0: Really?
1: Go on.
0: That's the case number, and then we got a male juvenile in custody.
1: Case number is going to be 11609, 11609.
0: Copy, thanks.
1: No problem.

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1: Through it.
0: Is the patrol camera available?
1: Three oh four, do you have the camera?
2: 3 0 4 8 headed away.
1: Copy, I'll show you on it.

0: 21 Central to break for an unknown problem, 1204 Hartford.
1: Well, one you're going to have to borrow.
0: Anyone south to break for an unknown problem, 1204 Hartford. All right, 304.
2: Hi, with you.
0: 502, David.
2: Yeah, 510, send to that knife trip on your breaking deal.
0: Perfect, I'll show you on it. Your backup's going to be a ways off. 304. 304 502, have you guys start for the unknown problem? 1204 Hartford, 1204 Hartford. Building H is in Henry, unit 9595. Female, call 911, ask for officers, then disconnected. Sounded like some kind of struggle here, and there's a lot of trip history for physical domestics.
3: Three oh three. You can bounce on back. I can take 502 spots.
0: Three oh three. What's your location?
3: 19th and Uni.
0: Copy 502. You can disregard 303. I'll show you on it.
2: 502. Copy direct. Thank you.
0: 346.
2: We're going to have one female ready for the wagon. Starting miles would be 15. And if they're still on the west side, we can meet them at DMAC.
0: 361.
4: We already have the jail.
1: We have that one with clear.
0: Copy. 346. I'll show you en route to DMAC.
1: Thank you.
0: 501.
5: I missed it. It was 305, all right.
0: I'm sorry, 109.
5: I was checking on 305. I didn't make it to the scene, so I was checking on the status.
0: 305.
1: 335.
0: 501, he's got one in custody. 335.
1: Can I have a case number, please?
0: 335. Case number is going to be 11610. 11610.
1: Copy, thanks.
0: 343.
6: 343. 443 will be in ER 26.
0: Hi. Copy, ER 26. Thank you.
5: 51 David. Well, I'll be at Methodist for exposure.
0: Copy.
6: 340.
7: Myself and 5203 will be up here at Methodist as well.
0: Copy.
8: Unit 99 Adam. Assisted 10-8.
0: Copy. Can you take another?
8: Sure can.
0: Okay, it's gonna be assisting with pictures 2829 Douglas, 2829 Douglas, under case number 11609.
8: Copy, I'll be in route.
0: Thank you, and 308.
6: Nice.
0: Iden's going to be heading that way. The patrol camera got tied up on a priority.
6: That was good. Thank you.
0: 305.
5: 305.
0: Hey, so you guys transported a female to DMAC. Are you waiting for the wagon there, or they already grabbed that one?
5: They'll all need the wagon when they come back in.
0: Okay, I'll show you out there and get a trip created. Thank you.
4: Hey, this is Adam.
0: Go ahead.
4: Can I get 343 on a separate channel, please?
0: Yes, ma'am. Channel 3, 343. Three 43, Officer Lee.
8: Stand by.

0: 502.
1: What was the location at 1204 Hartford again?
0: It's going to be building H as in Henry, unit 95.
2: Okay. 342. 342. Can you show me out at Methodist as well?
0: Copy.

0: 343.
1: Go ahead. Sorry.
0: Hey, identity neon channel 3.
1: Now we got a 3.
0: And 5 with 2, David.

0: Pilot 11.
1: What time did this call come in?
0: 18:38.
1: Thank you.
0: No problem.

0: 308.
1: Can you remind me of our case number?
0: 11609.
1: Thank you, ma'am.
0: Yeah, no problem. Anyone central or citywide to break for a person down, 630 Southwest 9th.
2: I'm not seeing the vehicle here. There's no callback number, so whatever you tell, and then I can go. Otherwise.
0: Perfect. I'll show you on it. Sounds like a welfare check. 630 Southwest 9th, 630 Southwest 9th, and a passerby. So there's a silver SUV with a female in the driver's seat, kind of falling out of the seat there.
2: Copy.

0: 308.
1: You can clear the Reckless in the 4 as tour.
0: Copy.

0: 321.
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0: Hey, we're getting medics started for that as well.
1: Copy.

0: Anyone south to break to assist medics on a psychiatric 70 there?
1: 3-3 is a time, show me assist angle.
0: Copy. Advise if you'd like another mobile crisis. No, oh, they are available. MC6.
2: MC6.
0: All right, 336 Adam and MC6, have you guys start to assist medics in the psychiatric 70 Thayer, 70 Thayer? Staff calling in for a 34-year-old male having some hallucinations and feeling suicidal.
2: Copy.
1: Copy.
2: MC8, DP.
0: MC8.
2: I assisted, and I'm back in service.
0: Copy. Go ahead.
1: I see the caller's not with the mail. Do we have any idea what this guy's name is? And
0: Thirty-six, Adam. The male is with the staff member in the office. We didn't get a name.
1: Gabby, must have read that wrong. Thank you.

0: 335. I'm en route to Lutheran with this female, 510's following, and she had let them know that we're en route already.
1: Copy, I'll show you that way.

0: 332 DP.
1: 332.
0: This exchange will have to be done tomorrow. Can we advise and we can take whichever neighborhood this people wants to go to first?
1: Yeah, I'll have you start for the one on Southwest 2nd, well over the time.
0: Copy that.

0: 308.
1: Being routed to the Polk County Jail for fingerprints of this juvenile, starting mileage is 42.
0: Copy, we'll give him a call and let him know.
1: Thank you.
0: So 501, David.
2: By the house.
0: Just advising, I'm holding a couple of priorities, not priorities, well over the time, Central.
1: First available.
0: Thank you.
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3: Assisted, 10-8.
0: Copy.
4: 306, DP.
0: 306.
4: Case made, I'll take that reckless.
0: I'll show you on it.

0: 325 DP.
1: We get advised here, and we can head towards that domestic that's been holding for a bit.
0: Copy. I will show you on it. It looks like they called a little bit ago for an ETA, but we'll give them a call back.
1: Copy that.

0: 332.
1: Sorry, go ahead.
0: Hey, we got another call from someone who lives close by. Said that they're both in each other's faces, not physical at this time, and they have camera footage if you guys were to need it.
1: Copy, thank you.
0: 325. Hey, your fellow there is still wanting to meet. He should be outside in a white Chevy Traverse.
2: Copy, we're about to arrive.

0: 343.
1: I'll be at the shelter.
0: Copy. And 343, just for your 43, I do have a dispute there that's holding.
1: What's the description on dispute?
0: The problem half is Jeffrey Vivian, black male, all blue clothes.
1: He's out here yelling at me.
0: Okay, you want another?
1: Nah, I'll just make sure he leaves the property.
0: Sounds good.
2: If I want to turn around.
0: Copy.

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1: Cappy.

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1: Code, ma'am.
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1: 335.
2: 335, go ahead.
1: Hey, if you're still in the ambulance bay, if you could let 510 in the side door.
2: I apologize, I'm back in the ED right now.
1: Copy, 510 direct.
0: Copy, I'll go to the main.
3: Five with 2DP.
1: 5 with 2.
3: Be advised on a verbal out here, both halves are separating, all units in.
1: Copy, and that was on Hartford.
3: Yes, ma'am.
1: Perfect, thank you.
0: 303.
1: Go ahead.
0: Myself, I'm 304 from Take the Seat in the 1.
1: All yours, thank you. And 502, David.
3: 502.
1: Holding a neighborhood dispute at the time, south, no one to go.
3: What are the details?
1: Some fella keeps coming outside naked, and this caller has an issue with it, obviously.
3: Copy, first available.
1: Thank you. 361, you have traffic?
4: 5203.
1: 361.
5: 361, weekly at the jail, ending malices 84.
1: Copy, I'll show you on your 1 central.
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1: 5203.
4: Can I get the case number out here, please?
1: Yeah, your case number is 11605.
4: Okay, thanks.
1: No problem.
6: 96 Adam.
1: Yeah, 96 Adam.
6: Can I get 5203 on a separate channel, please?
1: Yeah, channel 3, 5203.
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0: Medics are taking medical. I am back in service.
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1: 336 Adam.
0: This is Medic 3.
1: Copy.

0: 340.
1: 340.
0: Hey, before you guys clear from Methodist, let me know. I got a public assist out there that's holding as well.
1: Okay, what are the details?
0: It's a caregiver that's out in front of blank in a white Nissan Murano trying to convince someone to go inside for treatment.
1: Copy. We'll be here for a minute. I'll just swing outside and see if I can clear that up.
0: Perfect. Thank you.

0: 306 DP.
1: Go ahead.
0: GOA. I'll take the dispute at the mall for those two cars. Talk to security. Sounds like those males might have left 10 minutes ago.
1: All right, I'll show you on it. 303.
2: I'm direct.
1: And 304.
3: 304.
1: I'm going to take you guys off that dispute and show you on a person down instead. 3030 Uni, 3030 Uni at the Walgreens, and a white male and a black shirt and tan pants laying down in the parking lot on the south side.
3: Copy.
2: Copy.
0: 340. 340. What was that vehicle description out here again?
1: It was a white Nissan Murano at the entrance of blank.
0: Copy, you want to give him a call back? There's no white vehicle out here.
1: Yeah, we'll do. And anyone east, break to says 321 on a China 2428 East Walnut.
0: 22 arrest made, that consists.
1: Copy, in 321.
3: 321.
1: Both cars, the China and the 2400 block at East Walnut. 2400 block at East Walnut. Sounds like a crime alert caller said that from there, headed south, there was a 10-year-old in a blue shirt hitting about a 5-year-old in a white tank top.
0: 22 copies.
3: 21 copy.
1: 340.
0: Go ahead.
1: They got it sorted out and forgot to call us. I'll show you back on your original trip. Thank you.
0: No problem.

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1: 343.
0: You should be backing off the Methodist.
1: Yeah, I mean, we'll do.

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1: 306 show me.
0: Copy, any car back up 306 on a welfare MLK and Ingersoll.
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0: Copy, both cars, MLK and Ingersoll, just south of here, got a white female in a striped shirt, dark pants, walking northbound in a southbound lane in the middle of traffic.
1: 306, copy, from Wayne Douglas.
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0: 327 DP.
1: 327.
0: Group notes added, assisted by MC with an advisal. I can take that suspicious info.
1: Copy, I'll say that.

0: 331. And 336,
1: Adam. 336,
0: Adam. Both are in the neighborhood dispute, 6115 Southeast 4th Street. Me and Blake here. Looks like he's having issues with a neighbor that keeps coming out of his home naked.
1: Copy.
2: Copy. 335 DP.
3: 335.
2: Case made, I can take what's next.

0: All right, 335. I'll show you on this dispute south. It's probably going to be related to the vandal just occurred up north of that.
1: Copy that.
2: 303 EP.
0: 303.
2: He jumps okay. We can take the domestic into 10. Or sorry, into 2.
0: Fires, thank you.
3: 343. 343. Could I get 5203 on channel 4, please?
0: 5203.
4: Five one, he's getting his eyes washed out.
0: Okay, when his eyes are clear, channel 4.

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0: We advise here. 10-8.
1: Copy. And 25, I'm going to show you on this parking. I'm going to clarify with the call taker, but I believe it might be some sort of meetup.
0: Got it.

0: 325.
1: Go ahead.
0: Yeah, this is going to be some kind of meetup here, and they said at the time there was about 150 cars. I can start you another when they're free.
1: Copy that. I guess we'll scope it out for now.
2: 321 GPA. 321. 3 GOA, and we can head to the car meetup.
0: All right, I'll show you on it. Thank you.

0: And anyone central to break for a domestic fight, 100 Jackson.
1: 346, you can clear SRS and Ada. You can take that.
0: Perfect. Show you on it. That's going to be 100 Jackson. Building A is in Adam, possibly unit 406, 406. On a crime alert caller, can hear a male and female yelling and screaming and heard a female say, you hit me, and the caller will let you in on arrival.
1: Copy, thanks.

0: 361.
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0: Copy, I'll show you that way.

0: 5203.
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1: Yeah, on 40.
0: Copy, I'll head over there. 5-1, have them disregard, I took care of it.
1: Okay, 5203, disregard.

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0: All yours, thank you.

0: 510 David UP. Go ahead. Spot this gal. She's actually on the sidewalk now along with Barcelona King. She's all right. Platoon's back in.
1: Copy.
0: Was that 336?
2: Yeah, 336. Can I get a case number, please?
0: Case number out there is going to be 11611, 11611.
2: Copy, thank you.
3: Real six.

0: 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Still holding 3 priority 2 central at the time, no one in citywide.
1: First available.
0: Thank you.

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0: We're here if you want to call the caller back to let us in.
1: Yep, I'll do.

0: 346.
1: 346. Can I have a case number, please?
2: 303. Your case number is going to be 11612. 11612.
1: Copy. Thank you.
2: And 346.
0: You can disregard calling her first and back. We go ahead.
2: 1957.

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1: 308.
0: Clear Polk County, route to JCI, mileage is 48 now.
1: Copy that, Shane, that way.

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1: Go ahead.
0: Hey, can you see if 335 needs any assistance out there?
1: Yeah, you read my mind. 335.
0: 335,
1: what? Hey, 331's available if you want me to send him down that way to help you look for those kids.
2: Yeah, please. I'm talking to one of the 1017s right now, so he just wants to check the area.
1: Copy, 331. Just checking the area for those juvies. 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
0: Copy.
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1: 306, where are you at?
3: 60th and Grand, just north of Ohio Plate. Ocean, Adam Paul, 862, blue charger. Looks like one all dies.
1: Copy, 306 has traffic, 60th and Grand.
4: 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Case number.
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1: Copy.

0: 325.
1: Hi, that's a trip notes. I want to take a look at them, but this is going to be a sanctioned event. It's been planned already. It seems like everything should be good here, so advise to me.
0: Okay, sounds good.
1: 332 dB.
0: 332.
1: We advise we'll have, we'll take this suspicious activity at 36.
0: All yours.
1: I only have a description of one of the problem UVs. It's a black male, approximately 12 years old, wearing a white hoodie.
0: Copy, 331, are you direct?
2: I'm direct. Does he have a direction trouble?
1: No direction of travel. They were just in the 3100 block of East Easter Lake Drive.
3: Okay.

0: 306, your welfare. Disregard, I see that. Warning.
1: I'll head back to the suspects.
0: Thank you. Westlake Cars Medic Center out, 2020 Avalon, they'll advise 2004.

0: 335.
1: Am I supposed to meet Bobby Joe at the 5229 address?
0: Yes, one of you is supposed to.
1: Okay, I knocked on the door. No one came. Would you please try to give her a call back and see if she wants to meet?
0: Okay, I'm sorry. The 5229 address, you're meeting with Stacy. Did you talk to Stacy already?
1: Yep, I just need to meet Bobby Joe now. Can you tell me where to head?
0: Okay, Bobby Joe is going to be at 4108 Lakeland Court, 4108 Lakeland Court, and I'll show you that way.
1: Sounds good, thank you.

0: 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We're going to be going to the address in the trip notes for follow-up.
1: Copy, I'll show you guys that way.

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0: I'm going to have you guys cert to assist medics in this breathing problems. 1519 Thompson. 1519 Thompson on a 2-year-old with some difficulty breathing.

0: 調べます。
1: Go ahead.
2: Can you please log me out? 10:42.
1: Copy.

0: I have a one man. Yeah, disregard 303.
1: Go ahead.
0: Disregard 306.
2: 306.
0: Have you made your trip yet?
2: Negatory.
0: Okay, bouncing it back once again. I'm going to show you on this assist for FD 2028 Avalon, 2028 Avalon. They're out with a 72-year-old that fell and hit their head, and they're needing to force entry to the house.
2: Copy, 63rd and Hickman.
0: And anyone central, I've got a break to assist medics in a cardiac 420 Southwest 14th.
2: 346, we're on our way out of here. We can head to that.
0: Copy, you want to advise?
2: Yeah, we're advised.
0: All right, I'll show you on this cardiac. I'll try and get you a better location, but it's going to be at Grace Lake on the north side of the river on someone down by the riverbank. They believe the OA.

0: 4985, dispatch.
1: 4985.
0: We're at Great Lake. Could you give us that location again?
1: Yeah, I'm looking at it here. I believe it's probably going to be better to access off of, like, Southwest 16th and Gray's Parkway on the north side of the river there.
0: Okay. Well, we're here on the south side. If you need anything, let us know.
1: Copy.
2: 5-10, David.
1: 5-10.
2: I'll head to that cardiac as well, please.
1: Copy, I'll show you on a 321.
0: 321.
1: Stand by 322.
3: Go ahead, ma'am.
1: Both cars, the silent commercial, 1534 East Grand, 1534 East Grand, global security as a caller. Drop's going to be zone 4, back employee door, no keys.
3: Copy. Copy.
1: I'm
3: 346. Go ahead.
1: And 510, David.
2: Go ahead.
1: Hey, the caller went up to approach this fella. It's not a cardiac. He's not alert and semi-conscious, but he is breathing.
3: Copy.
2: Copy.
4: 340.
1: 340.
4: What time was our trip crazy? After that, thank you.
1: Central Cars Fire Department, turn around 430 Grand, Nullify 2015. .346.
3: Go ahead.
1: Okay, just to confirm, you're going to be coming in off of Southwest 14th and Tuttle, and it'll be south of there.
3: Copy.

0: 25 meeting.
1: Go ahead.
0: We were disregarded by medics. Are we going to head towards that dispute?
1: I will have you guys start for the mental. It's over the time for 1636 hole.
0: Copy.
2: 327
1: DP.
2: 327. He's been acting advising.
1: Copy. I will show you on the mental, and I can get you mobile crisis.
2: Copy, all three. Thanks.
1: MC6.
3: MC6.
1: Heavy assist officers on the mental, 1636 hole, 1636 hole, unit 308.
3: Copy.
1: And 325.
0: Go ahead.
1: I will show you guys on the dispute. 327 is going to take that with MC.
0: Copy that. Appreciate it.

0: 502 Baker.
1: 502 Baker.
0: Can you put out that first watch is looking for three cops?
1: Attention, third watch. First watch is looking for three to stay over. Once again, first watch is looking for three to stay over. If you're interested, call the first watch office.

0: 321.
1: 321.
0: Does this say which business this alarm's coming out of?
1: Negative.
0: Copy.
2: 510, David.
1: 510.
2: Disregard 346. This is going to be an accidental pull.
1: Copy 346, direct.
0: We're direct. We're pulling up on the bike path right now.
1: Copy. Yeah.

0: 335.
1: Can I have a case number, please?
0: 335. Case number is going to be 11614, 11614.
1: Thank you.
0: No problem.

0: won't leave it.
1: Go ahead.
0: You showed me in 502 on the 99 in the lobby cooperative, and then another issue unknown right now. It's kind of a dispute.
1: Copy.
2: Three twenty-one. All the buildings here are secured, so call your equipment, and then we can get to that suspicious activity.
1: Copy.

0: attention, all Des Moines cars, special attention, east side cars, taking a report of a robbery of an individual, 1650 Gardfield, 1650 Gardfield at ML King Park. Male here says he was robbed at gunpoint by two black male juvies over a gaming console. They took off running into the woods by the park there, one subject in a gray hoodie, black shorts with a gun, the second subject in a black hoodie, black sweatpants, around 14 or 15 years old, no time delay.
1: 325 bounces back, we're en route.
0: Copy, anyone else to assist?
2: 21, same track.
0: All right, 321, 322, 325, I'll show you on F-502.
2: Go ahead, Joseph, Raptor also.
0: Okay, I'm sorry, that was 4941 or 4914?
2: 4941.

0: 3:22. It looks like you're probably going to be closest. I'll have you meet with the 10:17. He's going to be waiting in a blue Ford Edge.
1: Copy.
0: And they just had took off running into the woods by the park there. I'm not familiar with the area.
2: 331, looks like they were last seen going westbound.

0: Clear of 5 being clear of the harass. Can we take this to 4?
1: Copy. 305, I'll show you on it. All cars on the robbery. We're going to go to channel 4E. Once again, all cars on the robbery, channel 4E.
2: 27.
1: Go ahead.
2: This is not one help. Being clear, advised. If we're on the robbery, I'll go to 4E.
1: Copy.
2: How about you, David?
1: 502.
3: You can build me a trip at the station. We'll be out with an outside wanted, and then I'll take a case number and a central one man when available to transport.
1: Yeah, your case number is going to be 11615, 11615.
3: Copy.
1: 346.
3: Go ahead.
1: I'm going to show you on this dispute. 2 hours over the time, 430 grand, 430 grand, unit 1605, 1605. We tried to call her a little bit ago and didn't get an answer, so if you don't come up with her, I'll show you in UTL.
3: Copy.

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1: 510.
0: Are you case number 6 in care?
1: Yeah, case for 6 in care is going to be 11616, 11616.
0: Copy, thank you.
1: No problem. 331.
2: Reality.
1: Stand by 336, Adam.
2: Right now.
1: I am going to bar you guys central for this domestic. That's well over the time. 926 Oak Ridge, 926 Oak Ridge, building 102, unit 2121, meeting with the Rochelle, having issues with a Billy. Problem has a black male in a black shirt, brown pants.
3: Copy.

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1: MC6.
0: Did you want me to try to call this one? I see the number up here. Otherwise, you can show me. Disregard it.
1: Yeah, I'm sorry. I thought you were meeting with the officer out there. I'll show you a new tail. Thank you.

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1: 502.
0: When you do get the one man central to help transport, just have him come to the OWI room, please.
1: Copy, OWI room.
2: Three thirty one.
1: What's your location?
2: East High School.
1: Copy. I'm gonna clear you off this one. I'll have another one central. It turned into a half.
2: Wait.
1: 36, Adam.
2: Go ahead.
1: Hey, I'm going to have you continue in to meet with Rochelle there. It's just a half now.
2: I'll cover that.
1: And 331.
2: But
1: I will give them a call, but I'll have you start for this next one central well over the time, PDA.

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1: Kev. 331.
2: 331.
1: Hey, they're still there wanting to meet. It's a gray truck and a blue SUV, and they are going to be in the parking lot for the skate park right off the second.
2: Copy.

0: And anyone central, I've got a break for a silent residential, 1920 Pleasant Street. Copy, I'll bounce you both back and show you on the silent residential. It's going to be 1920 Pleasant Street, 1920 Pleasant Street, Brinks Home, drops the Zone 10 garage door.
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0: 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Go ahead. 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I have 10 non-priorities, well over the time, one car and citywide.
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1: I can take that message, Chip.
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0: 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Just advising you of injured on the board.
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1: Yes, please.
0: T is in Tom, 2600-72171-72171.
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1: 336 Adam.
0: Operator 10-8, and then I go back to half domestic.
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1: 5-0-2, David.
0: Hey, instead of a one-man central, can I interest you guys in the first watch wagon when they come in?
1: Yeah, we might do that. We'll see. I'll let you know.
0: Copy.

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1: 332, you can show us advised and we can head that way.
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0: 346 DP.
1: 346.
0: We advise trip counts added for 10-8. So look for whatever's next.
1: Yeah, I will have you start for this dispute down at Annie's next. 206 3rd, 206 3rd. Over the time, of course. Meeting with staff here, having issues with a black male in a brown shirt. He originally pulled a knife on security a week ago, but they didn't see a knife today.
0: Copy.

0: 346.
1: Go ahead.
0: Hey, I tried to call them to see if they're still needing us or still having issues, and they sent me to voicemail.
1: Copy. We're real close. We can still just make the scene and see what's up.
0: Copy. Thank you.

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1: 336 Adam.
0: 5-10-8. I can go check on that assault report. 45.
1: Perfect, thank you.

0: 332. Hey, I'll have you surf this. Not sure if it's going to be as suspicious. I don't believe that this is an occupied unit, but 7301 floor, 7301 floor, trailer 11, and a crime alert caller who's very hard to understand says that there's an open door.
1: Copy, we'll check it out.
0: And 332, it is going to be a vacant unit.
1: Copy.
0: AR-3.
2: Sorry about that. Can you clear me and advise to take me upstairs for the night, please?
0: Copy.
3: Evelyn Davis is 1042.
0: 510, David.
4: Copy, drive.

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1: Good.
0: And 502 David for info.
1: 502 David.
0: 332 en route to the suspicious 7301 Fleur, unit 11. The crime alert caller said that this person has a flashlight on in this unit, and they were also possibly armed with a knife.
1: 502 coming. Copy.
0: 346.
1: Go ahead.
0: Hey, do you guys think you'll be cleared from that shortly?
1: Possibly. Is there something holding?
0: Yeah, I got a person down in the 1700 block of Indianola.
1: We're going to be on this for a couple more minutes. I'll let you know if anything changes.
0: Copy.
2: 336, I'm going to head that way.
0: Copy, I will bounce yours back and show you on this. Advise if you'd like another, I can start 36 that way as well.

0: 332.
1: 332.
0: Well, the door is open here, so we're going to go ahead and clear it. I don't need to hold this time.
1: Copy, clear, not holding.

0: 336 Adam.
1: 336 Adam.
0: Just one call.
1: Yeah, just the one. I can show you in UTL if you're not coming up with anything.
0: Sounds good to me. We head back to the assault report.
1: Copy, thank you. Central Cars Fire Department's in route 400 Southwest 11th. And Southside Cars, Medics are en route 5430 Southwest 16th. They'll advise on both 2107.

0: anyone was able to break to assist 108 out at Mono Silent Commercial 2323 Forest.
1: 03, clearance assisted.
0: And 108, Adam?
2: I am direct.
0: All right, both cars, 2323 Forest at the post office. Alarm company is calling in on the employee entrance, zone 5, no keys.
1: Copy.
0: Three oh four.

0: 304. Officer Sosa. Were you going to be meeting with the wagon somewhere?
1: Yeah, I can meet him over to the DMAC parking lot. I'll be headed over there right now.
0: Copy, I will show you that way.

0: Anyone west able to break or any first watch getting signed in for a silent residential 942-56?
1: One, 10 Adam, we're 2 men, we're getting signed in.
0: All right, I'll show you guys on this when you get signed in. I'm going to assume it's from the storm, but 942-56, 942-56. Primer is the caller, drops the family room glass break and kitchen glass break, no keys.
1: Copy, thank you.
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0: Perfect. Thank you. I'll show you on it when you guys get signed in.

0: 502, David.
1: Go ahead, sir.
0: Hey, just advising with permission. I'm going to hold this silent commercial. I believe it's going to be from the storm. It's east. No one to go.
1: Yeah, it's fine. Hold it for now.
0: Thank you. And Southside Cosmetic Center, route 5904, South Union, I'll advise 2112.
1: Your number, please.
0: T is in Tom, 2600-72235.
1: Copy, thank you. 332 DP.
0: 332.
1: That house is vacant and checks okay. We can head up north to that commercial alarm if you want us to.
0: Yeah, I'll show you on it for now. As soon as I get some first watch cars in service, I'll show them on it.
1: Copy, we'll be in route.

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1: Can you clear me for my follow-up with citation issued and take me out of service for the evening, please?
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1: Adam.
0: 127 Adam.
1: Myself and 21 Adam are working on getting loaded up, and we'll take that when we get logged in.
0: Perfect. I'll show you guys on out when you get signed in. I would assume storm-related, but 107 Arthur at Installation Services. Monitoring center as the caller drops the south door.
1: We both got it.
2: What are you having, DP?
0: 108 Adam.
2: Everything checks out. Call it weather. And then you can throw me out that dispute and the 10 at Walgreens. I'll advise.
0: Perfect. Thank you.

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1: 336 Adam.
0: Adam from Trip Notes, advise 3.
1: Copy.
0: We got one from the station. Do you have any others?
1: Yeah, you got one to go at UMass.

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1: No.
0: Trip canceled. I'll show you back in.
1: Probably.

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1: Could you show me out at 705 Hackley? I think I have the run vehicle for my accident. I can advise.
0: Copy, I'll show you out at 705 Hackley.

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1: Go ahead.
0: Hey, I'm going to have you guys assist east on this Prowler, 2444 Sailor Road, 2444 Sailor Road. Callers, the homeowner said that there's someone banging on the door here. They're not sure who it is. They're at the front door.
1: Copy. 308.
0: 308.
1: We're driving back from the east side. You can probably go to that Prowler and you can leave the first watch cars and then take west side trips.
0: Perfect, thank you. 110, Adam, you're back in.
1: Copy, 110, Adam. Can you also put us on the dark and clear this door and then we'll take the suspicious?
0: Copy, thank you.

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1: Want to wait out of
0: me. I got this gentleman to move along for the night, hopefully. And then that'll be tonight. If you can put me on a service back at the station, I have to grab all my gear for the night.
1: Perfect, thank you. Hi, what's your David?
2: Hi, what's your David?
1: Hey, permission to hold a silent commercial out of business. No one to go.
2: Have to hold it then.
1: Thank you.
3: I can take that silent commercial.
1: Perfect. I will show you on it. 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
1: 308.
0: Did they ever see a person?
1: Well, let me check with the call taker. Stand by.
0: Copy. And 308, could you give the 1017 a call? Let them know we're here. They're in the basement, so I don't know if they'll hear us.
1: Yeah, we'll do. And they didn't see anyone. They just heard it, and then they were hiding in the basement.
2: Copy. The wind is blowing their door open, and it's repeatedly banging because of the wind. So I don't think there's anybody here.
1: Beautiful.

0: 308. She'll be on the way out to talk to you.
1: Copy. Or 23 DP.
0: Go ahead.
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1: I'm going to show you on a threats report.
2: Yeah, we got

0: 3 AB.
1: Go ahead.
0: Thanks for paying attention.
1: Cappy, while you're over there, have you start for this Pi next 1372 East 14th, 1372 East 14th. Staff the caller and said two people are physically fighting, a black male in a green shirt and a black male in no shirt.
0: Copy that.
2: 27M. They're right next to our silent commercial if you want to swap trips.
1: Copy. 308.
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0: 321.
1: 321.
0: I'm not sure if we have any calls on this, but the lights at East 14th and Court are completely out, both directions.
1: Copy, East 14th and Court.
2: 110 Adam.
1: 110 Adam.
2: You can clear his DOA from this trip. You can clear the reckless as tour, and then we'll go to the welfare check.
1: Thank you.

0: 332.
1: 332.
0: Hey, did you get a call about some sort of dispute at 2nd Uni?
1: Negative.
0: Copy. Well, in case you did or do, everybody's gone now. There was some sort of dispute going on, but they all cleared out.
1: Okay, sounds good. Hopefully they don't call. Thank you. Go ahead.
0: Looks like the doors out here are locked, and someone from the neighboring business advised me that the power just went off and then went back on, so I imagine that's what tripped the alarm.
1: All right, I'll show you in with Storm.
0: Okay, thanks.

0: 27 Adam.
1: 127 Adam.
0: Myself and 21 Adam are both back in, advised, and then we can head for wherever's next.
1: All right, 127 Adam, I will show you on this half dispute. 1637 Des Moines, 1637 Des Moines. Going to be meeting with Jade. She was getting threats by someone who was supposed to show up at this address. She did not answer on callback when I tried to call her to see if she was still needing to meet. And 121 Adam.
2: Sorry.
1: Have you start for the theft report well over the time. 2741 Delaware, 2741 Delaware, meeting with the Spanish-speaking male here.

0: 133 at him.
1: Good.
0: Stand by, 336 at him.
1: Good.
0: Both cars, the dispute. Southwest 3rd and Rose. Southwest 3rd and Rose. Going to be meeting with the Raymond here, having issues with a white male, about 250, and a blue cutoff and blue jeans that is throwing beer bottles at the passing vehicles. Sounds like he's intoxicated.
2: Yeah. 336,
0: where are you at?
2: Pulled into the Hy-Vee parking lot on the floor. It's going to be a green Harley Davidson. No plates, will it, please?
0: .336 has traffic in the 4600 block of floor.
3: .137 on him.
0: Is that 127 at him?
3: 135 at him. I'll take that dispute with 133 at him, 336 at him.
0: Perfect. I'll show you on it. Thank you.

0: 130, did you grab him?
1: Car calling.
0: 133 Adam. The term notes that says somebody has a gun. Is that a caller or is the problem asked?
1: Yeah, that's a good question. I've been waiting for the call taker to get off the phone to clarify.
2: Copy.
0: 161. Picked up one at 7th and Union. You got any others?
1: Not that I've been made aware of. I can show you now.
0: Copy.
3: 332 GP.
1: 332.
3: This is gonna check okay. Let's just put it as a storm. We've had issues in the past with this specific place last year.
1: Copy.
2: 101 Adam.
1: 101 Adam.
2: You can put me on the trespass at the vessel, all advice.
1: Copy, you set out at the vessel?
2: Yes, ma'am.
1: Alright, I'll show you out.
0: 321 DP. Looks pretty secured. Just clear with the storm, Tenic.
1: Copy. $133
0: Adam. Go ahead.
1: $136 Adam.
0: Go ahead.
1: Hey, just to clarify, the problem half here supposedly has a concealed gun. He hasn't used it in the dispute and hasn't pulled it out, and the caller can't even verify if it's a gun or not.
2: Okay. 101 Adam.
1: 101 Adam.
2: Is the trespass and dispute the same thing?
1: Yeah, I'm sorry. I was preoccupied. I thought you preemptively put yourself out there. I'll dupe that dispute in.
2: No problem. My apologies.
1: Nope, that's my bad. Been a long day. 303.
4: Go ahead.
1: Have you check out this wires. 611 41st, 611 41st. Passerby says that they're partially covering the roadway here.
4: Copy.
1: 145 Adam. Heavy cert for this assault report, well over the time. 711 Loomis, 711 Loomis, unit number 4, meeting with Alyssa.
0: Debbie.
1: 336 or Walter?
5: Oh, 3 Baker. 336, all good.
1: Copy, thank you. 503 Baker.
5: We should have plenty of PRU tonight. Are they able to take that report and any other ones you got on the screen that we can't look at the phone?

0: Yeah, I'll probably have 145 Adam make that report if you want to take a look at it, but the rest of the trips we can do over the phone.
1: 10-4, thank you.

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1: 304.
0: This is the final 161. What's your RAS? 10 a.m.
1: Copy.

0: 133, Adam.
1: 133, Adam.
0: Problem half is going to be in 3802. We're going to try to make contact with them.
1: Copy. 3802, is that Rose?
0: On the corner, probably.

0: なるほど。
1: 110 at him.
0: We're gonna be ETL on this. Can you put us on the indicator next?
1: I'm sorry, put you on what next?
0: The indicator.
1: Copy.
2: I advise right here. Does the caller want to meet on that, Parker?
1: No, crime alert.
2: Okay, you can give that to me and clear it tour of duty, and then I'll take the DPQ and the 28.
1: Copy, you want to advise on that one, or would you like another?
2: I'll advise for now.
1: Copy.

0: っていうのはある。
1: 121, Adam.
2: Can I have a case number, please?
1: Yeah, case number is going to be 11620. 11620.
2: That'd be nice.
1: Three thirty-two.
2: We'll grab that welfare and 34. We're familiar. Okay.
1: I'm perfect. Thank you.
0: Oh, no way, Adam.
1: No way, Adam.
0: Okay, I'll go check on that stall.
1: Thank you.

0: 5423.
1: Case number, please.
0: Case number is going to be 11621, 11621.
1: Okay, thank you.
0: No problem.

0: anyone south of Greek 2-3-31 on a missing elderly at the airport?
1: .335, you can clear me with the case, I can go.
0: Copy, anyone 2-3-31-335 on the missing elderly at the airport?
2: 503 Baker.
0: 503 Baker.
2: Copy, yeah.
0: Alrighty, and 510 for info. Or 500 Baker?
1: 500 Baker, got it.
0: All right, 331, 335, and 503 Baker, the missing elderly, 5800 Fleur at the airport, going to be meeting with Sarah, says that her 80-year-old father, who has Alzheimer's, walked off about 15 minutes ago. He's got a white Bass Pro hat on, dark-colored shirt, blue jeans. His phone is dead, and the shuttle said they haven't seen him, and we're advising the officers that are working at the airport as well.
1: 335, copy.
3: 331, copy.
1: .135, Adam.
3: I can break from here and head towards that airport trip.
0: You said you're all clear there, advise?
3: I think 133, I'm still going to be talking with a couple people, but you can show me, bro, and I can head there.
0: They just called back to cancel, so I can show you in service for now.
3: Copy. Sounds good.
0: Okay, and 335.
1: On direct.
0: 331.
3: On direct.
0: And 503 Baker.
2: Step 4, thank you.
0: All cars back in, thank you.

0: Oh, wait, Adam, do you see?
1: Go ahead.
0: Vehicle got its tire fixed. They were on their way, and I can take a Parker in my beat.
1: Want to wait, Adam. Not going to be much you can do, but I'm going to have you search for the injured animal instead. 2726 Whitmer. Errol's obviously gone for the night. It's an injured baby raccoon.
0: Sounds fun. I'll head that way.

0: 332.
1: 332.
0: We see that half dispute that just popped from 34B. That's going to be related to our trip. You can just put them together.
1: Perfect. Thank you.

0: 127, Adam DP.
1: 127, Adam.
0: Party's over, I advised. And then the Parker in the 26 is the one I'll take as tour.
1: Copy.
2: I'll start to, towards that trespass while they're on CIS and start taking care of the other trips.
1: I'll have you start for that half dispute first over at 1421 Ingersoll. It's well over the time.
2: Yeah, I'm going to drive by CIS to get there, so we can take care of the trespass first.
1: Okay, I'll start on you.
3: 336, Adam.
1: Go ahead.
3: You can show me a CIS today.
1: Copy. 336. Your welfare.
2: Okay, thank you.
1: Copy, thank you.
4: What 101, Adam.
1: 101, Adam, stand by. 127, Adam.
0: I'm correct, I'm correct.
1: Perfect, thank you. 101, Adam.
4: Sorry about that. I will take case number, and I'll have a mail ready for the wagon. I'm relocating to the DMX lot.
1: Case number out there is going to be 11622, and I'll get them when they get back in there at the jail.
4: Copy that. Thank you.
5: 161, we're direct on that.
1: Copy. Thank you. And 133, Adam.
4: One thirty-three, Adam.
1: Hey, you have another 1017 at 309 rows.
0: Copy. I'll get to it in a second.

0: 303.
1: Looks like a cable line that's off the road now. Do you start a trip for MediaCom, please?
0: Copy.

0: 132, Adam.
1: 132, Adam.
0: Hey, can I get the wagon to come to Metro for 1 mile? And can they come to the ambulance base?
1: Adam, where are you needing the wagon at? I'd show your auto service.
0: Methodist.
1: Copy, they're up at the jail, 161.
2: 161, we're direct. 340.
1: 340.
0: I was getting ready to clear here, but I'll hang tight until the wagon gets here. Can you have make sure they have a hobble tie? This guy is going to give us a hard time.
1: 161.
2: 61, direct.
1: 340 is 132, Adams, the same guy as yours.
0: Yes, ma'am. He came to relieve me, but he's ready to be cleared, so I'm going to hang tight to help him out.
1: Okay, that wasn't communicated. I'll show him on your trip. Thank you.
0: The leg is going to be tied up with the guy in that case. Can I get permission to self-transport?
1: 501 Baker.
2: 501.
1: Hey, 101, Adam is looking for permission to self-transport.
2: Fine with me.
1: Perfect. 101, Adam, I'll show you that way.
0: I appreciate it. Thank you.
1: DC. 121, Adam.
3: You're in the case out here, and I think that happens to you.
1: All yours, thank you. 135, Adam.
3: Officer Allen. Sorry about that,
1: Clyde. No problem. Stand by 331. 331, disregard. 336. 336.
2: 333.
1: 135, Adam, 336. Have you guys start for this dispute over the time? 3221 Southeast 14th, 3221 Southeast 14th at the Hy-Vee. Staff's the caller. Problem half's going to be a white male in a tan jacket and jeans, refusing to leave. Says he's at the front entrance.
2: Copy. Copy.
1: 304. Have you start for the wires trip? 36th and Jefferson. 36th and Jefferson. Tree down on some wires here, blocking the roadway.
2: Copy. 147, Adam.
1: 147, Adam.
3: Hey, the trespass is going to be due away. We'll get wrapped in half.
1: Copy.

0: 145 Adam.
1: 145 Adam.
0: Case number, please.
1: 145 Adam. Case number is going to be 11623. 11623.

0: 322.
1: Can you get a dispatcher back on the clear channel, please?
0: Okay. Yeah, channel 40.
1: Where are we going for?
2: One thirty-five Adam.
3: You go ahead and assign 33 Adam case number, please.
0: Yeah, case number for 33 Adam is going to be 11624.
3: Copy. Thanks.
0: No problem.
4: One forty-three Adam.
0: I'll take that.
4: Suspicious vehicle in the 45.
0: Would you like another?
4: Negative, all advised for now.
0: Perfect, thank you.
1: One twenty-seven Adam.
0: Can
1: I get one of you on a clear channel?
0: Yeah, channel 3 and standby.

0: 161.
1: We're clear from county. We got to stop at the station, get our all size, and we'll go to Methodist.
0: Copy.
2: One
0: away, Adam.
2: Sorry about that. I got the critter outside. I'll be 10-8. I can kick the suspicious out the cases.
0: Would you like another?
2: Well, that's...
0: Perfect, thank you.
2: 10 Adam.
0: 110 Adam.
3: We just clear and advise on this. We can take you suspicious for 8 Adam.
0: Copy, I'll show you on it. 108 Adam, you're back in.
2: Copy, thank you. 147 Adam.
0: 147 Adam.
2: This individual is going to be down to the parking lot. You can clear it for now.
0: Copy.
2: And then 47 Adam, you put my traffic stuff out here as well.
0: Go ahead with it.
2: Queen Robert Young, 987, QRY, 987.
0: All right, 147 Adam has traffic, 1421 Ingersoll.
4: 133 Adam.
0: Stand by, 5287. Hey, I'm showing you on another message.
2: Copy, I'll call up.
0: 133 Adam.
4: What was the address of my other 17?
0: Your other 1017 is going to be at 309 Rose. 309 Rose, meeting with Martha.
4: Copy.

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1: 502, Baker.
2: 33, Adam. I'll take a case number 2.
1: Was that 502, Baker?
0: I don't need a case number. Do you have any money for that domestic at Oak Ridge?
1: Yeah, I can get someone headed that way. 346.
2: Go ahead.
1: Sir, for the domestic, over the time, 926 Oak Ridge, 926 Oak Ridge, unit 102, or I'm sorry, building 102, unit 21, meeting with a female here, having issues with her son who's intoxicated.
2: Copy.
1: And 133, Adam.
2: 133, Adam, I just need a case number.
1: Okay, you need an additional one.
2: Negative, what's my girl?
1: Yeah, your partner pulled one earlier. It's 11624. 11624.
2: Copy.
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0: I advise the homeowner and the American in the city are on the way. I'll be back in.
1: Copy. Go ahead.
0: Hey, do you know if Mid-American's been notified?
1: Yeah, they've been notified, and City Yards has as well, but they both have a very long list.
0: Copy. Sounds good. You can let Mid-American know that it's just wires that are down. It doesn't look like any poles are down as of right now.
1: Copy.

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0: Vehicle's going to be GOA. I'll be 10-8.
1: Copy.

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1: 127 Adam.
0: I'll take the trespass in the 21st.
1: Would you like another?
0: No, I'll touch that.
1: Copy, thank you.
2: DP.
1: Go ahead.
2: Citation District 10-8.

0: 321.
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0: Adam and 121 Adam, East 26th Court in Chicago. They're saying it's a 5-minute time delay. Several shots heard west of here.
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3: One oh eight Adam,
0: stand by. 133 Adam. Officer Johnson.
1: 133, sorry about that.
0: All right, just giving you an update. We had another call that said the same guy came out and threw a bottle right after, sounds like you drove by.
1: Copy. Do you want to start another unit this way?
0: Yep, 136, Adam.
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0: Assist 133 Adam, Southwest 3rd and Rose Avenue. Southwest 3rd and Rose, right around the area of 3802 Southwest 3rd to be exact. Sounds like problem half has thrown bottles and some other things.
4: Jerry?
0: 108 Adam.
3: Take back my abandoned, I just put myself on, put me at a traffic stop at 40th and University. I will take Paul John Henry 089 all of us.
0: One way down mass traffic, 40th and University, 2219.

0: 36 Adam. Can I get 33 Adam on the channel, please?
1: Yeah, channel 3, 136 Adam.
0: Yeah, 136 Adam.
1: Channel 3, please, for 133 Adam.
0: Yes, I'm the one that requested he go over there.
1: My apologies. 133 Adam.
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0: If we don't have any more calls, we're UTL on anything out here, and we'll head back to the trespass in the 23.
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0: Both cars make an assault. 2816 Southeast 8th Street, 2816 Southeast 8th Street, meet with Stephanie. Her 11-year-old daughter was assaulted by a 15-year-old female that lives nearby approximately 30 minutes ago. They're requesting medics for a possible concussion. It doesn't sound like there's any weapons involved.
2: Yeah.
1: Copy.

0: free, 22. Yeah. Just making you aware, Lancer attached a photo of your individual in your truck.
1: Copy, thanks.
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2: 136-7. Would you have 503 come north on Southwest 3rd from Watrous, so if you can meet up with us, please?
0: 503 Baker.
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Attention to Wayne cars, special attention, central and east side cars. Attempt to locate from Lutheran Hospital, 700 East University. Keep an eye out for a Tyler Kessling, 32-year-old, white male, white sleeveless shirt and red jean shorts. He left with an IV in his arm, and it needs to be taken out and reevaluated. If located, return him back to Lutheran and broadcast 2228.

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1: Got
2: 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Lieutenant.
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0: Can we have channel 4E for car-to-car for a little bit?
1: 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Let's go to channel 4E.
0: Your office doesn't necessarily need to monitor it. We're just going to do surveillance for a second.
1: Copy that. Just let us know.
0: Three forty-six.
2: Transporting one cooperative mail to the Silver Center.
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1: This guy has that Methodist. We'll be interrupted. Full county.
0: Copy.

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1: 127 Adam.
0: If you want to assign a case number to this, and 21 Adam's going to be transporting him out to jail here shortly.
1: Okay, we do have a wagon tonight. Would you like them?
0: We're right next to the jail, so he's just going to self-transport.
1: Okay. 27 Adam, your case number 11,625, 11625.
0: Copy, thank you.
1: You're welcome.

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0: Vehicle's been tagged, and I'm not too far from the wires trip. I can head that way.
1: Copy, thank you. 145 Adam.

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1: 108 Adam.
0: Well, I ran into another tree down. It's at Marella Trail in Franklin, or 40th place in Franklin. It's blocking eastbound traffic. It's a full-size tree.
1: Copy, 40th place in Franklin. Are you going to stick on this one, or are you going to go continue the wires?
0: I will continue to the wires and check on that, and if it's nothing, I'll come back to those.
1: Copy that. Is there any wires down with this tree, or is it just a tree across the road?
0: It's just a tree.
1: Copy.
2: One twenty-seven Adam. Leave 121 Adam on it. Can you clear me assisted and put me out of service at the station so I can pick up my partner?
1: Copy.

0: 140 Adam.
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2: I'm driving.
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1: One away, Denham.
0: So the one here at 36 and Washington is going to be in between Jefferson and Washington on 36 block and the entire road, and I do have wires down.
1: Heavy between Jefferson and Washington on 36 with wires down.
0: If we can go ahead and get Mid-American out here and whoever else to figure out this tree situation.
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0: So it sounds like 304 was out here a little bit ago for this same exact thing. It sounds like CRs and Mid-American have both been notified.
1: Copy. Residents here next to us, they laid out some caution signs on the north end, just on the one side, but the south side is going to be wide open.
0: Copy that.

0: 136M.
1: Hey, just in case anybody was monitoring or paying attention on 4, we've got one detained out here.
0: Copy. Appreciate the update. One detained.
2: Adam.
0: 1042.
2: Thank you. Ninety-nine, Adam. Same traffic, please.
0: Copy. Five or two, Baker.
3: Good.
0: We have a suspicious at the time, no Eastside cargo.
3: First available.
0: Copy.

0: 145, Adam.
1: 145, Adam.
2: You check to see my partners. I can't look at them.
1: 140, Adam. One forty, Adam. Officer Hutton.
2: Go ahead.
1: 45, Adam is wondering where you're at.
2: Sorry about that. We've moved downstairs on the first floor in the lobby.
1: Have you 45, Adam? You direct?
2: Yep.
1: 2246.

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1: 121 Adam.
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1: Copy.

0: 327.
1: I'll be taking this juvenile out of Polk County for processing. The mileage is 64.
0: Coming.
2: Ten Adam, traffic.
0: 110 Adam.
2: 21st and Forest with King Nora Frank, 414.
0: 110 Adam has traffic, 21st and Forest at 2249.

0: Okay, West Lake Highway again, breaking assist 101 Adam on a priority. Do we have any Westside cars that can brake to assist 101 Adam on a priority advice?
1: 108 Adam, show me assist with these trees and whatnot, and I can turn that way.
0: Copy that, 101 Adam.
2: Go ahead.
0: Both cars, I sent your priority.
2: One Adam, I'll advise leave 8 at noon.
0: Okay, 108 Adam, you're in service.
1: Okay.
0: Is there any central cars that can brake to assist medics on a fall 2406 Southeast 5th Street advice? One away, Adam.
3: 132 Adam, I can go.
0: Yeah, you read my mind. 108, Adam.
1: Yes.
0: Both cars, I'm going to bar you central to assist medics on this fall. 2406 Southeast 5th Street, 2406 Southeast 5th. We have a 17-year-old that supposedly fell, and his face is extremely bloody. We're not getting a whole lot of cooperation. So, sorry.
1: Copy. Also, the first down tree off of Franklin and Beaver, just east of it. Looks like City Yard is already here dealing with that one.
0: Copy, thank you.
2: 36 Adam.
0: 136 Adam.
2: Get the wagon to the get and go at South Union and Watchers, please.
0: Copy, 161.
4: 161.
0: I need you at the get and go, South Union and Watchers for mail to go.
4: Copy, 1-2 clear. Watch you know.
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0: Okay, submitted, 10-8.
1: Coming.
2: 322. So we're going to get 4941 on a clear channel.
1: 4941. Dispatch to 4941.

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1: Yeah, channel 3.
0: Are we on 3?
1: Dispatch to 4941, Officer Towers.

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0: We're going to have one male ready for the wagon. We can meet them at DMAC if that's okay.
1: Cavi 161.
0: We're direct.
2: Five oh three Baker. Can I get a dispatcher on 3 when someone's available?
1: Coming.

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1: Hey, if you want to stop in the dispatch or look at the computer if you're logged in, we have quite a few report trips and no cars to take any of them.
0: Copy that. I'll head out there.
1: Thank you.

0: 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You can disinfect my partner. 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
1: Go ahead.
0: You guys ready to rock and roll?
1: Ready to rock.
0: All right, I'm going to send you this suspicious that's over the time. 3533 Dubuque Avenue. Harvey heard a loud bang. What's going to be about an hour and a half ago now. She put the kids to bed and found bullets in their kitchen wall and in their fridge. They said it had to have come from the east. You're going to meet with Tiffany?
1: Yeah, they wrote...
2: 147 Adam DP.
0: 147 Adam.
2: Link the advisor. Nate.
0: Copy that.
3: .92 Adam. I'll probably head that way to the bullet in the wall too.
0: Copy that.

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0: 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I'll log in as 120 Adams soon.
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1: You can show me working Mercy ER to 0700.
0: Coming. Yeah. 322.
2: Go ahead.
0: Channel 2, please.
2: I'm going to.

0: 145, Adam.
1: 145, Adam.
0: I'll be taking the scale to the Severn Center for starting to be 64.6.
1: Kelly.
2: One thirty-two, Adam.
1: This
2: is recorded by medic. Connect.
1: Kelly.

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1: One at them.
0: Everything's secured out here. Call the equipment tenant.
1: Coming.

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1: 120 Adam.
0: I'm available. Where would you like me?
1: I'm going to have you make this PDA. East 28th and East Euclid. East 28th and East Euclid on a PDA. Meet with Alexandra, blue Ford Fiesta versus silver sedan. 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
1: 484.
0: Hey, ISP is out on an accident southeast 14th in Hartford, and they're requesting a Spanish-speaking officer. Would you be able to or be willing to go and assist them?
1: I just heard a traffic stop. If you want to give me a second, I'll head over.
0: Copy that. I'll build a trip, and then I'll have her on the board for you.
1: Copy.

0: 502 Baker.
1: I'll take that. Suspicious in the 25.
0: Copy that. I had a priority wires that just came in at East 14th and Garfield, 120 Adam.
2: 120 Adam.
0: I have a priority that just came in. I'm going to bounce from this PDA. It's going to be wires East 14th and Garfield. Wires down.
2: Copy.
0: One twenty-one Adam.
3: 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I can swing over to that exit.
0: Copy that. I'll put it on the board, and I'll put you on the exit.

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1: 108
0: Adam. Going northbound on 2nd. We're at College. I would plate Paul San George 6935.
1: 108 Adam has traffic 2nd in College northbound. Tatum stopped 108 Adam.
0: Yeah, we're stopped at the intersection 2nd College.
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0: No, we're waiting for your confirmation.
1: Yep, there's some wires down. Looks like the wind blew a branch down on top of them.
0: Copy, we'll give them a call.

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0: 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Where are we headed?
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0: Copy.
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3: 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Both vehicles are legally parked. 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I'll be back in 10.
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4: Good.
1: Both cars start for a domestic flight. 4716 Southeast 4th Street. 4716 Southeast 4th Street. Unit number 1. Meet with our female RP here. She states that a Joshua McNew, 31-year-old white male, no shirt, tan shorts, put his hands on her. He is the kid's father and hit her in the back of the head. He supposedly went into unit number 2. Very aggressive. No weapons.
4: Copy. Yeah.
1: 44.
5: Yes, ma'am.
1: Well, it appears they no longer need our services. I'll show you back in.
5: Gracias.
1: De nada.

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0: Copy that.

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1: Go ahead.
0: Okay, just for your trespass, 2424 MLK, 2424 MLK, meet with Jamie, who's maintenance, has a white female, brown hair, wearing black and white sweatshirt, blue jeans, is trespassing, refusing to leave, currently sitting on the steps.
1: Got it.

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1: Could you show me out at El Malecon, 6550 Bloomfield Road, on a DPQ complaint that came to the city manager's office? All of us.
0: Coming.
2: 43 Adam, can you start me another knot? 33. 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
3: 47 Adam, I'm down here in the loop. I'll go back her up.
0: Copy.
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0: Copy.

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1: 143 Adam.
0: 14th and High. 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All advised.

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4: 9th in college with Lincoln Boy Tom 702. Occupy, looks like you're with your time, so you're last.
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5: 502 DP.
0: 502 Baker.
5: Those checks okay, he's just picking up a friend, 10-8.
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2: 47 Adam.
0: 147 Adam.
2: You can disregard 40 Adam. Mr. Newman is working overtime at Quick Trip. He came to check on us. We're going to be 10-2 out here.
0: Copy, 140 Adam.
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0: Copy.
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2: MLK and Francis with Fall Boy Fall 580.
0: 110 Adam, that's traffic. MLK and Francis, 2324.
2: 5287.
0: 5287.
2: Case number, please.
0: Case number 11628, 11628.
2: Copy, thank you.
0: You're welcome.
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0: 108 Adam.
2: Put me on 5 Adams traffic, sir.
0: Coming.

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1: 145 Adam.
0: American Pleasant, it's going to be Iowa Plate, John, Adam, Mary, 356, unknown alibis.
1: 45 Adam has traffic, 9th and Pleasant, 2326.

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1: 40 Adam, Mass Traffic, 13th and Grand, 2628. Baker.
3: Everybody's out here, 10-8. I'll take that DPQ at the plus. I'll stay for the bus. Okay.
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4: 101 Adam.
1: 101 Adam.
4: At the pre trip doing the 12 being cleared. City yards are out here. It's already cleared.
1: Copy.
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1: 105 Adam.
4: We get one more unit out here, not 33.
1: 101 Adam.
4: Go ahead.
1: That's this 105 Adam on a traffic stop, 19 College, not 33.
4: Copy, coming from 42nd and Grand.

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1: You give me his number, and then fill me out with 40 Adam, and then I've got juvenile custody personal.
0: Okay, is this part of the same traffic stop at 14th and High, or completely different?
2: 140 Adam, it is not associated. You can clear my traffic stop with a verbal advisal, and I'll be out with him on the call down here at Silver Park.
0: Copy. All right, so case number for 47 Adam is going to be 11629, 11,629, and we have a juvenile detained.
3: Do they need additional cars for crowd control?
0: 147 Adam.
1: We should probably start pushing this crowd out of here. There's about like 80 people here and they're causing issues.
0: Copy. We'll get you a couple more cars to float that way. 143 Adam.
4: Go ahead.
0: I'm going to have you assist 13th and Grand, getting about 80 people out of the parkway.
4: Yes, I'm already out here. I appreciate it.
0: Copy. 139.
5: Yep, in row.
0: Thank you.
1: Only one out of them.
0: 121 Adam.
1: I incriminated a couple of citations and driver's exchange from this, and I can start heading down there if they need more cars.
0: Copy, I'll have you head down there until they advise.

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1: 161.
0: 61 up Central, four heads to the south end.
1: Copy.

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1: 147, Adam.
0: Just grab, I'll give him a call.
1: Coming.

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1: 503 Baker.
0: It was all quiet and nobody would come to the door for me tonight.
1: Coming.

0: 70 Southside cars that can brake for an accident unknown, 2100 Evergreen Avenue advice. Any Southside cars that can brake for an accident unknown, 2100 Evergreen Avenue. Please advise.
1: 03, I'll start that way. Wait also.
0: Copy that. I'll get you another as soon as I have one come in service. 2100 Evergreen Avenue. We got a black Nissan sedan that crashed into a parked Kia here. Driver's not getting out of the vehicle. Unknown on injuries.
1: 10-4.
2: 44.
0: 44.
2: I'll go back him up, McKinley and South Union.
0: Happy, appreciate it.
2: 135 Adam. You can show me assisted. I'll head that way.
0: Happy.
3: Adam, DP.
0: 145 Adam.
3: Citation 7-8.
0: Copy.

0: One ten, Adam.
1: Ten, Adam.
0: Have you make it to see the trespass at the mission, 1310 6th Avenue. Meeting with Eric, who is staff, states that there's an intoxicated black male wearing a gray shirt, an American flag on it, and blue jeans, refusing to leave. He's currently in the lobby.

0: 145, Adam. I'm going to have you make this suspicious vehicle 800 Mulberry Street, the parking garage. It was security at the ground level. They see that there's a white Ford sedan with no plates on the sixth level. It's running, and there's no one around it, not occupied.
1: Copy that.

0: speed.
1: 127, Adam.
2: 255 or 2 in CSI. Which case, we will, I guess, head to that upgraded crawler on the way.
1: Copy.
3: One oh one, Adam.
1: Can
3: you clear me as suspicious and I can take that suspicious?
1: Copy.

0: 121 Adam,
1: I still have you downtown. Where you at?
0: Confirming assisted off that, and that's moving on traffic stop. It's 15th and Grand. Yeah, plate Queen Robert Young, 97. Help us.
1: 21 Adam has traffic, 15th and Grand, 2347.

0: Hola, buenas, Adam.
1: Go ahead.
0: I'm going to bounce you for a priority. 31st and University on a person down. Do I have a car that can assist 101 Adam on this person down? 31st and University?
2: I'm downtown, how do I go?
0: Copy. 101 Adam and 139. Sounds like that there's going to be a male with a walker that's laying down on the northeast corner of the intersection here. I don't know, life status. Advise on medics.
1: Copy.

0: 44. Do you want to start medics at 33? Where conscious breathing just seems very, very out of it.
1: Copy. Male or female?
0: Male.
1: Copy.

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1: 147 Adam.
0: You're transferring this juvenile to normal. Starting is going to be 17.5.
1: Copy, where are you taking him?
0: JCI.
1: Copy, JCI.

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1: Go ahead, form.
0: It is permission to hold a stall over the time east.
1: I'm sure that's fine.
0: Coming.

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1: 5423?
0: 5-10-8.
1: Kevin?
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4: Can I get a case number? And one male is detained.
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1: Go ahead. We'll take a case number and wagon for a mail.
0: Copy. Case number is 11632. 11632. And the RP is requesting to meet at some point when you guys are finished up there.
1: Yeah, we're on their deck. They can pop out. Let us know.
0: 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They're needing your assistance. 2043 Des Moines Street for a mail to go.
2: Copy.
0: Do I have any Southside cars that can assist the fire department on a structure fire? 5804 Southeast 34th Street.
3: 33 Adam, I'll be able to go in a second.
0: Coming.
2: 503, I can probably break and assist as well.
0: Copy that. It's going to be a detached structure fire, 5804 Southeast 34th Street.
3: Copy. 33 Adam, you can clear me as an arrest and I'll go to that structure fire.
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1: 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Is the wagon available?
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2: 161.
0: You got another one to go. 4716 Southeast 4th Street.
2: After we just pick up a very happy fella, we'll head there and then go head east.
0: Copy.
3: Mm-hmm. 36 Adam, where are they coming from?
0: 36 Adam, they're coming from South Union and Watrous.
3: Okay, post office at Southeast 5th and McKinley, we'll meet them there if that's okay.
0: 161.
2: Copy, Southeast 5th, McKinley.

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1: 127 Adam.
0: I apologize, but can I get my case number one more time?
1: 11832. Correction, 11632. My apologies.
0: Okay, thank you very much. I appreciate it.
1: You're welcome.

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1: 147, Adam.
0: Can you also have IDENT swing over to JCI for an AIR? Just wanted to get out of the loop and away from all of them.
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3: Would you put me on that one?
0: So now I'm still downtown. I'll just swing by the IDENT garage if she's down there.
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1: All right, 47, I'm going to put you at the station.
0: Thank you.

0: 503 Kilo to Fino. It's behind 5804. It'll be just to the west of where my squad car is.
1: Okay. And is it like some sort of like shed

0: is our unit that can back up 101 Adam, incomplete 911 call, 610 40th Street.
1: Or is there Adam that can help out?
0: 101 Adam.
2: Go ahead.
0: 101 Adam, 143 Adam, 610 40th Street. Had a 911 call, sounded like a scuffle. Then maybe someone laughed into the phone, said hello, then hung up on us.
1: Copy.
0: Midnight.
3: One twenty Adam.
2: Not sure where Mid-American is, but I closed down this lane with cones so I can be free to take that stall.
3: Copy.

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0: Let me check.

0: Yep, 503 Baker went out there, and he said he didn't hear anything, and he attempted to knock on the door, and nobody would answer.
1: Okay.
0: 105
1: Adam.
0: 105 Adam. We're at the county with a female, starting at 69.9. Tell me.
1: The wagon's good with it. We're going to relocate to wherever it works for them, I guess.
2: 161.
0: 27 Adam said that they're able to relocate somewhere to make it more convenient for you. Is there a place in mind?
2: East 15th and Grand would be good.
0: Copy. 127 Adam.
1: Correct, and that's GG.
0: Copy.

0: 133 Adam.
1: What was the address 503 said the fire was at? I'm not seeing them.
0: Well, the call that we got was for 5804 Southeast 34th Street. I stepped out. So if he gave another address, I wasn't here for it. 503 Baker.
2: Yeah, I'm not sure if you can see my portable on your map. If you can go a little bit to the west of me, I think there's a residence back in here. We haven't found it yet. We can hear it and smell it, but 5804 could see it to the west of their property, but we have not found the flames yet.
0: Copy that. 133 Adam. Looks like he's in a kind of near a pond behind 5808 there. And the residence kind of to the west there, I'm showing as 3384 East Payton Avenue. That's where his car's at.
2: Yeah, if you can find a driveway further to the west on Payne, it probably goes off to the north.
0: Copy.
1: 33 Adam, I'm direct.
0: Are you thinking it's in the woods somewhere, or you think it's a building here?
2: We're not sure. Caller said it was two sheds on fire.
0: Copy that. I'm showing the house just to the west of where your car's parked, 3374 East Payton. There's some, like, barns and stuff kind of to the northwest of there and towards a field.
2: Yeah, we got some deer paths back here. We're not really able to get there. Yeah, I'm with FD.
0: Coming in. Do I have any west side cars that can break for an accident, unknown injuries, 24th and Center Street advice?
3: Oh, wait, Adam, show me a system. I can head there.
0: Copy that. It's going to be 24th and Center. We got a crash alert, as well as a passerby that stated that they heard a crash here. There's a small blue SUV. They hit a wall in the cemetery. It's going to be a retaining wall, and someone crawled out of the vehicle. Black male, blue shirt, jeans, white shoes. Sounds like he's trying to push the vehicle now. It's a single vehicle.
3: Okay.
0: And do I have any other Westside cars that can break for a fight? 1162 23rd Street, advice. Any West Side cars that can break for a fight? 1162 23rd Street advice.
3: 41. Okay, I will break here in a second.
0: Copy. 41.
4: I could take one of those West Side cars on that single vehicle accident. Sounds like they might be calling me anyway.
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3: 108 Adam.
0: 41's going to take your spot on this. 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
5: Direct, I'm not from the station.
0: Copy. All cars, 1162 23rd Street. We're being told there's 11 to 15 cars here with 20-plus people fighting on 23rd Street. There's a white Chrysler with Missouri plate, Charles Adams 6, Whiskey 3, Nora. They pulled out a gun and pointed it at people, but they did not fire anything. Sounds like they pointed at the RPU's brother. Sounds the white car is parked on the side of the building, and there's two black males and a black female occupying it.
5: One to my Adam. If you show me advice and put me on that also.
0: Kevin.
1: $145
0: Adam.
3: Actually, okay, put me on the file. I'm pretty close.
0: Tell you. All cars on this fight with a weapon. It sounds like there may be a no contact order between the people in the car and the RPU's brother. Again, we're being told it's going to be a white Chrysler Missouri plate, Charles Adam, 6 Whiskey, 3 Nora, occupied 3 times, 2 black males and 1 black female.

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1: 10-9.
0: Mike Chrysler, Missouri Place, is problem half.
1: Yes, they're the one that are supposedly armed with a gun. If you're on scene, let me know and I can hold traffic.
0: On scene.
1: Copy. All cars want to hold traffic. 108 Adam, 1162 23rd Street until he gets another car on scene with him.
2: Who's the one with the gun?

0: 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Officer Cameron, your welfare.
1: Good, I'm trying to figure it out.
0: Copy. I'm going to continue to hold traffic until we get more cars on scene.

0: I know Adam, I got the female in custody. You can slow everyone down. No need to hold.
1: Copy. 108 Adam has a female in custody. Everyone can slow down, and we're going to resume normal traffic. Again, resuming normal traffic, 11 minutes.
2: 502.
1: 502 Baker.
2: You can clear me from this one, and I'll head to that 8 Adam trip.
1: Copy.
3: Baker.
4: It appears this was a controlled bonfire, doing bonfire things. FD advised, we watched all units tonight.
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5: 33 Adam.
1: Stand by, 136 Adam.
6: Good.
1: Well, because I'm going to have you start for an OWI 3803 Southwest 9th Street at Southtown Tap. Female in a gray Chevy Blazer, unknown license plate. She can't even stand, and she's attempting to drive off. Sounds like she's a white female, gray hair.
5: Copy.
6: Copy.
1: 147, Adam.
0: 547, sir. I'm clear from the station. My new starting is going to be 19.3. Be around the JCI.
1: Copy. Any east side car that can brake and assist 21 Adam on a priority advice? Do you have any east side cars that can brake and assist 121 Adam on a priority advice?
0: I'm not getting advice right now. I believe this one goes off quite well.
1: Got me. Just let me know if you need anybody else.
0: 140 Adam, we have plenty of people out here. You can probably clear me. I can go assist them.
1: Copy. I'll show you on 140 Adam.

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1: 143 Adams.
0: He texted, okay, sounds like it was an accident. We'll be 10-8.
1: Copy.
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3: 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Okay, mercy. And then could you give me the case number?
1: Coming.
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1: 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And 5352, your case number is 11,634, 11634.
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0: Fifty-three, fifty-two. Do we have the Central Patrol camera available?
1: Negative, they're tied up right now.
0: 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When someone comes available with the camera, could you send this way?
1: 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I do have ident in service if you'd like them to come your way.
0: Yeah, I appreciate that.
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0: 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Anybody else?
1: I don't believe so.
0: Copy, Ross County.
1: Copy.
2: 39 EP.
1: 139.
2: Still very quiet.
1: Copy.

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1: 127 Adam.
0: This is I followed you in the wagon with an arrest. We're back at your risk.
1: Copy.

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0: come out. It's 140,
1: Adam.
0: 140, Adam. Stand by, 143, Adam.
2: Go ahead.
0: Both cars, I'm going to have you make a domestic. 2115 Indianola Avenue. 2115 Indianola, building A is an Adam, unit number 1. Be with Shawnisha. Having problems with a Jakar, black male, black sweater, gray shorts. He's refusing to let her leave with her baby. He supposedly went up to get and go, and she's back at the apartment. Now, her nephews were trying to run him off the road. We've also gotten a car from Jafar saying that they just took all his daughter's things. So, sounds like a huge family ordeal.
2: What did you have in copy? You can clear that DPQ at the level apartment. I drove through there and saw quiet. There's nobody outside.
0: Copy.

0: 121 Adam.
1: 121 Adam.
0: There was no key holder for this, correct?
1: Yeah, no one available.
0: Okay, everything appears secure from the outside. You can call it equipment tonight.

0: Do I have any suspect as against this 139 on an open door, 3500 Middle Lanes, drive advice?
1: 132 Adam, you can show me with Cave Med, and I'll go.
0: Copy that, 139. Both cars, 7500 Middle Lanes Drive. Going to be building 5, unit 502. RP is not home and looked at her doorbell camera, and it now appears that her door is standing wide open. Nobody's supposed to be here, and it sounds like the door just opened somehow.
1: Copy.
2: Probably for the wind. Okay, wind's off.
3: One sixty-one.
0: Disregard. 28 minutes.

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0: 27
1: Adam. Have you make a welfare check. 3528 Garfield Avenue, 3528 Garfield. Her caller is not on scene. Says she was talking to her cousin, Ashley Walker, and her husband got crazy, and now no one's been able to get a hold of her for over 40 minutes. Husband's going to be a David Walker, and supposedly there are some potential weapons in the house, but they were last known in a safe. However, he has threatened her in the past. And 27 Adam, just got more information. It sounds like there's going to be multiple children in the house, too. 140 Adam.
2: Sorry about that. Would 43 Adam like me to come with her and meet with the female half, or to try to make contact with the male that gets to you?
1: Tabby, 143 Adam.
3: Go ahead.
1: 140 Adam said if you want to try to make contact with the female half, he'll go to the gate and go look for the male.
3: Copy.
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4: Have a female dropped off at county, ending at 76.6, and I can advise them that's suspicious number 4.
1: Copy.
2: 5352
1: DP. 5352.
2: Victim did not want to be a victim anymore, so I'm going to step out of this case. I'll be coming.
1: Coming.

0: times too, Adam. You don't know. I don't know, but unless she's already there.
1: All right, 98, Adam. Or 98.
2: 98, I'm direct. You can put me back in service. Thank you.
1: Coming?

0: private car that can break in. It says 121 Adam on Bergen Progress, 2445 East Grand Avenue.
1: 5 Adam, I'm still east. Haven't made mine. I can go.
0: Copy that. 121 Adam.
2: Good.
0: Both cars, 2445 East Grand Avenue, 2445 East Grand Avenue. Called on Crime Stoppers to Polk County. It states that this house is supposed to be abandoned and there's people breaking in. No further information?
1: Copy. Euclid Nowhere.
2: One twenty Adam. You can clear me orange tag and I'll take that for the central car.
0: 105 Adam.
1: Bearing on the back, suspicious, thank you.
0: Can we
3: 36 Adam.
0: 136 Adam.
3: Oh, you're out to 1204 Amos with a female.
0: Coming.
4: 33 Adam, you can put me back at assisted.
0: Coming.
5: 502, you can clear me assisted.

0: 127, Adam.
1: Redirect on the nose.
0: Copy. Do I have any central cars that can brake for a priority? Advise.
2: 147, Adam, DP.
0: 47, Adam.
2: Ending 24.6, I was assisted by a lot of cops and arrest. I'm available.
0: Tommy, do I have another car that can assist 47 Adam on a priority?
3: 33 Adam, I can help.
0: Copy, both cars. I sent you the trip.
2: Forty-seven out. Hey, I'm reading this. You can just leave that Southside car out when you get a central car available. Just start first available. I get advice on this for now.
0: Copy, 33 Adam.
4: Correct.
1: You just let my partner know that the male half is here at the apartment. That's the female that's going to be gone. She left.
0: Copy. 140, Adam.
5: 40, Adam. Copy. I'm walking up now.

0: 132, Adam.
1: 132, Adam.
0: Is it 502 that I'm looking at? What apartment am I looking at? 502?
1: Yeah, that's the apartment that we've been told.
0: Hope it's the door secure.
1: Copy. 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
2: Nice.
1: Alright, 132, Adam, and 39, I'll show you in.

0: എന്തൊഴിച്ചു വേണം? I'm gonna put the phone number in the trip for the RP. Should I call back?
1: Copy. I'll call her. Thank you.
0: You're welcome.

0: 147, Adam.
1: Alright.
0: I've got an update. No keys, and there are more alarms going off now.
1: Yeah, but...

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1: Go ahead.
0: Channel 3, please.
1: Copy.
2: 47 Adam.
0: 147 Adam.
3: Just to clarify, it's the Mercy College building, right? The 9286 Avenue?
0: Yes, that is what I'm being told.
3: Okay, well, if there's a public safety guy walking through the entire building, I'll let you know here.
0: Coming.
4: There's exam, I'm going to drop off. I'll be in service.
0: Coming.

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1: 147 Adam.
0: One of the staff members left one of their doors open and the lane blew it open, so he's just clearing it floor by floor. Hang out here just in case, but as of now, it's going to be an employee here.
1: Coming.

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1: 127 Adam.
0: Ashley's just okay. I tried to call the other Ashley back and went straight to voicemail for backing service.
1: Copy.
2: 5287 DP.
1: 5287.
2: I put a runaway report in the folder if you can notify 504. Case made 10-8.
1: Copy, 504 Baker.
3: 504, you calling?
1: Yep. Pierre, you put a runaway in the folder.
3: Copy, thank you.
1: You're welcome.
2: Runaway Adam.
1: Runaway to Adam.
2: We have 110, pull over real quick.
1: 110, Adam.
4: Direct pulling over.

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0: If you or 503 want to take a look at the wanted 35 beat, let me know if it's good to send someone.
1: Oh, he can do that.
0: 503 Baker.
2: Correct. I'll take a look at it.
0: Thank you.
3: One ten, Adam.
0: 110 Adam.
3: We will meet the wagon at the DMAC parking lot with the female.
0: Cabby, 161.
4: 161, we're still unloading all of our prisoners and we'll head that way.
0: Cabby.
5: One away, Adam.
0: One away, Adam.
5: Sorry, do I already have a case number?
0: Yeah, case number is 11636.
5: Thank you.
0: You're welcome.

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2: Hey, can I get dispatch on 3, please?
1: Channel 3.
0: Baker.
1: 503 Baker.
0: Yeah, let's send 2 when they're available so we can remove cuffs.
1: Copy that. 133 Adam. Good. Stand by, 132 Adam.
3: Alright.
1: Both cars, I sent you 1 in.
3: Copy.
4: Adam.
1: 147
4: Adam. Everything checks okay, employee Earth A.
1: Copy. And stand by for another 145 Adam.
0: Good.
1: Both cars make a dispute. Sabridge Suites 201 East Locust Street. 201 East Locust. Meet with Claire in the parking lot. Blue Honda Civic. Someone supposedly stole her phone and it's being the outlaws. I want to help to see if she can retrieve it.
0: Copy.
1: Okay. 127 Adam. Stand by, 139. Both cars, I sent you a trip to back up 105, Adam. If you want to go to channel 4E, he can give you some details.
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0: Bailey, South Psycho, they can assist 136 Adam and medics on a hemorrhage. 1516, Evergreen advice. Unit to head traffic.
1: Five Low 3 Baker, I can assist. A little ways off though, airport.
0: Cover that, appreciate it. Sorry, there's a little background. And 1367.
2: Good.
0: Both cars assist medics on a hemorrhage, 1516 Evergreen, 1516 Evergreen Avenue, Unit 6, inside Building A is an Adam for an 11-year-old male. Alert contributing, he's having stomach issues, and he's been vomiting up blood.
2: Copy.
1: Copy.
2: And 36 Adam, I can advise.
0: Copy, 503 Baker, you're in.
1: All right, can you show me out about 1900 block of Watrous? Somebody's either passed out or knocked out. I'll let you know.
0: Copy.

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1: No worries. 1900 block of West Watchers.

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0: He's alive. Just waiting for a ride.
1: Coming.

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1: Go ahead.
0: Now you make this public assist at the Bethel, 1310 6th Avenue. Meet with Blue Skyambo. Says that he was shot a while ago, just got out of Mercy and they kicked him out. It sounds like he's here and has nowhere to go. There is that language for you?
1: Copy.
2: 47, Adam.
0: 147, Adam.
2: You asked my partner if he's found this funeral yet. I am ETL on her so far.
0: 145, Adam.
3: Same traffic. Can't give her a call.
0: 911 only phone, so we can't.
3: Copy. I'll drive around a little more.
0: Coming.

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1: Copy, MC6.
2: MC6.
1: I have assist 120 Adam on a mental. It's going to be 1306 East Oak Park Avenue. 1306 East Oak Park Avenue. Meet with Kenny. He's been depressed, lying on the couch, has some suicidal ideations.
2: Copy.

0: 147 Adam.
1: Yeah, we've been out to the surrounding parking lots and a parking garage out here, and there's nobody in a blue Honda Civic waving us down. We're going to be a big UTL for now.
0: Copy.
1: 121
0: on DP.
1: 121 Adam. Myself a 502 advice tonight.
0: Copy. 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In the northbound lanes, there's two big metal pieces of something in the travel portion of the roadway.
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1: 133 Adam.
0: System tonight.
1: Copy.
2: One twenty Adam.
0: You say that three trips. I moved them out of the roadway.
1: Got me. 121 Adam.
3: I'm very thankful.
1: 161.
4: Just to clarify, we have one at UMAC and then one south, correct?
1: Yes, one at UMAC and one south. That's right now.
4: All right, perfect. We'll go to UMAC and then south.
1: Copy.

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1: Coming.

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0: Can 120 Adam wave at the door to verify which house it is?
1: 120 Adam.
2: Sorry, delay.
1: Mobile Crisis is having a hard time locating which house it is. 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
0: You see me advise out here, Sonny.
1: Copy. One, 27 Adam.
0: 27
1: Adam. I'm going to have you assist fire department on a structure fire. 1434 East Walnut Street. 1434 East Walnut Street.

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0: Copy.

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1: Alright.
0: I'm gonna have you make this harassment report. 4033 Indianapolis Avenue. 4033 Indianapolis Avenue. Meet with Essex and her 11-year-old brother. Sounds like the brother's been getting messages from an adult trying to sell him vapes, and then it turned into sexual advances.

0: 121 Adam.
1: Yes.
0: Sounds like they're tired of waiting. It's been holding for almost an hour, so they're going to come down to the station tomorrow. You reckon?
1: That's fantastic. Thank you.
0: You're welcome.

0: 143, Adam.
1: Go ahead.
0: I'm going to have you make this theft report, 323 East Walnut Street, at the Walnut Creek Church. I believe this is the female that we were looking for earlier for a theft of a phone. Meet with Claire in the parking lot.
1: Robbie.

0: 101, Adam.
1: 101, Adam.
0: I'll go with the heel is blazing again.
1: Heavy. And 1, Adam, would you like another?
0: No, I can advise.
1: Heavy. ...127, Adam.
2: Go ahead.
1: Sounds like fire department's going to be clearing here shortly. I can show you guys back in if you're ready to go.
2: Copy that.

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0: My computer isn't working. What are my trip notes again?
1: Meet with Claire, reference a stolen phone. From previous trip, I believe she's supposed to be in like a blue Honda Civic, I believe.
0: Okay, thank you.
1: You're welcome.

0: Bueno, mi nena. Anybody want to fight about him? And 147 Adam.
1: 47 Adam, direct.
0: Copy all cars. Took a report of a fight in the 1300 block of Mon Damon Avenue. Again, 1300 block of Mon Damon Avenue in front of 1333 to be specific. Sounds like there's at least 10 to 15 people outside fighting, screaming, yelling, no weapons seen.

0: And I'll let's say cars en route to Mon Damon. We're taking another call about cars doing burnouts in the area as well, associated with all this.
1: Okay.

0: 1-1 Adam.
1: 1-1 Adam.
0: You're taking the gentleman to Broadlawn.
1: Copy. I'm going to have you make a hit-and-run report at Harding Middle School, 203 East Euclid Avenue, 203 East Euclid, and meet with Marta. Sounds like she was rear-ended at Cornell and Euclid, and the car took off. She'll be waiting in the parking lot for you.
0: Okay.

0: 147 Adam.
1: 147 Adam.
0: I just spoke with part of the half of that fight that started. They don't want any charges done. I'm going to start kicking people out here.
1: Copy.

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1: Not at this moment.
0: South, we will be in Rush County.
1: Copy.
2: So now you can clear me assisted.
1: Coming. ...133 Adam.
3: Good.
1: Stay by 136 Adam.
3: Good.
1: Both cars. Actually, discard. It looks like we're getting called to a assist fire department. So I'm going to put this trip back on the board. Stand by. All right, 33 Adam, 36 Adam. I got a call for a water flow fire alarm, 6650 Southeast 5th Street, and they're upgrading it to a regular alarm. So assist them on a structure fire.
3: Copy.

0: 105 Adam, do you say?
1: 105 Adam.
0: They all scattered when we showed up, and I advised the caller, but it's probably a reoccurring issue tonight. We'll be advised for now tonight.
1: Copy.

0: 132, Adam.
1: What?
0: Just verifying the wagon picked up your prisoner, correct?
1: Yes, ma'am.
2: Okay.
0: 101, Adam.
2: 101, Adam. Other gentleman dropped off, and go ahead and give me the suspicious, and I'll take that to her.
0: Copy.

0: 135 Adam, DP.
1: 135 Adam. Actually, 45
0: Adam. 135 Adam. This is by 484 with the case. I'll be tight.
1: Tell me.

0: Any officers have contact with an Aaron Serzan? Advise.
1: What's up?
0: Can't believe we got someone calling in for it. Semi. 27 Adam. They're inquiring what was done with him.
1: 40, please.
0: Howie?

0: 120 Adam.
1: I assisted MC, you can show me back in.
0: Coming.
2: MC6.
0: MC6.
2: Here's 41, the COC starting mileage is 204.
0: Coming.

0: 133 Adam, JP.
1: 133 Adam.
0: We assisted fire, 14 seconds.
1: Copy that. Both fires, I'm going to have you make this suspicious now. It's going to be the southeast 9th and East Spring intersection. There's a car that's been driving in circles around the block, leaves, and then comes back, and it's now sitting in the road with a man walking around it. It's going to be a white sedan.
0: Got it.

0: മൂന്ന് മൂന്നാണ്. Postcard is make a suspicious vehicle. 4825 Merle Hay Road at the McDonald's. 4825 Merle Hay Road. Reporting party is going to be staff. They state that there's a silver SUV occupied. It's parked near the pickup spot. It's been there for over an hour. They're trying to leave and they want them moved along.
1: Copy. One Adam, I'll advise on it for now. See 5 Adam in.
0: All right, 5 Adam in.
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3: 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New York license plate, Lincoln King William 6678.
1: Copy, I got the plate number. You said New York is the state?
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1: Copy,

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0: Were you able to reach the on-call?
1: Yeah, stand by.
0: One-on-one, Adam.
2: The staff already leave, or do they want to meet?
1: I'm assuming if you're not seeing anybody there, then they already left. They did not specify they wanted to meet. They just wanted them checked on and then moved along.
2: Yep, he's just passing through, going to Utah. He's on the move. 10-8.
1: Copy.

0: 135, Adam.
1: Go ahead.
0: Advise if you want another. It's going to be at DBQ, 3722 Southeast 14th Street, Unit 5. Caller advised there's people that were banging on his door. This was about a 5-minute time delay an hour ago. So nobody seen, only heard.
1: Copy. Was the caller one on me?
0: Negative.
1: Copy. I'll check it out. Thanks.
0: Copy. .105, Adam.
2: Good.
0: Send me .108, Adam.
1: Good.
0: I sent you guys a return trip again, if you want to redo the notes.
2: Got it.
0: .484, the judge should be calling you.
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0: He's at Cars Fire Rescue en route to the 1800 block of East 32nd Street on a hemorrhage. They'll advise at 158.
1: Twenty-seven, Adam. Everything's secure. I think we can call this equipment / weather. We will be back in service.
0: Copy that. Not sure if you read your notes. She would like to call back. Want to get done?

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1: 135 Adam.
0: Jack's okay. 3-1-8.
1: Got it.

0: 27 Adam.
1: 27 Adam.
0: No way for a callback.
1: Copy. And 27 Adam, I'm going to send you another. It's going to be a suspicious vehicle, 2511 Capital. 2511 Capital, there's a gray truck parked behind the caller's car and doesn't recognize who it is. Not sure how long it's been there. It's in the driveway and unknown if it's occupied.
0: Yeah,

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1: You put us out at 210 2nd Avenue, parking garage. 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
1: Copy. We got the wagon for a female. 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
3: Adam.
0: 120
3: Adam. Attachment 127 Adams trip, log plate, Mary David Union 457. It's unoccupied.
0: Coming.

0: 135, Adam.
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0: Stand by 139. And 503 Baker for info.
1: Right.
0: Cars make a domestic with a weapon. 3217 Summit Vista Drive. 3217 Summit Vista Drive. Meet with Shannon. States that a Paul Vivian, white male, has a knife and is threatening her with it. No one else should be in the house. And they've both been drinking. And Paul, it sounds like, is refusing to let Shannon leave the residence.
1: Got it. 105 Adam.
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0: Yeah, channel 3 and stay by.

0: Hi, Luther Baker.
1: Go ahead.
0: Just making you aware, Warren County is asking for our assistance. 10894 County Line Road, 10894 County Line Road. Sounds like they have a male that's fighting with staff here, and there's a mention of a firearm. All I have is 136 item in service.
1: I'll go with it.
0: Copy, 136 item.
1: Good.
0: Both cars make 10894 County Line Road. It's going to be in Greenfield Plaza area. Male is fighting with staff. There's mention of a firearm. And deputies are responding and asking for assistance from Warren County.
1: Copy.
0: And both cars, this will be County Line Tap.
1: Let him know all of you are at Southeast 14th Army Post. We'll roll up together. Should be there in about 40 minutes.
0: Copy, 136 item, direct.
2: Where were you coming from, sorry?
0: 503 Baker said meet at Southeast 14th Street and Army Post, and then you guys will go in together.
2: In route.
0: Project.
3: 121 Adam. Hello, Lincoln, Guthrie, Iowa Flight, Lincoln, Victor, Victor, 680. Otherwise.
0: 21 Adam, can you turn on the plate?
3: We have Iowa, Lincoln, Victor, Victor, 680.
0: Copy. 21 Adam, has traffic, Hubble and Guthrie at 213.
4: One 32 Adam DP.
3: 32 Adam.
4: Checks okay, and we can go on that dispute with a weapon for 503.
3: Employee equipment swarmer valid.
4: Employee.
3: Copy.
5: 127 Adam.
3: 27 Adam.
5: Very suspicious. 20 Adam, got this taken care of. What's the suspicious information? Does this person want to meet?
3: Yeah, she didn't make any sense. She said she has a phone and a hat here of some guy that she doesn't know. She said she called in earlier. The only thing she called in was a structure fire. I tried piecing it all together, but it was too much for me.
5: Copy. We'll go check on 21 Adam, and then we can go talk to her.
3: Coming. 484.
6: 484.
3: Can you tell me what time I got to the OWI room?
6: An OWI room at 109.
3: Copy. I'll be in Rapid County with the mail. Can you give the on-call for the bottom list to call over, and I'll be up there with the search warrant. And can you let them know I'll be up with the search warrant?
6: Okay, I get that you have a search warrant. What else did you need?
3: Sorry. Can you let the Polk County phlebotomist know that I need their on call?
6: That's fine. We'll give them a call.

Eastside units via broadcast, male red hoodie, black ski mask, sports bike. Apparently took off from Polk County, 2nd Euclid Austin eastbound. They weren't chasing. They just wanted us to be aware. Westside cars, fire rescue is responding to 2601 48th Street, Illinois.

0: Tin Adam, do you want MC6?
1: Yeah, we'll take them.
0: MC6?
2: MC6.
0: 3121 Kingman, number 3. I have a 17-year-old that's having a mental episode.
2: Copy.

0: One visit to Adam, DP.
1: Three to Adam.
0: They're good. They're disregarding us. They're it.
1: Come here, put you guys back in.

0: Anyone east there will take a prowler, it's 120 at him.
1: What are we talking about? Weekend.
0: Alright, it's 2414 Capitol. 2414 Capitol. Prowler said someone's out on the porch and she sees a shadow in her window.
1: Yeah, we...
0: 120 at him.
2: 120 at him.
0: Actually, your trip just canceled.
2: Copy.

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0: Oh, okay. I'll put him on it.
1: Apologies.

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1: Not yet, I'll show you around.
0: Okay, thank you.

0: 127 Adam, you hear?
1: 27 Adam.
0: 20 Adam already took care of this before you got here. This mail's GOA. We're all back in.
1: Copy.

0: 135, Adam.
1: I'm going to be giving this female a ride to the QT at Fleur and Watrous. Starting mileage is 29.5.
0: Coming. Four eighty-four. Full bottom is en route from Urbandale.
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0: Copy.

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0: Ending mileage is 31.5. You can show me this, Bobby Teddy.
1: Teddy.

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1: Go ahead.
0: Stand by 145, Adam.
2: Good.
0: Both cars assist the fire department. 300 Southwest 5th. 300 Southwest 5th, Building B as in boy. Yet the fire alarms have been activated. Fourth floor smells like smoke.
1: Copy.
2: Copy.

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1: You can give me a suspicious vehicle outside.
0: Thank you.

0: 5-1. Or 5-02.
1: Good.
0: Permission to hold a dispute over the time west and a noise complaint approaching.
1: Yeah, hold it first available.
0: 2:43.

0: 120 at him. You can roll me another not 33. He's asleep at the wheel.
1: 121 at him.
2: Correct.
1: 21 at him, you're in.
3: Thanks. 105 at him.
1: 105 at him.
3: Got the homeowner out here, got everybody out, so should be a non-issue for the rest of the night. Clear me with an advisal, and I can head over to that DPQ and advise.
1: Copy.
4: 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Show me assisted on that, if I can assist with that trespass.
1: Copy.

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1: 120 Adam.
0: You have 127 come up from the south.
1: 27 Adam.
2: Yeah, we're working on it.

0: 35 Adam.
1: Go ahead.
0: I can have that direction.
1: 147 Adam.
2: I'm directing the trip.
1: Copy. Looking for a black Mercedes sedan.

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0: Hey, I know earlier in the shift we called City Guards for this, but can you make another call? We're missing two barricades, or two long barricades for this bridge closure at Cortenwater. You can have those bring them out.
1: Joey.

0: Going away, Adam.
1: I'm going away, Adam.
0: Can you do me a favor and call security here and see if this guy's A, still here, and B, where they are?
1: Yep.
2: 27, Adam.
1: 27, Adam.
2: That 502, we're going to have to break this one up.
1: 502.
3: Copy. You can put me on that, too.
1: Show me.

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1: 105 Adam.
0: They may want to meet on this.
1: Now.
0: Copy. It is all quiet out here. We'll be in UTL tonight.
1: Copy.
2: 27 Adam.
1: 27 Adam.
3: 108 Adam.
1: Alright, two cars in there. 8 Adam, go with your traffic. Stand by. 8 Adam.
3: In uni. One in custody.
1: Alright, 28th in university, one in custody. 101 Adam.
4: I got it.
1: Twenty-seven, Adam. Case number 11638. 11638.
0: Copy.
1: Thank you.
0: 32,
1: Adam.
0: 132,
1: Adam.
0: Direct on the trip.
1: Thank you.
3: Right. 147, Adam. He's talking to, suspect right now. What do we need?
1: Oh, we're just going to tell you that he woke up. He was yelling at staff.
3: Copy. Yep, we're on scene.
1: Copy.
5: 47, Adam, you copy a plate?
1: Go ahead.
5: Queen Ida George 912. QIG 912. Should come back to a black Mercedes C300.

0: Oh, wait, Adam.
1: Go ahead.
0: Case number.
1: 11639.
0: Thank you.
1: 47, Adam.
0: Forty-seven, Adam.
1: Yeah, it comes back to a black 2019 Mercedes C300 out of Webster City.
0: Copy, thank you. Is 481 available?
1: 481.
0: Zero.
1: 640 Southwest 9th at Taco Bell.
2: We are clear from Cappy.
1: Cappy. ODT1. They are left by the river on Court Avenue.
0: Okay, I'll see you very fine.

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1: 32 item.
0: There's a wire running across the street. Can you see if you can stand mid America?
1: Yep. It'll be just a moment. I'm going to get some of these priority ones out, and I'll call Mid-American for you.
0: Copy. Thank you.
1: Is there a unit that can back up 105 Adam, priority one domestic flight, 3809 University?
2: Borrow from a different side of town.
1: 121 Adam.
3: Go ahead.
1: Actually, disregard. I want to need you for another priority one. 133 Adam.
4: Go ahead.
1: I need to use you west. 105 Adam, 133 Adam, 3809 University. It's going to be an apartment on the third floor, male and female fighting. Supposed to be a baby crying as well.
0: Yeah.
1: 121 Adam. And 139. Both units, 3612 East 41st Street, 3612 East 41st Street. Caller said they heard three gunshots. Maybe it came from the southwest, about a three-minute time delay.
5: 27 Adam. You can clear us assisted from 20 Adam's trip, and we'll take that. Leave 39 in.
1: 21 Adam, 139, you're both back in.
6: Copy, thanks.
1: And 32, Adam. Larry.

0: that with me. I'll check on my radar real quick. I'm just down the street, and I'll head to the team too.
1: Okay, yeah, we're trying to call them too. I just had a question about the wire, but I'm sure they'll figure it out.
0: Yeah, what was the question? I'm 2 blocks away.
1: Is it across the roadway, arcing or sparking at all?
0: I'll let you know in a minute.
1: Joey.

0: One way, Adam.
1: One way, Adam.
0: The wagon's free. I can get him at DMAC parking.
1: 8, Adam. Try it again.
2: 61, we're direct. We'll meet him at DMAC.
1: All right, DMAC.

0: 105 Adam and 33, and we took a call from the male half. He said that his child's mother, blue and red romper, black hoodie, says she was putting hands on him.
1: Falcon Alpha.
2: Yeah,
0: 27 Adam.
3: We see the other trip that rolled in.
0: Yeah, that was over on East 53rd Court. 5 minute time delay.
3: You were trying to get her narrowed down.

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1: 32 Adam.
0: Sorry about that. It's an internet cable, and it's not... I just cleared it off the ground for now. Please, you can put them for the internet people, the utility people to come fix it. I'll appreciate it. I'll be 10-8.
1: 302.

0: 145 Adam, EP. 45 Adam. Sorry, primary got angled tonight.
1: Copy.
0: Good.
2: That's 105, where is that?
0: 105, Adam.
2: I'm good.
0: Your location?
2: 34.
0: 33, Adam.
2: I'm good.

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0: Gabby.

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1: 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It's all quiet tonight.
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0: anybody able to take a PI on the interstate westbound 5.6 mile marker, which is going to be about 4,000 block of West I-235.
1: Mile 03, I can start that one.
0: I can borrow Central 43, Adam.
2: Go ahead.
0: 145, Adam.
1: Good.
0: 4,000 block of West I-235 westbound. It's going to be on a PI. It's going to be a single vehicle accident. Rescue's responding.
1: Copy. Southwest 9th and Park.
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0: I'm here on that domestic at Walgreens. Oh, I see him now. Disregard, I'll be out with him.
1: Copy. 132, Adam.
2: Go ahead.
1: 139. Oh, I sent you one of those ECAM alarms by 3405 Southeast 14th. Two people put in the dumpsters.
2: I don't know, I was taking advice.
1: 39, you're in.
3: Thank you.

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0: Battery to Lutheran, ending mileage 216. I am back in service.
1: Copy.
2: 127 now.
1: Good.
2: Does anybody want to meet?
1: Negative.
2: VRUTL.
1: Jeremy.

0: I'll just reroute them.
1: Good.
0: Do we have the female apps number on this?
1: No, I think the first caller was a neighbor, and then the second call was from the male half.
0: Could you call the neighbor and have him let me in?
1: Copy.
2: Five or two.
1: Good.
2: Is 110 available by chance?
1: He's on a mental trip. You want him on a different channel?
2: Is he available for a phone call?
1: 110, Adam.
3: Hey, Adam.
1: You available for a phone call from 502?
3: Yeah, can you give him a call?
1: All right, I'll give you a call.
4: Thanks.
1: 33 Avenue will be down.
0: Okay, right, thank you.
3: 41.
1: Good.
3: Transport my guy down to the station for further tests.
1: Joey.
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1: 43 Adam.
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0: 135 Adam GP.
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0: 135 Adam, DP.
1: Sir, 35 Adam.
0: I'll be assisted here. I'll try me tonight. I'll head to the next house.

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1: I'm gonna self-transport up to PCJ.
0: Joey.

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0: You said a Wagner away for 1 mil.
1: 161.
2: 61 Drive, we just got to county, we'll get him on our way back.

0: 27, Adam.
1: Go ahead.
0: I sent you guys a trip.
1: Got it.

0: 502, I'll run down there here in a second. 110 is going to take this.
1: Okay. Our first call was in the 100 block of Locust, and they said west of the bridge on Locust, they could hear several arguing. And we just took another call, 107 3rd Street. There's a male yelling and screaming in the background, a female yelling and screaming to get away from her. Then the line disconnected. 135 Adam, you want to assist 502?
2: Sure thing, we're mad.
1: Yep. 107 3rd Street.
2: Yep.
3: One, 32 Adam DP.
1: 32 Adam.
3: I am right, solid, no case. 38.
1: Well, unless something else comes in, do you want to check on an injured owl, Southeast 30th and Army Post?
3: Copy.

0: 32 at him.
1: Right.
0: This is the owl. Can we stand by 139?
1: Right.
0: 32 at him and 39. 1540 East County Line. 1540 East County Line. The caller lives here. Said just east of the house, there's a couple people out here that are screaming. Someone's beating on a truck.
1: Copy.

0: Well, 32 at him.
1: All right.
0: And 139. That call is also going to have to hold. Get a priority one now. Both cars 1800 East Thornton. 1800 East Thornton. We got a female screaming. We don't know what's going on.
1: Copy. Okay.
0: 101, Adam.
2: I'm just leaving the station. You can keep 35 Adam in, and I'm right by that unknown.
0: 35 Adam.
1: Good.
0: You're in.
2: Copy.
3: 47 Adam.
0: 47 Adam.
4: You can leave 502 in. Clear me for my strip assisted. I'll take it for
0: 502.
5: Copy, thank you.
0: One 32, Adam, and 139. We're trying to get further. We've started rescue. There's a female screaming on the phone that her husband is bleeding. Copy. 32, Adam, and 39. He is unconscious. She said that she just woke up to him bleeding. 503.
4: I'm direct and monitoring.
2: One Adam.
0: 101 Adam.
2: Are they supposed to be in a building, or are they supposed to be walking around? If there's nobody screaming, no one's waving me down out here.
0: Yeah, it was an unknown problem. It sounds like it was outside. The fisherman called it in, saying it was west of the bridge from the 100 block of Locust, and someone else called in saying that male and female were screaming in 107 3rd Street. And now we just got another call saying that the female now says that she's okay, no longer needs us, so I'll just put you both back in.
2: Copy. Thank you.

0: 132, Adam.
1: 32, Adam.
0: I've got a male here. Not a lass.
2: Not conscious, but breathing.
3: 47, Adam. I've got him on the bridge here, the male and female. She's covered in blood. I've got him detained now.
1: Okay. One at a time. 32, Adam. You have a male there. You say he's not conscious, not breathing.
0: Breathing, but not alert and not conscious.
1: Okay. 47, Adam. You got the guy on the Locust Street Bridge?
3: On the Locust Street Bridge, I got them both. Go ahead and roll medics for this female, please.
1: Okay, you want another car?
0: One out of them, I'm rolling on it right now.
1: All right.

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1: Copy.

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1: 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Yeah, CPR in progress.

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0: You assign me case number and then start me crew out here for a Honda Civic with heavy front end damage.
1: 11641. 11641.
0: Thank you.

0: fine with you. 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
1: Yeah, I'm sure you won't mind, but can I hold a dog locked in a car?
2: Yes.

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0: 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We'll head to 105 Adams.
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2: Can I get my partner on 3, please?
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0: 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Can I get a case number, please?
1: 11642. 11642.
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1: 342.

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1: Permission to hold a dispute south.
0: Yeah, that's fine.
1: 344.

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1: 121, Adam.
0: 3,000 block of State Ave with idle plate Queen. Queen King 000. Apologize.
1: Tommy, traffic stop 3,300 block of State.
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0: Can I get a face number, please?
1: 11643.
0: Copy. And then, can I get ident up to Methodist for my victim, please?
1: 92, Adam.
2: Direct. What's the victim's name, just in case no cops there?
1: 47, Adam.
0: I'm about to head up there, so I'll just meet him up there.
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0: Joey.

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1: 108 Adam.
0: This is my 101 for wagon. That's my clear.
1: Nine eighteen twenty fifth Street. At 218, there was a white Ford Edge with a dog barking nonstop inside. They're still calling in, concerned for this dog's welfare.
0: Copy, are they wanting to meet?
1: No.

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1: 145, Adam.
0: And it is 96.2.
1: Joey?

0: 101あります。
1: 非常に。
0: Can you build me a found property trip? Let's call it Second and Locust. And give me a case number, please.

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0: 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One way, Adam.
2: Yeah, Adam.
0: This trip canceled.
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1: 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She had a fight with her boyfriend, and he already took off. So I'll be out here with her, and I'm trying to figure out a ride for her.
0: How many?
1: 47, Adam.
0: 147, Adam.
2: Can you advise Ben? We'll be in room 23.
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3: 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I'd take this mail to the lot at 7th and Uni at DMAC 161, they're already aware.
0: Coming.

0: 139.
1: 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I'm going to give this female right up to the bar so she can get her car.
0: Copy.

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1: Kevin,

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1: 121 Adam.
0: This is by 27 Adam, citation 7.
1: Coming.
0: 147 Adam.
1: 47 Adam.
0: Is 43 Adam available by chance? Can you help me out with this? This is getting a little bit more in-depth case here.
1: 143 Adam.
2: And direct CF at Methodist.
1: Yep, trauma room 3.
2: Copy.
0: 47 Adam, I'll take her on a clear channel. That way she's up to date.
1: Kelly, let's go 40. 143 Adam.
2: And direct

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1: 161?
0: It's one from the American Rocks County.
1: Copy.

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1: OD-T1.
0: I'm not saying they're lying, but I'm not finding these barricades here at Gordon Water. Can you call Public Works back and bring two long barricades for us, please?
1: All right. So just to verify, we need them at Court and Water, you said?
0: Correct. There should have been four ordered, two at right out front of the station, two at Court and Water. Only have the two at the station. I need two more at Court and Water, please.
1: Coming.

0: 31.
1: Good.
0: They're wanting to know, is this emergent EM right now, or is there a time frame in which they can get them to you?
1: Yeah, they're supposed to be delivered by 4:30.
0: Copy.
2: Forty-five M.
0: 145 M.

0: Good.
1: They're wanting to know, is this emergent EM right now, or is there a time frame in which they can get them to you?
0: Yeah, they're supposed to be delivered by 4:30.
1: Copy.
2: M145M. Can you remind me my case number, please?
1: 11641.
2: Thank you.
1: You're welcome.

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1: Pilot 2.
0: Permission to borrow Eastside 2 man to clear up a domestic central that's been holding almost an hour.
2: Yeah, that's fine.
0: 27 Adam.
1: We are direct.
0: Appreciate it. Thank you.

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0: 3118 Columbia. 3118 Columbia, you're meeting with Nicole. She has an aggressive dog in her yard and it's been over here three times.

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1: Sig 4?
2: Yes, sir. Thank you.
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1: Coming.

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0: 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You're back in.
2: That's pretty cool. Thank you.
0: 441.

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1: Good.
0: Is that available for fingerprints?
1: Can you try that again?
0: Is IDENT available for fingerprinting?
1: '92, Adam.
0: Maybe Adam can stand by the
1: '92, Adam, try it again.
0: Thank you, Adam. Just stand by, please.
1: All right, standing by.

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0: Can you assist Animal Control 1441 Harriet to get into the building?
1: Howie.

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0: 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Route 33.
2: 27, Adam. We'll be on the way.
1: 450.

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1: Yes, I can.

0: 503.
1: Go ahead, sir.
0: We've got a priority 1 south, no one to go, except for 133 Adam, no one central.
1: Yeah, I saw that. If there's anyone else available, could you see if they could go down there and help out? It'd be nice to move him along.
2: Hey, Adam, I can help with whatever.
0: All right, 133 Adam. Good. 133 Adam and 108 Adam, car hop, 2527 Southeast 14th Street. It's going to be on an open door. So the garage door side of the building is open, and the caller was a passerby. Says they know it's not supposed to be like that.
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1: 11,645, 11645, 161.
2: 161, we're correct.

0: 92, Adam.
1: Keep me on the trip that I'm on right now, but does someone need me for fingerprints or something?
0: 145, Adam.
2: Yes.
0: Yeah, 45, Adam, need you.
1: Copy. I'll be there in like 15, 20. Somewhere around there.
0: 45, Adam, direct.
2: I'm direct. Thank you.

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1: Yeah, that's fine.

0: Cody T1. Cody T1. I'm sure I know the answer to this, but City Arts didn't give you an ETA for coming out here today.
1: No, they did not.
0: Figures. Thank you.

0: Command, Joe.
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0: Can you tell 145 that I'll be ready here shortly if he wants to bring them up and make sure to have the ID and stuff ready?
1: 45, Adam.
2: Copy, we'll go on the way up.

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1: Not yet. 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
0: Thank you.

0: No, wait, Adam, you do?
1: Oh, wait, Adam.
0: Doors are secured. This individual that was standing outside of it has been moved along. And I'm still down here. I can take care of that trespass real quick.
1: Oh, we got two priority ones south. I'm going to have to use you on. On your way back, I guess, can you check 3315 Southeast 14th Street, ECAM's calling in, mail in the alley of JC's and Hobby, and then I got a priority one health and welfare check after that.
0: Yep, put me on whatever.
1: 33 on redirect.
2: I'm directing.

0: Hanoi Alarm.
1: Hanoi Alarm.
0: Spoke with this older gentleman and told him he needs to move along as well.
1: Okay. Well, let's just be efficient. Let's just have you drive further up Southeast 14th and I'll show you on the Aldi one.
0: I'll head that way.

0: 27, Adam.
1: Go ahead.
0: 1641 East Euclid at the Greyhound. A male came in, started yelling at the employees, making threats to do harm. It's a black male, 40s, black white jacket, tan shorts. It's walking outside now.
1: Copy.
0: Southside units, fire rescue is responding. 2314 East Port on a fire alarm, they'll advise. 120,
2: Adam. 120,
0: Adam. Check 2411 East 11th. 2411 East 11th Street. For a black truck and boat that they are calling it as legal parkers.
2: Copy. They're parking legally, but I'll head over there.
0: Copy. And attention all units. Second announcement days. Would like two to stay over. If interested, call the second watch office.

0: 108, Adam.
1: 108, Adam.
0: Staff still wanting to meet us here.
1: Yeah, it says meet with Kara.
0: Copy. Can you call them?
1: Joey?
0: Nowhere outside the front door.
1: 10-4.

0: Wait, Adam, do you feel?
1: 108, Adam.
0: These lovebirds left before we got here, so we'll be back in.
1: All right, both units, 1800 Watrous. 1800 Watrous. Now, we're going to check to see if it's 1810 because there's just an apartment number of 129. The caller on this is getting messages from a Todd who lives here talking about sex trafficking and people escaping from prison. He's a known meth user, confined to a wheelchair. Concerned about him.
0: Copy.
1: No, I'm sorry, I thought you were calling me.

0: 108 Adam and 133 Adam. Try that 18-pin Watrous. The if it doesn't have a building number, it's probably going to be that one.
1: Copy.
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0: Both cars, assist rescue, 418 6th Avenue. 418 6th Avenue. You know, white male, gray clothing, black bag in the vestibule requesting an ambulance. I don't know what's wrong with him, so he seems fine.
2: 5 Adam, I can advise what's next.
0: 39, you're in.
1: Thank you.

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1: Okay.

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1: 11643. 11643.
0: Thank you.

0: 225 Adam. I'm going to send you over to 1641 East Euclid Avenue, 1641 East Euclid at the Greyhound for an unknown problem with a language barrier. There's a male on the line that speaks Pashto. There's a lot of yelling and screaming in the background. Sounds like a dispute.
1: Copy.

0: 47 MDP. I was assisted by ident 43 Adam, 502, and 101 Adam. What are the case, Lieutenant?
1: Copy.
0: Alright, you can also show me in service.
1: Copy.

0: 225, Adam. You can cancel on this call. They advise that they're an Uber driver and they're just having issues with someone getting out of the vehicle and they're gone now.
1: Copy.

0: 203, Adam. Merle Hay and Douglas, Merle Hay and Douglas. We have a couple reports of the northbound and southbound lights not working. People are running red lights there.
1: Yeah.

Westside Cars, Medicare Route 2, 1063 45th Street, 1063 45th Street on a seizure call. They'll advise 634.

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0: 1541 8th Street, 1541 8th Street at Moulton Elementary for a hit-and-run report. You'll be meeting with Jaden in a black Chevy Impala. The run vehicle is a black or gray Chevy Impala as well, passing northbound.
1: Copy.

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0: 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For an incomplete 911 call. With an open line, sounded like someone was crying. There was no answer on callback.
1: Okay.

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0: 232, Adam, I'm going to send you over to 1211 East Army Post Road, 1211 East Army Post Road, for a silent burg alarm for south interior hall motion and lobby admin motion.
1: Got it.
0: Southside cars, fires en route to a fire alarm at 7481 Highway 69, 7481 Highway 69. They'll advise 648.

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0: There's a sex kit ready for pickup at Lutheran. There's no case number yet.
1: Copy, that's going to go to Dave. And if you wouldn't mind, just start logging me off.
0: Copy.
2: 94, Adam. I'm going to log in. 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
0: At Lutheran, 700 East University.
2: Here.
0: And there's no case number on it yet, so you have to pull one.
2: Here.

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1: Go ahead.
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0: Copy, thank you.

0: 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Permar called back on this alarm and they were unable to reach the key holder.
1: Yeah,

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1: Go ahead.
0: Good morning. I'm in the parking lot just south of the courthouse. I've got a vehicle that Crow needs to move. It's a white Mazda with Illinois plates. If you could have them come over and just move this vehicle for us.
1: Copy.

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1: 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Go ahead.
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0: 22 Adam, I'm close to that. I'll take it.
1: All right, 24 Adam, you're in.
2: Copy that, you call.

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1: Go ahead.
0: And 243, Adam.
1: Good.
0: 1421 Ingersoll. 1421 Ingersoll at the Quick Trip. For a dispute over trespass, there's a male here that's refusing to leave the store. He's a black male, tall, wearing a gray shirt and black pants. The caller is staff.
1: Copy. Copy. .245, Adam.
0: Go ahead.
1: You can just grab 42, Adam. I'll take 43, Adam.
0: Copy.

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1: Yeah, it's 6 minutes over, and I have to speak. All advice.
0: I heard 6th and what other street?
1: Mulberry.
0: Copy 6th and Mulberry.

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1: 245, Adam, go ahead.
0: And 243, Adam.
1: Go ahead.
0: Just for your info, the suspect on this quick trip call, we had another caller that said that he's causing a scene now, and he said he's going to pull a gun on them all. No gun was seen.

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0: 101 Second Avenue, 101 Second Avenue for a domestic. Meet with Ashley in a red Jeep, reference a custody issue. She wants to pick up her son today. She's unsure what apartment they live in, but the child's father is named Malik, and he's known to be violent. 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
0: Suspect was GOA and we were UTL in the area. We advise in service.
1: Coming.

0: ಸರಿ.
1: All cars copy and attempt to locate from the FBI for a Frederick Carter, 39-year-old, black male in a white Jeep Cherokee, Pennsylvania plates, Lincoln David Tom, 2052. Unknown where his exact location is in Des Moines, but he's going through a mental crisis and advised that law enforcement is trying to kill him. He said that he was somewhere in Des Moines near a monument. If located, use caution. He's scared of police. Again, it's a white Jeep Cherokee with Pennsylvania plates, Lincoln David Tom, 2052. 827.

0: 346. 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
0: Apartment 106.
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0: 1603 East McKinley, 1603 East McKinley, for a dispute over trespass. Meet with Rebecca here. There's four homeless people, possibly more, that are camping on the property, and they want them removed.
1: Now,

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0: 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We'll be cutting.
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1: Go ahead.
0: 1138 Enos Avenue, 1138 Enos Avenue for a wanted runaway. And then I'll just have you guys read the notes.
1: Copy. 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

0: 242. 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
0: 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What was the disposition?
1: Stand by.

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0: We went out with the mother, Rebecca, on the 2nd regarding the same thing. And then this case was made yesterday with the father. Sounds like it might be that he wants to live with the mother, but if you want further, you can go to 3. We have the call taker in here as well.
1: Copy. 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
0: 232 Adam.
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0: 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We'll give her a call.
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0: Eastside cars, Medicare en route to 1406 Clinton Avenue, 1406 Clinton Avenue. 230, Adam.
2: I'm assuming there's flashing red lights been reported for Southeast 6 in Indianola.
0: Yeah, we already told City Yards about it.
2: Copy.
0: 225,
3: Adam. 225,
0: Adam. I'm going to send you to that overdose at 1406 Clinton Avenue, 1406 Clinton Avenue, Sysmedics. For a 44-year-old male, he took some anxiety medications.
3: Okay.

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2: Go ahead.
0: I need a guy to 4411 southeast 14th, 4411 southeast 14th for an incomplete. Sounds like it might be phone issues and there's just a ringing on callback.
1: Copy.

0: 222, Adam.
1: Go ahead.
0: And 221, Adam. And 501, Charlie, for information. East 19th Street, 1512 East 19th, for a missing juvenile. Me with Shania, her 8-year-old son got mad and he stormed out. He's a black male with a buzz cut, glasses, black shirt, and blue jeans, wearing black tennis shoes, last seen 3 minutes ago. Possibly went northbound.
2: Yeah, but-
1: Two twenty-four, Adam. You can put me on that as well if there's nothing else for me.
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0: 1200 Pleasant at Methodist for a sex kit that needs to be picked up at ER room 20 under case 2611643. 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
1: Hublin University.
0: East 14th and Euclid, East 14th and East Euclid. For a person down, the crime alert caller that advised there's an unknown race male wearing all black, laying flat on his back, partially in the grass and cement. They said he appears unresponsive, but they didn't get out of their vehicle to check. Going to be at the southeast corner near the bank.
1: 24, Adam, I'll take an advice.
0: Copy, 222, Adam, you're back in.
2: Copy.
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0: 9th and Jefferson. 9th and Jefferson for a PDA accident. 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

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For a breathing problem, they'll advise 903.

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1: Reference the message regarding the animal ship. 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
2: Reference that second message. That person will be coming down to the station to make a report with Officer Jessen. I'll give them a call. Talk with him.
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0: 503.
1: Officer Justin, we'll be back to dispatch. If you could provide him with the name and phone number on my message trip for Romney Tree.
0: Howdy.
2: Two 42 MDP.
0: 242 Adam.
2: 546 Adam with the sub. Will be 10-8.
0: Copy.

0: Five oh three.
1: Go ahead.
0: Put me out of Sally's 5th and Army Post. A guy in a wheelchair. I'm gonna check on him.
1: Copy, Southeast 5th and Army Post.

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2: He's alive, declines medical attention, wants no part of Des Moines police. Lieutenant A, probably get more calls until he gets moving. Looks like a guy passed out in a wheelchair.
1: Copy.

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1: Traffic for 474.
0: 474, we have an Alex outside of the traffic unit there. He said he was supposed to meet with someone.
1: Copy that. I'm almost there.
0: Copy.

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1: 204, Adam.
0: Case number, please.
1: 11,648-11648.

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1: Thanks.

0: 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I'm actually not very far away from it.
1: Chevy.

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0: 4032 East 32nd Street, 4032 East 32nd Street for an unknown problem. The neighbor states that a black female lives here and is yelling and screaming for help, possibly a domestic.

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0: The problem address is actually 4033 East 32nd Street, 4033 East 32nd Street. We have the owner of the house on the line, and someone says that they're beating up a tenant, unknown on weapons.
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0: 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Medics are en route.
1: Copy. You might have to hold. This dog is near the water. I'm trying to figure out how to even get down there.
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0: Can you check the AR-7, see if you want me to bring over a pair of hip waders, try and get to that dog.
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0: I'm in route. 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
1: Copy.
0: If they need any long leashes, I've got 50 foot.
1: Copy. AR-7, do you need any leashes?
2: I don't think so. He has a leash connected to him, and then I have mine. He's just a little bit skittish, and he's on a drop that I'm not even sure how he's walking on, and then if I get down there, I'm definitely not going to get back out.
1: Copy.

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1: Good.
0: 2816 Shoreline Road. 2816 Shoreline Road at the Easter Lake concession stand for suspicious activity. Caller's working on the dam and says there's three Hispanic males associated with a dark gray SUV. They're hanging out in the parking lot, possibly drinking and intoxicated. Also, the caller says that they're probably getting ready to fight now. One's wearing a black T-shirt and black pants. Another wearing a black T-shirt and blue jeans. No weapon seen.
1: Copy.
2: Five or three, put me on that easterly trip.
0: Copy, 503.

0: 232, Adam. And 503, Charlie.
1: Right.
0: We have the caller still on the line. They advise that the three Hispanic males tried to get in the front seat of the Jeep, possible plate of Paul Victor William 832. That comes back to a Mazda. But it's going to be a gray Jeep. It may be taking off now. I'll keep you updated.
1: We've got beyond the South Side Lake and the Southeast 34th.
2: Copy. Two ten, Adam.
3: I think that Whitmer Park dog bite for 203, Adam. I'm already here. I have a camera anyway.
0: Copy, 203, Adam. Are you direct?
2: Copy. Thank you.

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1: Good.
0: That gray Jeep on this suspicious is now going westbound on Shoreline Road. Sounds like it's an OWI now.

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1: Good.
0: That vehicle went westbound on Watrous.
1: Copy, I'm westbound on Watrous now.
2: Adam.
0: 210 Adam.
2: Did the medics take our victim to the hospital?
0: They took them to Methodist.
2: Copy.
0: Adam.
1: Can you put me out here with 10 Adam? I'll be talking to the dog owner and he's going to go up to Methodist and talk with the victim.
0: Copy.
2: Two 10 Adam.
0: Two 10 Adam.
2: I'll take case number, then guess I'll be going to Methodist now.
0: Your case number is 11,650-11650.
2: Thank you.
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1: They want me on 4.
0: Negative. 203 Adam. Can you go to 4? Five oh 3 Charlie.
1: Good.
0: That Jeep is registered to an address at 2051 King Avenue, Apartment 8, again, 2051 King Avenue, Apartment 8.
1: Copy. I'm on Evergreen. I'll go over check the apartment.
0: Copy. 203 Adam.
1: 203 Adam.
0: Can you go to 4 for 501?
1: Copy.
0: Southside cars, medics are en route to 5609 Southwest 9th Street on a sick person. They'll advise 953.

0: 245 Adam.
1: 245 Adam.
0: Hey, do you know if we have any off-duty that are on the air that are working this event at Grays Lake? I think it's like a Stars and Stripes race or something like that.
1: We weren't aware of any race that was going on there. So I don't believe they have someone on overtime there.
0: Copy.
1: Any officer that's working off duty for a race at Grays Lake

0: 221, Adam.
1: 221, Adam.
0: 3211 Hubble Avenue, 3211 Hubble Avenue. At the funeral home there for a Berg report. Meet with Edward in a box truck. He said it was broken into.
1: Yep.
0: Two forty-five.
1: Can you have the caller come meet me, please?
0: I'll give him a call back.

0: Estoy llegando.
1: Sí, sería.
0: Congratulations with that. OTW vehicle registered 3-7-2015, King.
1: 2051, King.
0: 2051, copy.
2: 503. It's 2051 King now, UPL so far.
1: Copy. 245, Adam.
3: Go ahead.
1: We have no answer on callback for the caller on your trip.
3: Okay, thank you.
1: Westside car is medically en route to 931 42nd Street for a sick person. They'll advise 959.
2: 501. When animal control is available, would you have them call me, please?
1: Copy. AR7.
4: Copy. If you need something too right now, I can go to another channel.
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1: Copy. AR 7 to 4.
4: Alright.
1: 246, Adam.
3: Hey, brother.
1: 243, Adam.
3: Yeah.
1: Indianola and Hartford. Indianola and Hartford for a welfare check. Crime alert caller saw an older white female wearing a red shirt face down on the sidewalk. They did not stop and check on her.
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0: 232 Adam, do you think?
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0: We're all going to be UCL down here tonight.
1: Copy.
2: 245 Adam.
1: Go ahead.
2: Put me out on a traffic stop, please. I will play King Robert King 126. Start me another. I got one detained.
1: What's your location?
2: Same location. Inside the north entrance.
1: Copy. Another unit to north entrance of Grays Lake, 1701 floor.
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0: 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I'll slide up there and assist until 43 gets there.
1: Copy.

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0: 224, Adam. East Grand Avenue, 1601 East Grand, for an unknown problem. We have a female caller that advises an issue with a homeless person in the doorway. And then the call went dead. They called in from the admin line.
1: Copy. Got it.

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0: Hey, our computer's not quite working right. What's the time delay on this? We're out here, we're not seeing anybody.
1: 6 minute time delay.
0: Over that. We'll check around a bit.
1: Copy.

0: 2.12. I'm here. Where's the caller at?
1: We're not sure. This came in on the admin line, and we don't have a callback number.
0: Okay. I think this building is vacant, and it's secure, locked up. You can put us in, sex okay.
1: Copy. 224 Adam, you're back in. MC2. MC2. Can you call Polk County?
2: Copy.
0: Two oh three, Adam.
3: I put the dog owner and the dog's information in our trip. Can you build a follow up for ARL, please?
1: Copy.

0: 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Medics are en route to 4200 Clinton Avenue for a hemorrhage. They'll advise 1011.
1: P2NM.
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0: to it. I don't.
1: Go ahead.
0: I can take care of that half of the dispute on Merle Hay if you'd like.
1: Copy, your caller's going to be in a brown Kia Optima.
2: Just tell him.
1: G22, Adam.
3: Go ahead.
1: And G24, Adam.
4: 24, Adam.
1: East 14th and Euclid, East 14th and East Euclid for a person down. We were out there in the area earlier in UTL. There's a black male in all black in the First Interstate Bank parking lot. Caller can't get him to wake up. We can see him on the traffic cameras.

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0: And 224, Adam.
1: Go ahead.
0: You can cancel on this trip. We had the callers call back and say they got him up, but he's fine. We can see him on cameras moving around.
2: Copy.

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0: 1200 Pleasant, 1200 Pleasant at Blanks Children's Hospital for a theft report. You'll go to the fourth floor at the NICU. Ask for Stacy.
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2: Okay.
1: Two 45 Adam.

0: 243, Adam.
1: Sure.
0: I tried calling 245, Adam. References parking complaint. Do you have eyes on him?
1: 45, Adam, go ahead. Sorry, I was on a different channel.
0: Just so you're aware, the parking complaint caller is called back in, and he said he was going to come talk to you. He was on the back side of the concession stand there.
1: Okay, that's fine. Thank you.
0: Two oh four, Adam.
2: Take the speed of 6 or 9.
0: Copy, I'll put you on it.

0: Go for it, Adam.
1: Go for it.
0: Did you want the dispute on Ohio or Edwards?
1: Ohio. Looks like a problem at left.
0: Heavy.

0: Thank you, Harlan.
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0: Can I give you a dispatcher coming up for Jim?
1: Go to 3.

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0: 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Because the NICU's not on the fourth floor here.
1: We'll call her back.
0: Okay, thanks. Try to find out where I was going. Thank you, though.
1: Copy. 501, Charlie. Can you go to 3, please?
2: Yeah, I'm on 40210, Adam. Just give me a minute, okay?
3: Nice caller. You see all the problem, Pat. I'll start for the wires in the 5.
1: Copy.

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1: 210 Adam.
0: Case made.
1: Copy.

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1: R7?
0: Can you give a description of where this dog is at?
1: So I'm looking at him right now, so I can pinpoint where he's at. So he is, there's a 1, 2, 3, 4 power line poles. He's under the 4th one, down on the line, like on the line on the water, almost.
0: Copy.
2: And MSD can probably come in off New York. There's a spot that can probably put in on the south end of this pond.
0: Copy.

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1: Adam.
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2: Go ahead.
1: East 29th Street and East University, East 29th and East University for an extrication. 222 Adam, I'm sending you for the accident, and 225 Adam, sending you for traffic control. A blue van hit a parked car. We have fire en route for the extrication.
2: Going to that, copy.

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0: I didn't say this the first time, but that blue van is flipped over on its roof, just for information.
2: Okay.

0: 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This accident might be on East 23rd and East University.
1: Copy, we'll let you know.
0: Five ten.
1: I went through East 23rd University and now at East 28th, and so far I'm UTL.
2: 225 Adam, it's on East 23rd, stop at University. We're pulling up.
0: Copy, East 23rd and East University.

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1: Copy.

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1: Go ahead.
0: He can't give an exact estimate just because of the circumstances, but he said around 2 to 250. But it might be more depending on how far they're stuck.
1: Copy.
0: Do you want them to start that way?
1: No.
0: Copy.

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1: 224 Adam.
0: 22 Adam. We'll take a case number, and they're still working on extrication, but can you flow Proto this way for at least one for right now?
1: Copy. 222 Adam, your case number is 11,653-11653.
0: Thank you.

0: 204 Adam BP.
1: 204 Adam.
0: I cleaned up the coax cable out of the street and advised the homeowner, 10-8.
1: Copy.
0: Two twenty one, Adam.
1: Fourth and Ovid. We got a call from a female. She was requesting assistance for breathing treatment, but she refused rescue. She wanted police. Might be a mental issue. She was last seen walking southbound from that intersection. If you could just check the area for her. She's wearing a black shirt and shorts.
0: Copy. Will you show me out in that dispute on Hubble real quick first?
1: Copy.
0: Just about ready to pull into the lot.
1: Copy.

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1: Go ahead.
0: And 208, Adam.
1: Right.
0: 6218 Edwards Avenue, 6218 Edwards. For a dispute, meet with Chelsea here. She said her brother and another male are refusing to leave.
1: Okay.
0: Unit calling.

0: 210, Adam.
1: 10, Adam.
0: MLK in University. MLK in University for a PDA accident. Me with Jose for an accident with a light gray F-150 and red pickup. And they're going to be in the parking lot.

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1: Copy.

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0: What would the caller like to meet on this? Sounds like he's got some complaints.
1: I don't think so, but we have a phone number for him.
0: Copy. I'm going to call him back, see if he wants to chit-chat about it.
1: Copy.

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1: Copy.
0: Southside medics going to 6800 flu run alarm, 1058.

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0: Thank you.
1: You're welcome.

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1: Good.
0: And 243 Adam.
2: 43 Adam.
0: Both cars ending all on Hartford. Ending all on Hartford on a person down, white male, white shirt, slippers down on the sidewalk.
2: Copy.
1: Copy. 208 Adam, you can disregard the unit. I'll be out here for a minute longer.
0: 203 Adam.
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0: to be 22, Adam.
1: 22, Adam.
0: We let the Kuroto driver know that the easiest route for him is going to be to come from the south.
1: Copy.

0: Say 24, Adam.
1: 24, Adam.
0: Yeah, mobile crisis available.
1: They're on a call in Ankeny right now.
0: Care team?
1: Nope, not today.

0: throw in an MDP.
1: Go ahead.
0: Longer advisable than I thought. I still think that they're in for it.
1: Yeah, FDA just wants us to check the area of 4th and Ovid for this lady. They went out on her because she was wanting a breathing treatment from her allergies, but she didn't want the medic's help and walked away southbound from them, so they just want us to check the area.
0: Which location is there? My computer's not working very well.
1: Sorry, 4th and Ovid.
0: No problem, interrupt.
1: Adam.
2: Sounds like this is an ongoing neighborhood dispute, but I typed it for 24 hours. Good day.
1: Copy.

0: 43 Adam. I'll be out with him at Indianola and Gray Street.
1: Copy, Indianola and Gray, 46 Adam, direct.

0: 210, Adam.
1: 210, Adam.
0: I'll take case.
1: $11,654, 11654.
0: Thank you.
1: You're welcome.

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1: 243 Adam.
0: Goodbye. Keep up the movement along. 10-8.

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1: Go ahead.
0: And 208, Adam.
2: Right.
0: Both cars, 4907 Lawnwoods Drive. 4907 Lawnwoods Drive on a China. Caller said there's a female beating on a 2- and 4-year-old in the front yard here.
1: MGP.
0: Go ahead.
1: System by 43, 46, and 31. You can just show with some drives, exchanges, and advisals to be in service.
0: All right. Can you go meet with that guy referenced to Parker?
1: Is this the same one from earlier? Like the same call?
0: Yeah.
1: Yep, I met with in-laws out there. I took care of it. You can just show that one as advised.
0: Tell me, thanks.

0: 221 Adam, BP.
1: 21 Adam.
0: How is ET on the female? Like
1: copy. I'm going to go to 2303 Maple. 2303 Maple on a runaway report.
0: Yeah.

0: 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MC2. This is Ankeny Buck Service.
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0: 2218.
1: Go ahead.
0: You know there's a theft of a scooter somewhere up here in Euclid. Was the suspect black or white?
1: Well, I was wondering that too, because the first thing says a black male, and then there's two other comments with a white male and a white hoodie.
0: Copy. I just saw a black male wearing all black clothing going back westbound here on Euclid from like East 13. Didn't know what kind of scooter it was.
1: AR-7. Stand by AR-7. We don't know what kind of scooter it was. Correction, it said it was like a $1,500 hoverboard. 21 Adam, he said it was like a $1,500 hoverboard.
0: Hoverboard with no handles?
1: I have no idea.
0: Copy. Turn around quick, see if I can catch up.
1: Okay.
2: 225 Adam, DC.
1: 25 Adam.
2: We assisted here. What's next?
1: 1348 East Euclid. 1348 East Euclid at the Beacons Women's Shelter on a trespass. Meet with Matt.

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1: 24 Adam.
0: What were prices and service yet?
1: Yeah. MC2.

0: 224 Adam.
1: 24 Adam.
0: Mobile crisis in service yet?
1: Yeah. MC2. MC2. MC2, can you assist 24 Adam in the 2600 block of East 36th Court?
0: Copy. 24 Adam, can you start Crow as well for a passenger car that's hung up in mud about 30 feet from concrete?
1: Copy.
0: Five oh one. I assisted over here on this animal trip at Riverview. Go ahead and show Ivan Air 7 in service. I think she's gonna do some additional follow up on the bike.
1: Okay. 503.
2: Go ahead, ma'am.
1: Sent you a message.
2: I'll get pulled over here in a minute.
3: Air 7.
1: Hey, Air 7.
3: Can you put me back on that message strip? Because that's that bite and I need that information in there.
1: Yeah. I think I cleared you off that on accident. Hang on.

0: ていうトーナメント。So you want to add them?
1: Yeah, scooter's quick. I lost some traffic. I'll show you back out at my runway.
0: Copy. 242F.
2: Good.
0: And 243, Adam.
2: 43, Adam.
0: Both cars 1420 Mulberry. 1420 Mulberry at the shelter. On a mental, be meeting with Julian. He hasn't called for quite a while, but he used to call all the time about his girlfriend being raped, and now he wants to report her missing.
3: Yeah.
0: So, not having mobile crisis available.
2: 42 out of all of those.
0: 43 out of urine.
2: Copy, thanks.

Southside cars. Fire's en route to 3828 Southwest 2nd Street, 3828 2nd Street. Per public assist, they'll advise 1128.

0: 245, Adam. And 246, Adam.
1: 46, Adam.
0: 6th and Mulberry, 6th Avenue and Mulberry for a domestic fight. Caller states that there's a male putting his hands on a female. It's a white male, no shirt, black hat, black pants. The female is white with a red shirt, no shoes. They're going to be right outside of the courthouse on Mulberry. We're checking with ODT as well.
1: Got it.

0: 246 at him. 245 at him. You two can go back in service. ODT1 and ODT3 are going to handle it.
1: 45 at him, copy in service. Thank you.
2: Everything's.
0: Any Westside car that can clear for a welfare check at 1242 Fifth Avenue?
2: 203 at him.
0: We have a welfare check, 1242 Fifth Avenue. There's kids playing at a park, and there's a white female here that is naked, and they believe that she might be overdosing. She's between a tree and a rock. She said she's stuck there.
2: Copy. You can clear this, China. These kids are happy and healthy.
3: When they...
0: Copy. 2A, Adam. Can you assist 203, Adam?
4: Yes. She's stuck between a rock and what else?
0: A rock and a tree.
4: Okay. Now. She's in, Adam.
0: 210, Adam.
4: Just ran out of printer paper. Can you send someone over here to give me a hand with written off driver's exchange?
0: Copy. Anyone close to 210, Adam, at MLK and University for printer paper?
1: .45 Adam, I'm not that close, but I can help him out if no one's closer.
0: Copy, I don't have any Westside cars in, I'll show you on it.
1: Copy, I'll be in route.

0: 503.
1: Reference that phone message. Go ahead and send an officer out. Let's see if we can locate this. The dual sport motorcycle.
0: Copied.
2: Juliet.
0: 208.
2: 208. Adam, I got some computer paper I can stop by on the way to the next lady.
0: Copy. 245, Adam. Are you direct? You can go back in.
3: 45, I'm direct.

0: 245, Adam.
1: Go ahead.
0: Yeah, 246, Adam.
2: 46, Adam.
0: Head to 1930 Southeast 14th Street. 1930 Southeast 14th Street. For a property retrieval reference to domestic, you'll meet with Veronica in a tan Chevy Malibu.
2: Copy.
1: Copy now.
0: Two twenty-five, Adam.
2: 224, Adam. Can you cancel Crow, please?
0: Copy. We'll give him a call.

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1: 204 out of.
0: Case number and patrol camera if it's available.
1: 11655, 11655.
0: Copy.
1: 210 Adam.
2: 10 Adam.
1: When you're clear, can you go to 204 Adam's call for a camera?
2: Yep, be about 10 minutes.
1: Copy.
0: 501.
1: 501.
0: I'll swing by and grab that camera from him, from 210, and then I'll run it out to 4. Where's 10 sitting at?
2: I'm at Perry's MLK unit.
0: All right, be there in a minute.
1: Okay, 210 Adam, you can stay on that call, and 204 Adam, 501 is going to be heading to you.
0: Copy.

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Medics are en route to 1900 Southeast 6th Street, Unit 2, for an unknown medical problem. They'll advise 1143.

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2: 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She's spun out on something, we think. 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
0: Copy, do you need it 10:33?
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0: Unit with traffic?
4: Car 7.
0: Car 7.
4: Can you tell me the case number that 210 Adam pulled for the bite at Whitmer Park?
0: Yeah, stand by.

0: KR7, the case number is 11,650-11650. Also, we have an animal cruelty on the screen for you.
1: I'm finishing up here, and I'll go ahead and go to that.
2: Two forty-five, Adam. We're just updating you. We'll be out at 912 Hartford.
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0: Yeah, you can go to 3. Eastside Cars Medics are en route to 1731 Cleveland Avenue, unit 67 for abdominal pain. They'll advise 1151.

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1: 221, Adam.
0: Charles returned. I'm back in.
1: Copy.

0: 2:30, Adam.
1: I thought it was blocked. I mean, post four.
0: 2825 Southeast 14th Street, 2825 Southeast 14th for an illegal dumping report. Meet with James in the office.
1: Copy.
0: Two 21, Adam.
2: I'll take that neighborhood to be able to recommend of us.
0: Copy. 221, Adam, just for your info, there's more information on that address on the health screen.
2: Copy. Yeah.

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1: Go ahead.
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1: Come on.
0: Can you check the area of 4157th Street, 4157th Street, for a possible recovered stolen vehicle? It's going to be a green Kawasaki motorcycle.

0: any West Side car that can clear for a China at 1147 36th Street.
1: And we can come back to the stolen.
0: Copy. 210 Adam, 1147 36th Street. For two girls that are saying they don't know where they're going. One is a black female wearing a black and white dress. The other one walked off. She was a Hispanic female wearing pink t-shirt and shorts. She was last seen westbound on Uni. The other one is still there at the 1147 36th Street. Going to meet with the caller at that address. Her name is Michelle.
1: Copy.

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1: Copy.
2: Two forty-two Adam. Transfer 4.
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2: Thank you.

232, Adam. Sixty-six fifty Southeast Fifth, 6650 Southeast Fifth for a welfare check. There's a dog howling really loud on the first floor, and the caller thinks that there's something wrong, and they want the area checked. They requested police. They don't know which apartment number.

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0: 225
1: Adam. 1212
0: Euclid Avenue, 1212 Euclid, the flea market for a dispute. Meet with a Dylan. Reference someone taking his scooter. They said the suspect is nearby, possibly at 1408 Euclid right now. It's for a theft of a hoverboard.
1: Sorry.
2: Q46 Adam.
0: 2:46 Adam.
2: Can you tell me roughly what time we showed up here at 9:12?

0: Looks like you've been there about 23 minutes.
1: Already.
0: Two twenty-one, Adam.
2: Gonna be at 28-24, Scott. Try to make contact with the other half.
0: You want to be shown at 28-24, Scott?
2: Yes, ma'am.
0: Copy.

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1: Go ahead.
0: I gave this lady a ride home. She checked okay for the most part. Transfer signal 4.
1: Copy up the chatter service.
0: Everything. 324 Adam.
1: 324 Adam.
2: I entered some trip notes. If you can build an info trip about this car, I'll be 10-8 from this. She didn't want any help from me.
1: Copy. Central cars, fires en route to 101 Southwest 4th for a elevator extrication. They'll advise 1215. Go ahead. Go ahead.
2: Build me a separate trip for 2824 East 37, please.
1: Copy for what?
2: We'll call it theft.
1: I think you cut yourself off there.

0: 224, Adam. I didn't catch what you said.
1: I just got flagged down about a possible theft.
0: For a possible theft?
1: Yes.
0: Copy.

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1: Go ahead.
0: I'm unable to make contact with anybody over here at this house. I advise the caller. Come back in.
1: Copy.

0: Westside Cosmetics are en route to 1914 Carpenter Avenue, the COC for a sick person. They'll advise 1219. Adam.
1: 43, Adam.
0: And anyone that can clear this is 243, Adam. On an unknown problem.
2: 242, Adam. I'll go.
0: Copy, 242, Adam. I'm going to have you guys go to 430 Grand Avenue, Unit 1505. 430 Grand Avenue, 1505. For a female that was on the line, or a male on the line saying he wants police, and there was a female yelling at him in the background. Yeah, this unknown problem. We're not sure what's going on there.
1: Copy.
0: Sounds like the female was trying to give the call taker medication, and they were swearing at each other and swearing at the call taker here.
1: Copy.

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0: Given the right to one of the young ladies to Oak Ridge, starting mileage is 72. The Hispanic female, she was Julie.
1: Copy 1 juvenile to Oak Ridge.

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0: 1246 East 14th Street, 1246 East 14th Street at Chang's Garden for a theft report.
1: Copy. Just to advise you, too, I made contact with somebody at 2824. I'll be around.
0: Copy.

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0: You can disregard 43, Adam.
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2: Copy.

0: any car that can break west or east of for 1810 Hull Avenue for a burg alarm. Copy, 243 Adam. Anyone who assists 243 Adam at 1810 Hull Avenue? It's a commercial burglary alarm for two alarms that came in as roll-up door and warehouse alarm. Key holder was not on site and won't be responding but requested officers. There was a male there earlier that was refusing to leave for another trip.
1: I'll have that way and advise for now. Start me first available.
0: Copy.

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1: 225, Adam.
0: Case number, please.
1: 11656, 11656.
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1: 204 Adam.
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4: 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I'll take that out for your coverage.
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0: I wonder, we know any of the details about the suspicious on the line?
1: It's just a male panhandling at that location.
0: I'll run out there and take care of that.
1: Copy.
0: Two oh four, Adam.
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0: Ending is 74. Got her back home to mom, so I assisted.
1: Copy. Westside cars, medics are en route to 2600 Euclid Avenue for diabetic issues. I'll advise 1233.

0: 210, Adam.
1: 210, Adam.
0: And anyone that can assist 210, Adam, at 1621 University Avenue for a person down?
2: Sure, we're at that date, Mike.
0: Copy 204, Adam. I'm going to have you guys go to 1621 University Avenue for a black male that's passed out on the east side of the building.
2: Copy. Copy, 6338.

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2: He's 37th in Ovid with Adam Robert Mary, Adam Nora, Ida 1, one occupant. Can you see if we have a traffic unit available, please?
1: Yeah, can you give me that plate one more time?
2: Adam Robert Mary, Adam Nora 1, and then the numeral 1.
1: Okay, is there a traffic car that can assist at East 37th and Ovid?
3: .487, what do you got?
1: I'm not sure. What do you have, 24, Adam?
2: Can I get him on another channel?
1: Yep, channel 3. And then can I clear you off this theft, or is it related?
2: It's related.
1: Okay, go to channel 3, 487.
4: Copy.

any West Side car that can clear for a unknown medical problem. 2723 High Street. We have medics en route.

0: Pennywise sidecar that can clear for an unknown medical issue, 2723 High Street.
1: 210 Adam. I'm going to run this guy to the sobering center so he can have my partner.
0: Copy.

0: 204, Adam, I'm direct. I want to start that way as well.
1: Copy. Ten. 510. 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Copy. So far we have 204 Adam and 501 Charlie going to the unknown problem 2723 High Street. Is there anyone else?
2: 221 Adam, thank you.
1: 221 Adam.
2: I have eyes here. I can go for 501 Charlie.
1: Copy. Units responding to 2723 High Street, 2723 High Street. We had a female on 911 saying that she feels like she's having a heart attack. She's in her 60s, and then she said she was stabbed the other night. Sounds like there's a 1096 issue. We have medics staging.
0: Copy.
1: And 501 Charlie, you're back in.
0: I'll go ahead and continue on here since Sim has come from the east side.
1: Copy.
2: 230 Adam. Continue 4, please.
1: Copy, channel 4. Oh, signal 4. Two 32, Adam.
3: Hello.
1: 2101 Metal Court, unit 1304, 2101 Metal Court, 1304, for an assault. We have medics en route. There's a female yelling and screaming on the phone, saying she's in a lot of pain.

0: 231 Adam.
1: 231 Adam.
0: I'll go on down with those guys, at least until they advise.
1: Copy. And we're canceling medics on that call. .231 Adam and .232 Adam, just for your information. Again, we canceled medics. Sounds like this is a 1096 issue.
2: Copy that. We can probably just apply as well.
1: You say 231 can go back in?
2: Yeah, we can take care of it.
1: Copy, 231 Adam, you're back in.
0: You can give me that accident.
1: Copy, you're on it.
0: 204 Adam, DP.
1: 204 Adam.
0: Disregarded by medics. All units could be 10-8.
1: Copy.
0: And 204, Adam, I can head back to that half dispute at 42nd and Uni. Can you call him back? I was stopped there for a while, but he flagged me down.
1: Copy, we'll give him a call.
2: Yeah. 246 Adam, DP.
1: 246 Adam.
2: Be advised, we'll be 10-8.
1: Copy.

0: 221 Adam.
1: 221 Adam.
0: Yeah, my computer isn't working properly. I'm back in.
1: You're back in.
0: Go, check my computer.

Southside Cars, we have a report of a reckless driver. Floor and Watrous. For an orange rebuilt Monte Carlo, drag racing northbound with a Corvette. They're weaving in and out of traffic. Again, Floor and Watrous, 1250. Southside Cars, we have another report of a reckless driver. Southwest 9th and Army Post Road, Southwest 9th and Army Post. For a road rage incident, a black midsize SUV, license plate Queen Lincoln 304. Trying to cut the caller off, last seen southbound on 9th.

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1: Go ahead.
0: I'm just checking if you're still on that LC Mason Mayor call.
1: Sorry, 10-9.
0: Are you still on this unknown problem on Grand?
1: Yes, ma'am.
0: Happy.

0: I want to show me on the reckless. So they're on 46.
1: Can you repeat the location?
0: It's reckless over there at Ashworth Pool. I'm not too far from there. I'll run down and check that.
1: Copy. I didn't notice that call. Put you on it.
2: 487.
1: 487.
2: Hey, I'm having some computer issues. Can you give me the location for that possible OWI?
1: East 37th and East Ovid.
2: All right, thank you.
3: 243 Adam, GP.
1: 242 Adam.
3: 243 Adam, DP. Check's okay, call equipment. I added some trip notes with some employee information. I'll be 10-8. Show me up service at the station, please.
1: Copy.
0: Two oh four Adam. Same story, nobody's flagging me down. Any luck on callback?
1: We didn't have any answer on callback twice, but we'll call back again.
0: Copy. If not, I can just go ETL.
1: Copy. Yeah, 204 Adam, there's no answer again. You can go ETL.
0: Copy. Is there a launch open west?
1: Yep, we'll put you out.
0: GP.
1: 210 Adam.
4: Hi, assistance.
1: Copy.

0: 245, Adam. And 246, Adam.
1: Good.
0: 620 Cherry. 620 Cherry. The DART station for a dispute over trespass. Bus 1 has a Tyrese, or you're going to meet with Tyrese Willis on bus 1 for a male that is named Cody. It's a white male. He's been trespassed from the DART station.
1: Copy. 225,
0: Adam.
1: Adam.
0: 1237 East 12th Street. 1237 East 12th Street for a dispute. Meet with property management there. So this morning, one of the tenants of the apartment shot out a window in a window of a car. Problem half is still in the apartment. Don't have the apartment number right now.
2: Copy. Could you tell us if there were any shots, trips near there last night?
0: Stand by, we'll check.

0: 25 Adam.
1: 25 Adam.
0: I did not see any calls relating to that address or close to it from last night.
1: Copy, thanks.
0: Go ahead.
2: Yeah, that landlord and 225 Adams trip likes to embellish trips a lot to get response.
0: Copy.

0: 242, Adam.
1: Go ahead.
0: Staff at LC Mason Manor is requesting mobile crisis. Do you want us to send them out?
1: Yeah, sure.
0: MC2.
2: MC2.
0: Can you head over to 242 Adams call at 430 Grand Avenue, unit 1505? She might be in the lobby, though. Or a female having a mental health crisis.
2: Copy.
1: T22 Adam.
0: T22 Adam.
1: You have a lunch open?

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1: All right.
0: Put you on a message.
1: Gary.

0: It's your turn, Adam.
1: Yeah, I'll...
0: 3826 34th Street, 3826 34th Street for a theft report. Meet with Joseph.

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Fire's en route to George Flagg Parkway and Park Ave for a brush fire. They'll advise 1312.

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0: Central Cars, we have a report of a reckless driver, 300 block of Broad Street, for a white Camaro with a black top, going 60 miles an hour, driving reckless, going up and down the street, 1315. Adam.
1: Good.
0: No answer on callback.
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1: Got it.

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They'll advise 1320. Any Westside car that can brake for a welfare check at Beaver and Hickman?

0: any West Side car that can brake for a welfare check at Beaver and Hickman?
1: I want to start up that way from 55th and Union.
0: Copy 501. And it's Beaver and Hickman. Caller said there's a male laying on the sidewalk at this intersection. She did not check on him.

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1: And working on an off-duty at Walmart until 2300. Could you please build me a trip for theft? And I will need two case numbers, please.
0: Copy, standby for the case numbers.

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1: Go ahead.
0: First case number is 11,659-11659. The second is 11,660-11660.
1: Copy, thank you. Three, you can show them the case man of those.
0: Copy. Two twenty-one, Adam. And anyone to assist 221 Adam at 2540 East Euclid Avenue for a domestic fight?
1: I have one borrow.
0: Five and one, I don't have anyone in citywide.
2: I'll advise.
0: Copy. 221 Adam again. It's 2540 East Euclid. 2540 East Euclid at Hy-Vee. They're just going to be east of the Hy-Vee by the Garden Center. It's a white male wearing a black shirt, white shorts, slamming a female to the ground. Female's a white female wearing a dress. She's getting into a dark gray SUV.

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0: 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I'll go back him up.
1: Copies.

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1: Go ahead, ma'am.
0: Can you call into the dispatch for Allison?
2: Yep. 221 Adam.
0: 221 Adam.
2: Yeah, is the witness still alive on these people, or?
0: We're not on the phone with them anymore.
2: Copy. I'm hearing noise like some cells down.
0: Copy, yeah, the last note that was there was that they were trying to leave, but they didn't actually see them leave.

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1: 47. Can I get a case number OWI and I'll be en route to the station with a female for testing?
0: Copy. Your case number is 11,661. Again, 11661.
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0: How are you?
1: 346.
2: Go ahead, ma'am.
1: Just letting you know, this vandalism in progress at 1947 Southwest First Street is for a homeless white male that's throwing rocks at construction equipment and busted out a couple windows of a bulldozer. He has long hair, white, and wearing white shorts, walking eastbound through the yard.
2: Copy.

0: 22 Adam, EP.
1: 22 Adam, go ahead.
0: Nobody here seems to know what's going on. You can check with the other car.
1: Copy. 221 Adam.
2: Yes,
1: 221 Adam, are you still UTL as well?
3: 221. Sorry about that. I'm talking with the middle half down here. The 22 is going to walk over. So.
1: .222, Adam, are you direct?
4: I'm not.
1: 21 Adam said he's out with the male subject.

0: Any third watch officers ready to go for a domestic fight? West Side 54, 14 Ovid Avenue.
1: 308.
0: Copy 308. Anyone to assist 308 at 5414 Ovid Avenue for domestic fight?
2: 210 Adam, I advise.
0: Copy, I'll show you en route.
3: Adam.
0: Stand by. 308 and 210 Adam, you're going to 5414 Ovid Avenue. Female on the line says her husband won't let her leave the house. It's a white male, 30 years old. He's trying to leave. He does have a gun on him, but it's just a concealed carry. He's leaving in a burgundy Ford F-150 license plate, Nora Frank Frank 067.
1: From her, that's not her.
0: 222 Adam, go ahead with your traffic.
3: I'm driving around in circles around the Garden Center. Can you check where 21 Adam's at?
0: Adam, what's your location?
4: Adam, hang tight.

0: 245 Adam.
1: 245 Adam.
0: Hey, we ended up meeting with staff here. They knew who called. We kind of got to advise a few people on this instance here. You can show us in from that, and we're both still together. We can go take care of that neighborhood dispute in the 45 that's been holding.
1: Copy. Are you direct on the notes?
0: Yes, ma'am.
1: Copy.
0: Adam.
2: 231 Adam. Is there a lunch available?
1: Yeah, I'll put you out.
0: Two forty-five, Adam. Hey, in regards to the MBSD officer's information being in the notes, does he have something to do with this issue, or does he know of this issue, or?
1: Negative. It's just in there for info.
0: Copy that. I appreciate it.
1: And 210 Adam.
2: Yo.
1: Update on this fight call. The male half is very violent. He threatened to shoot himself in front of the kids before taking his gun and putting it to his head, but he is still in the area, but the gun is still holstered at this time.
3: Copy. Does she know kind of where she's headed to?
1: There's an unknown direction of travel. She thinks he might be either driving around or trying to go to a gas station.
3: Copy.
0: Two twenty-one Adam.
4: Make contact with both ads. They both claim it was verbal only and no physical education. Advise for both back in.
1: Copy, you're both back in. 203 Adam.
2: 203 Adam.
1: You can cancel this theft report. It happened in West Des Moines.
2: Copy, I'm chatting with her now.
1: Copy, when you're done with that, we have a hit and run for you.
2: Two twenty-four Adam.
3: Is there any way to be put back on my 2824 East 37th trip?
1: Negative, but it's duplicated into the current call you're on.
3: Okay, so if I had trip notes to this, it'll reflect on that trip as well?
1: Yes.
3: Thank you.
5: 333. 333. I can pick this up in my beep.
1: Copy. 342.
2: Go ahead.
1: 6th Ave and Crocker, 6th and Crocker for a hit-and-run report. It's going to be in the parking lot just south of West Bank, and meet with Kennedy.
2: Copy.

0: 342, you can bounce me off.
1: Copy 342. And you wanted to assist 342 at Southeast 9th and East Railroad?
2: One Charlie, I'm heading down Fuel Island. I'll stop there.
1: Copy. I'll have you both go to Southeast 9th and East Railroad for an unknown problem. Female caller said she could hardly walk and she was going to the DART station. And she was showing south of this location near the trail. And there's no answer on callback.
0: He's fourth on moment.
3: Five, three, five, eight.
1: 5258?
3: 5358. I'm with this ODT3. Could you sign me off, please?
1: Copy. Five, three, five, eight, you're logged off.
4: Thank you.

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1: 487.
0: Can you show me out of the station with this female? Ending mileage is 517.2.
1: Copy.
2: Adam.
1: 210, Adam.
2: Just letting you know that they are not on scene. No idea where he could be, though.
1: Copy 308, are you direct?
2: Yep.
1: Three forty-three.
3: The camera here for documentation and also case number for assault, please.
1: Can you take ident? Camera's tied up.
3: Yeah, that works. I'm in the lobby.
1: Yeah. Unit 99,
4: go ahead.
1: Can you go to the lobby for 343's call for an assault case? The case number 11662-11662.
4: Copy.
1: Two 30, Adam.
5: Right.
1: And any Southside car that can assist 230, Adam, on a domestic flight, 4200 Park Ave, Unit 2, Building 2.
4: Three, bounce on back.
1: Copy 333. Again, I'm going to have you to 4200 Park Avenue, Unit 2, Building 2. Call her so there's a domestic going on in Apartment 2. She's calling from the unit below. 30,
5: Adam. 30,
4: Adam. Copy.
6: This is a third-hand call. I'll just take advice for now.
1: Copy 333. Are you direct?
4: I'm direct. I can go back to the theft.
1: Copy.
3: Yeah, I apologize. I might have missed it here. Did you give me a case number?
1: 11,662-11662.
3: Oh, thank you.
1: 305.
5: Her.
1: And MC5.
4: MC5.
1: 3901 40th Street, 3901 40th Street for a mental problem. You'll be meeting with Tracy regarding her 15-year-old daughter who's having issues. She said she might get violent.
4: Copy.
5: Copy.
1: 328.
3: Could you bill me a trip for found property listed at 3rd and Court? And give me a case number, please.
1: Copy, standby for the case number.

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1: Adam.
2: 346
0: Adam.
1: 246 Adam. Can I get the trip number out here, please?
0: T is in Tom, 2600-726-25.
1: All right.
0: 344. 344. Put you on a hit and run report at 6 in Crocker.
1: Copy. 312.
0: 312.
3: You can bounce my trip back for that accident in the 8.
0: Copy, are you direct with the notes?
3: I'm not, but I'll take a look at it.
0: 42nd and Pleasant for a Hyundai Elantra and a Toyota Cruiser.
3: Copy. Thank you, man.
0: Okay. Just wanted to double check. You wanted the found trip made, correct?
4: Correct.
0: Thank you. 328, your case number is 11663-11663.
4: Copy, thank you.

0: 346.
1: Okay. 346.
0: I think we found our guy. We're going to have one male in custody right now.
1: Copy, one in custody for 346. What's your exact location?
0: We're going to be at Indianola Ave in Fulton.
1: Copy, Indianola and Fulton. 501.
0: 501.
1: Did you have traffic?
2: Yeah, was there a better location or updated ping on this?
1: Negative.
2: I think 42 drove the trail, and we checked the area. Go ahead and call it UTL.
1: Copy, you and 342 are back in. 242, Adam.
2: Fifty twenty-three,
1: same it. Yes, 242, Adam. The male on this Elsie Mason Manor call is calling back in, and he's very belligerent. Could you go back up to his unit at 1505?
3: I'll call up to you guys in a minute about that.
1: Copy, 5023.
2: Working off duty at ICOPS. I went in an ambulance for a 6-year-old male having a diabetic issue.
4: Oh, yeah, you're doing
1: it. Copy, ambulance for what location?
2: Iowa Cubs.
1: Copy. I
2: believe we're one line drive here.
1: Copy.

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0: 420 court at the Hy-Vee for a half dispute. You'll meet with the service manager there named Connor.
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1: Copy, thank you.
0: 331.
1: Go ahead.
0: Who are you? Because we don't have you on the lineup.
1: This is Officer Cruz, and I'm with Officer Jimenez.
0: Copy. You're 335 on the lineup.
1: Copy that. Sorry about that. If we can be, we'll be 331 today.
0: Copy.
1: Go ahead.
0: 2 East Porter Avenue, 2 East Porter, for a mental problem. You'll meet with Jeffrey here. He's saying that there's multiple items that he has that keep coming up missing.
1: Copy that.
0: And just for your guys' information, he called a lot.
1: I appreciate that information.
0: Three twenty-seven,
2: man. We made a trip.
0: Go ahead.
2: I just informed you we made a trip, ma'am.
0: Copy.
1: 312.
0: 312.
1: Can I get a case number, please?
0: 11665-11665.
1: Copy, thanks.
3: 210 Adam.
0: 210 Adam.
3: Case number, please.
0: 11666-11666.
3: Nice.
0: 5023.
2: Go ahead.
0: Where do medics need to go to meet with you?
2: They're just pulling up. We got them here.
0: Copy.
4: Three thirty-three.
0: Did you want case number or event number?
4: Case number, please.
0: Copy. It's 11667-11667.
4: Copy. Thank you.
0: 221 Adam.
5: 221 Adam.
0: Can you assist fire at 1600 East 9th for a vehicle fire? There's a car that's fully engulfed at this time. It's very close to some other vehicles.
5: Yeah,
0: Two forty-five Adam.
6: You can show us advised out here. We'll be in from that. And then do you have a lunch for both cars?
0: Yeah, I'll put you both out at meal.
6: Copy that. Thank you, ma'am.

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0: 3407 Grand Avenue. 3407 Grand Avenue, Unit 115 for a runaway report. Meet with Cindy. She speaks Spanish, so you'll have to call for language line.
1: Okay.

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2: Three twenty-seven.
0: 2222 East Douglas Avenue, 2222 East Douglas, for a commercial burglary alarm. The drop is warehouse northwest motion. There's assistant manager on duty, but they did not give proper code.
2: We'll check it out.
0: Bloodside cars, medics are en route to 3816 36th Street for a seizure call. They'll advise 1412.

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1: Hey, can you show us that? I don't want to interfere with us.
0: Yeah, I can't hear you over that dog. Where are you at?
1: All right, 3-5 round.
0: I cannot hear you.
1: Harriet, show you boat ramp.
0: Okay, thank you.
2: 346.
1: We have one male for the wagon.
0: 361. 361. I need you for one at Indianola and Fulton.
3: Copy.
0: Go ahead.
2: We're west of that. We're at 1946 Southwest First.
0: Okay, 361, 1946 Southwest First.
3: Copy.
0: 204 Adam.
4: 204 Adam.
0: And 312.
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0: Both cars, 3330 MLK. 3330 MLK and Hy-Vee dispute trespassing with security. Reference a black male gray hoodie with a black bag causing problems in front of the liquor store.
3: Copy. 12.
0: 208, Adam.
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1: 334.
0: 344. You can clear me with a hit and run case. I'll head toward 346.
1: I'm sure you know.

0: Isa Cosmetics are en route, 2900 block of Maple Villas, 1417.
1: 304.
0: 304.
1: Take care of building. Can you over let her know I'm out back?
0: Yeah, she's Spanish speaking. I'll do my best. Do I have anyone east that's able to break to assist 323 on a person down 1000 East Uni?
2: 328, you could claim me with this in case. I'll go.
0: Copying 323.
2: 23.
0: Both cars, the person down 1000 East Uni. 1000 East Uni on the east side of the building on a black male down in the grass. I guess there's a lot of pill bottles around him.
2: Copy from the station. Okay.
0: Any side cars, medics are en route, 2500 block of East Uni, Villa Vice, 1418.

0: 304. 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
1: No, I'm still out back.
0: Yeah, okay. I told her to go outside, so she should be coming out here shortly.

0: turn, that would be good.
1: 210, Adam.
0: Case made, we're back in.
1: Copy.
2: Q32 Adam. Accident case made on this. Do you have a bunch available south?
1: Yeah, I'll show you out.
2: Copy, thanks.

0: 5023.
1: You can clear us assistant. Fix your transport in the sky. Back in.
0: 10-4, show you back in.
1: Thank you.
0: No problem. 1423.
1: DP.
0: 331.
1: We advised and found Jeffrey's bird feeders. We'll be 10-8.
0: Fantastic. Show you back in. 1423.

0: 324 DP.
1: 324.
0: I advise here, and I can take that hit and run report.
1: I appreciate your help, Lieutenant.

0: 324.
1: Got it.
0: You're not on scene already, are you?
1: I guess.
0: All right. I'm going to bounce the back. Kevin Sharp for this China, East 22nd in Des Moines. East 22nd in Des Moines. Let me know if you want another. Got a caller on the phone by the name of Jackson. He said he's out with a 7 to 8 year old black male juvenile that was out in the middle of the road. Nobody with him. They got him moved off to the sidewalk now. Caller may have sounded like a child as well.
1: I can take this advice.
0: I appreciate it.

0: 323.
1: You can just reserve my backup. I'm going to be good here.
0: All right, 328.
2: I'm about to show up. But...
0: yeah, I'll just leave you out.
3: 327 DP.
0: Go ahead.
3: This is going to be employee here. Check's okay. What are we tuning?
0: Capita.
1: 361. Picked up one central. Any others?
0: Not that I'm aware of. We'll try and run more.
1: Robin,
0: no problem. 1429. 242, Adam.
4: Case made here. Doing clear the message UTL. He didn't pick up. And would it be possible for me to finish my signal for?
0: Sure is. I'll show you.
4: Thank you.
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0: Go ahead.
2: Give me assisted, I'll take the hit and run.
0: 10-4.
3: 305 DP.
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0: Copy them.
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0: 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Case will be 11672-11672.
4: Copy, thank you.
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0: 304.
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3: 323 DP. 323. Gentleman's going to be moving along. I advise 10-8.
0: Tap it up. 23 for now. I'm going to put you on the abandoned in your beep.
3: Copy.

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0: 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Thank you.
1: No problem.
0: 47.
1: Go ahead.
0: I need to log into the OWI room for a female, please.
1: Copy that. 361.
2: Go ahead.
1: You guys are already near county, or are you able to swing near the OWI room?
2: We can get turned around off the interstate and head that way.
1: Copy that. I'll have 148 on the OWI room. Good.
0: Got the child safe return back to the parents. Advise here. I'll be 10-8.
1: Kevin up. Hey everybody, for third watch, just a heads up, first watch is looking for one to stay over, so if you're interested, give third watch office a call on them. Again, first watch is looking for one to stay over so far. Give them third watch office a call if you're interested.

0: 331.
1: Go ahead.
0: Abby, sir, for dispute, 2101 Meadow Court, number 1304. An uncooperative female on the phone. She didn't want to give us much information other than there's a locksmith there and male refusing to let her in. Trip history showed that Bez is out here earlier. Needs her medication that's inside the apartment. Looks like it was DP's advised last time.
1: Copy that. DP.
0: Good.
1: Show me a assist and I'll take one of her names. DP.
0: Good.
2: You can clear as arrest made and then we'll take that dispute over at assist.
0: Copy that. 44, I'll put you on the phone at Oak Ridge.
3: Adam.
0: 36 Adam.
3: You expect a reckless and manual report on me. I'll take him.
0: Copy that. I'll put the reckless on you first. MC2. Hey, I'm having assist officers out at 2101 Meadow Court. 2101 Meadow Court, Unit 1304.

0: NC5DP.
1: Good.
0: Counsel and advise, 10-8.
1: Copy. 327.
2: Good, sir.
1: 327, have you start for the commercial alarm, GNS Towing, 4100 East 16th Street. Drop's going to be Zone 8, back warehouse motion.
2: Copy, you're out.
1: 308, where are you?
3: Be on TOA, just south of the uni, with a ground command, no plates. All right, all that.
1: Keelan University on Keo, just south of...

0: Oui, j'en ai.
1: Good.
0: I'll take a case number and crypto for a private, please. The blue Camry with front end damage.
1: Private on a Camry, copy. Case will be 11,675, 11675.
0: Copy.
2: /323 DP.
1: /323.
2: I tagged this vehicle. I'm back in.

0: 333.
1: Good.
0: I can get the Randall on the 36.
1: Thank you. I'll put you on.

0: 342.
1: 342.
0: Is there a care team working by chance or no?
1: Unfortunately, care team is not working, but I do have MC in service.
0: No, that's fine. Thank you.
1: No problem.
2: 336 out.
1: 336 out.
2: Usually leave that vandal for me. It's going to be a hit run report from yesterday. But I appreciate the help from 33.
1: Copy, 333, you direct.
3: I'm direct.
1: Downtown cars. You said cars got a reckless driver last seen northbound, southeast 14, probably going over the river at this point. You know, you had a blue motorcycle, in and out of traffic, almost causing an accident, and a broadcast at 1445.

0: 312.
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0: 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And I'll take the Parker on the 12.
1: Yep, yep.
0: OWI room is clear.
1: Copy that. OWI room clear, 1447.

0: 327 DP.
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0: Assisted by V502 David. He's called equipment. Checks okay with 10-8.
1: Cap, straight back in 4247.
0: Great storm.
1: 61.
0: 61, FEMA along from the station, starting to be 03. Any others?
1: Negative, I will train up.
0: Well.

0: 224 out of BP. 224 out. 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
1: I do, when you're out.
0: Thank you.
1: No problem. Three away. 308. I'm going to try calling that. Happens to be the one.
2: Yeah, I'll let you know. Stand by.
1: No, I said I'll try calling them and handling it over the phone. You just want to put me on it.
2: Oh, my mistake. Copy. I'll put you on. Thank you.

0: 333.
1: Go ahead.
0: They got a theft at the Menards.
1: Copy.
0: Hey, what?
2: I got my trip number, please.
0: Yeah, 36. Trip number, T's and Tom, 26007266426-72664.

0: Okay, madam.
1: Yes, ma'am.
0: Okay, I say I'll send messages holding for you.

0: 246 DP.
1: Good.
0: Be advised here, and we can head towards that domestic.
1: Thanks much.

0: 何なの？
1: Yeah.
0: You are man 1041, please.
1: Yeah.

0: 346.
1: Go ahead.
0: Landlord's going to handle it. You guys are back in.
2: Copy, thanks.
0: 502, David.
3: 502, David.
0: Say, phone message.
3: Copy.
4: 242, Adam.
0: 242, Adam.
4: I want to check with 502 Charlie. I think he was checking on that. Or 503 Charlie, I guess.
0: Copy, 503 Charles.
3: Five oh two David.
0: If you weren't direct, if you want to maybe give a second watch office call, see if 503 Charles is around still. He may have been handling this already.
3: Yeah, I'll give him a call.
5: 510. 503 Charlie's on the phone with someone that's complaining.
0: Is it a Joshua?
5: It is. He's on the phone with Joshua Smith.
0: All right. 502 David, you can describe the message.
3: Copy, thank you.
4: 3-3-6-5-2-P.
0: Go ahead.
4: You see all the names and I don't know about vandalism.
0: Copy that.
3: 3-42-DP, case made. I'm on the PDA.
0: Thank you.
4: .36 DP.
0: Good.
4: Goodbye, it's 10-8. I can take that theft.
0: Captain.

0: 331 DP.
1: 31.
0: Be advised, we're back in.
1: Copy that.

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1: 312.
0: You can dispatch both of those abandons to me, and I'll go take a look out.
1: Yeah, but which one are you going to first? Seneca or 57?
0: 57 first.
1: Thank you.
0: Thirty-six Adam. Case number for hit and run.
1: 11678. 11678.
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attention on cars. 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Blessing Zion, date of birth 8/31/2006, possibly driving a white Toyota somewhere in Des Moines. Called 988 saying she's intoxicated and possibly suicidal, so I'm tracking the welfare. Broadcast 15 and 2.

0: 331.
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0: I have a check on this DPK GV, 2000 block of Hartford. The railroad bridge that goes over the river there. Union Pacific called down saying there's some kids that are possibly fishing off that and jumping off the bridge.
1: Copy that.

0: 333.
1: I have a case number, please.
0: You can. Case will be 11679-11679.
1: Copy. Thank you.
0: 59.

0: 344.
1: Good.
0: Can you get a case number, please?
1: You can. Case will be 11680.
0: Probably. Thank you, sir.
1: No problem. 15 FF.

0: 343.
1: Good.
0: I'll take a case number, please.
1: 11,681. 11,681.
0: Okay, thank you.
2: .308 DP.
1: .308.
2: Case made tonight.

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1: 304.
0: Case made tonight.
1: Copy.

0: 308.
1: Last person, Stephen Union, call by.
0: Kevin, that's right, other. 4901. 4901.
2: 47, 91, and I are in, is that one Davis?
0: 10-4?

0: 500, David.
1: Go ahead.
0: Hey, just letting you know, Evan Davis is 1041.
1: Copy.

0: attention downtown. Got medics going to South Los Angeles now.
1: .308.
2: Hey, my guy's come back wanted, and he's pretty uncooperative, so can you serve me another car?
0: Would love to. So I have another car that's near 6 and Uni. .305,
3: we got
0: that way. .305, I'll put you on. Give me the McDonald's parking lot. .308, you need me to hold traffic at all for you?
1: Not right now.
0: Yeah, but

0: Really?
1: Really?
0: Just for their 43. One of the warrants is for assault on police.
1: All right. 305, you're
2: up. All right.
0: Traffic. 27, right up.
3: East 14th and Matter, just east of with a blue Silverado. No place, looks like one will advise.
1: East 14th, Matter, and east of 1512.
2: 245, can you show me in service if you don't already?
1: Copy that, will do.

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It's for your guys' info.

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1: 304.
0: Hey, can you go to channel 2, please?
1: No.
0: 308. Sure, come on, you guys up there.
1: We got one in custody.
0: Fantastic, one in custody, 15, 16.

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0: Drop to Alpha County, mileage 10. Okay.
1: Copy. 327, your welfare.
0: We're good there, ma'am. He had all the proper documentation. He's going to be advised tonight.
1: Copy.

0: 336.
1: Can I get a case number, please?
0: Yeah, you sure can. Case number is going to be 11683. 11683.
1: Copy, thank you.
0: Yeah, no problem. 304.
1: Air Force.
0: Stand by 312.
1: Go ahead.
0: Both cars have you start for the dispute. 3711 Ingersoll. 3711 Ingersoll. Going to be meeting with Tony in the parking lot behind there, having issues with some people inside.
1: Well, copy.

0: 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Stand by, MC5.
1: MC5.
0: Both cars have you served for this domestic. 3830 34th Street, 38304 Street. Meeting with Adriana. I'm having issues with her 13-year-old daughter who's out of control and tearing up the house. Problem half is going to be in a gray shirt and blue shorts.
1: Copy.
2: Hi, copy.

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1: Southside cars, medic turnaround 6000 Creston, Levi's 1529.

attention suspect cars that are broadcast or reckless driver, possible OWI or maybe medical issues to stop and track the Wolfer. Last seen northbound, Indianola and Pine. Northbound Indianola and Pine, going to be a white Dodge Dakota, Ocean Tom Adam, 592. Older male driver, hit the bumper of our caller and then took off. Still, caller doesn't want to make a hit and run report, but just stop and track the Wolfer and broadcast that at 1531.

327. 327. 3540 East Douglas. 3540 East Douglas, going to be out at a Steve maintenance here. I'm promised with one of the residents. He's white male in his 40s. He's intoxicated, wearing black tank top shorts. Copy, Rob.

0: 331.
1: 331.
0: Yeah, my navigator is chart 4, southeast 36 on Army Post, and it's going to be westbound from there. Give me in reference to that previous broadcast I put out, we're taking a call from somebody saying the white Dodge Dakota Ocean Tom Adam 592 is now driving westbound in the eastbound lanes.
1: Copy.

0: 502.
1: Will you tell me on that 331's trip as well?
0: Yeah, but that. And 31 and 502 is not there for you guys. Originally, I guess the vehicle was actually going eastbound, and then it made it up to Southeast 45th, and then it turned back around, and now it's going back westbound from Southeast 45th on Army Post, and then we put the RO's address in the trip notes as well.
2: 31, copy.

0: 324, do you think?
1: 324.
0: Everything's just okay here? All right.
1: Copy that.

0: 333.
1: You can clear me at the summons that I'm close to you, 331 strip. You can put me on it.
0: Copy.
2: Do you have IC cover?
0: We do.
2: Copy. If she just wants to go north of the address, we'll be up here with Kyle.
0: Copy that. MC5.
3: MC5.
0: Hey, when you get on scene there, just go a little bit north of the address and they're going to be outside with her. Going to be up off of 34th and Seneca.
3: Copy, thank you.
0: No problem. 323.
3: 23.
0: And 325.
4: 325.
0: Have you guys checked on a fight? E17 port in the university. Looking for a house that has a yard sale at the corner there. Apparently there's a group of three people that are fighting. White male, mixed race female, unknown description of third person, all fighting there in a weapon scene.
3: Okay.
4: Copy, you're up.
0: 328. 28.
5: Put me with an accident case and I can head there as well.
0: Copy that, Your Honor.

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0: Not sure at 31's location, but I'm at Southeast 14th and Army Post going eastbound. I haven't located yet. They want to check the address in the area.
1: Copy that. 31 address.
2: Yep, we'll check the address.
0: Three oh four, EP. 304. We got on a civil issue. 4-10-8.
1: 10-4.
2: And 312.
1: 312.
2: We went opposite direction, so I couldn't tell him. But can you let my partner know his backlights are on?
1: Yeah, for that. 304.
0: Direction, thank you.

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1: Go ahead.
0: Check out the lights, E30 to University. Being told the lights are completely out. We're letting city guards know.
1: Copy.

0: 323.
1: Good.
2: I arrived, and I spoke with the gentleman hosting the yard sale. It was just an argument. The problem half has left, so he put us back in advice tonight.
1: Copy that. 23, 25, 28, all back in service at 1544.
3: Copy. Thanks.
0: DP.
1: Good.
0: Case made 10-8. You can show me on that half in the 40.
1: Thank you, sir.
4: Three 31. We're at the RO's address. The truck is parked in the driveway. We'll try to make contact with him. Could you please log Ocean Tom Adams 592?
1: Copy that. We already got logged. That's going to be the vehicle. 502, David.
5: 502,

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0: I'll let you know. Stand by.

0: 46. We put a couple on the trip notes.
1: Can you just give it to me on a clear channel, please? We're away.
0: Yeah, go to 40.

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1: 336.
0: 36.
1: You can clear me the case, man. We can go.
0: Copy, 333.
2: Go ahead.
0: Both cars, 2429 Whispering Ridge. 2429 Whispering Ridge, unknown problem. Got a man on the phone just yelling and screaming. Can't tell what language it is, and he won't talk to us.
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0: Have you guys checked on that mental problem up at the Dollar Tree? 43, 49 Merle Hay. Staff's having issues with the black female in her 40s wearing a blue shirt, black pants. It's out front of the store.
1: Copy, I'm okay in Cottage Grove.
0: Freeway cars got a broadcast for reckless driver last seen westbound on 235 from East 14th. Westbound 235 from East 14th Street can be a dark gray and black Kia King Ida John 699 with the plate, high rates of speed, and driving recklessly. And a broadcast 1556.

0: 325.
1: Heavy check on the stall. East 26 in Euclid near the Hy-Vee. Gray SUV. Appears unoccupied.
0: Stop, I'll go check it out.

0: 502 GDP.
1: 502.
0: Assisted in service.
1: Copy that. 502, do you want to look at that assist on Southeast 14th Street and see if that's something that you want to slide by, or if you just want me to send the patrol officer on?
0: Yeah, I read it earlier. You signed a patrol officer, like, in case they could retrieve all the property and put on the property.
1: Copy that. 336 on. I'm going to put you on a strip 3025 Southeast 14th Street, easy bomb.
0: Got it. Wait, just do one.
1: Good.
0: They've gone off blast, any of this?
1: Not that I'm aware of. I'll show you guys around north.
0: Got it.

0: 343.
1: Good. I'll take a case down for the set and run. It's 11,685. 11,685. God, thank you.

0: 324.
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0: Is there any ETA for city yards on this experience?
1: Negative, they didn't have one. They were going to call the tech out for the signal. So.
0: Copy.
1: 327.
0: Go ahead, sir.
1: 3018 Hubble. 3018 Hubble on a welfare check. I'll let you read through the trip notes.
0: Copy. DP.
1: 31.
2: We added some trip notes, but he checks okay. And then we'll head to that suspicious vehicle on the 34.
1: Yeah, but

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1: Will you sign me a case number?
0: Sure can. Case will be 11686, 11686.
1: Copy.
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1: Yeah, I'll show you out there.

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0: And for now, I'll be checking that reckless Southwest Bentonville.

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1: Yeah, go ahead.
0: Can you please leave my follow-up on the board and put me on the miscellaneous trip?
1: Copy.

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0: Found Josh, so did his wife. He checks okay. And he's getting to talking to. I'll be 10-8.
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1: Thank you, sir.
0: Send it from. Attention. Sussex Curse got Mexico on the 1200 block of Bundy. I'll let us know.

0: MC5.
1: I'm transferring in 1 foot Lutheran, sorry, mileage is 36.
0: 36 Lutheran, copy.

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1: 31, hurry up.
0: Going to be at Southeast 5th and Titus with King Union Williams 753. What flies?
1: Southeast 5th and Titus on a traffic stop at 16.

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1: Can I have a case number, please?
0: Case number is 11,687.
1: Copy, thank you.
0: 1610.

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1: Aaron Green.
0: Hey, just let me know, Andrew just got put in.
1: Great. AR-7.
0: AR-7.
1: Take me out of service for the night, please.
0: Yeah, I'll do that. North High School, 501 Holcomb. Hit and run report me to Cassandra and a blue Toyota Corolla.
2: Can we back and take that for him?
0: Yeah, after that. 23, you're back in.
3: That'd be nice.
0: It looks like you're almost right on top of this, 55th and Franklin. Got medics en route for a PI, silver Lexus, unknown description. The other one got a female on the phone, saying she's complaining of some head pain. Also, when you get on scene there, let me know if he can open the doors or not. She thinks her doors might be stuck, so let me know if we need to start extrication.
4: Okay.

0: 3:30. You can slow the medics down. She says she doesn't want to go to the hospital. We're going to get her out of the passenger side door.
1: Yeah, but that's real hard.

0: 331 DP.
1: 31.
0: Warning issued, and then we can head to that dispute at Menards.
1: Copy.
0: 304.
1: 304.
2: Just checking, you still have the medics coming, correct?
1: No, that is correct.
2: Yeah, we just want to make sure they're still on their way, just so they can at least get checked out.
1: Check with them. Three, 12.
0: Go ahead.
1: Put in the hit and run report. 603 Allison. 603 Allison. Another caller on a black Chevy Traverse.
0: Copy. I'll head that way.

0: 323.
1: I think 312's hit and run and 328's hit and run are going to be the same.
0: Yep, not there.
2: Good.
0: I can leave you on that, and then so I'm going to use 312 for a priority trip. I'll leave you on the hit and run report, and then the other half's going to be at 603 Allison. I'll put it all on the one trip for you.
2: Okay.
0: 312.
2: Good.
0: Stand by 308.
2: Good.
0: Now, if you guys help out SD on a fire at the Euclid River Bridge. Got a call saying there's a homeless man that's on another bridge that would appear to be lighting stuff on fire. I got SD in route.

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0: Could you call City Yard to get it?
1: Copy, we'll see if they can give us an ETA, I'll let you know. 308.
2: Do they know if it's the east or west side of the bridge?
1: Let me check the call taker, see if they... No, we don't have FD on scene yet.
2: Copy, I'm driving over the bridge right now, and I don't see anything yet, but I'll let you know.
1: Yep. Is there a west side car that can break for unknown injury accident 48th and University?
3: Five one, I can go.
1: Yep, 501, I'll put you on it. Car that can go 501 on the unknown injury accident 48th and Uni.
2: 312, the 308 doesn't need any help, I can go.
1: Copy, 308, you good?
2: Yeah, I'll be fine.
1: 312, I'll put you on it. It's going to be 48th and Uni, got a couple calls, two Subarus involved, maybe a third vehicle as well. $500, David, do you have traffic in there?
3: Advised, back in service.
1: Copy, and did I have a suspect car of traffic in there as well?
4: Sixteen 24.
1: Place 1DP.
4: Do it. Drop one off of county. He put us on a traffic stop at the 3rd Street exit off of 235 with a light blue Ford Bronco. Looks like templates. Tom 981439.
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0: Go ahead.
1: They're going to call the tech again, see if they get an ETA, and then they're going to get a four-way stop out there as well, but don't have an ETA at this time.
0: Copy. Can you send someone else out here to help direct traffic? It's a lot of lanes for just one person.
1: Copy that. Will do. 325. Have a slide over and assist traffic over at East 30th University while we wait for a four-way stop.
4: Traffic, you know.

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1: Heavy slide over and assist traffic over at East 30th University while we wait for a four-way stop.
0: Traffic, you know.

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1: 502.
0: ISO Cinnamon.
1: Capita.
2: You can let the real heroes know that I will be directly under the bridge with this fire that is not really a fire. It'll be on the west side of the bridge.
1: Copy. Yeah,

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1: 304.
0: Hey, case number and crew for a sedan with heavy side damage.
1: 11689. 11689's case.
2: Okay, let's. Vehicle's been tagged, and go ahead and throw me on the accident. Pull him up right now.
1: Yeah, for that.
3: 308. I'll be going to channel 2 real quick.
1: Yeah, for that.
4: Go ahead, sir.
1: Have you guys check on the loud music for now? East 40th and Mattern.
4: Yeah, I'll be around.
1: Thank you. 16 and 20.
4: 312.
1: Go ahead.
3: Keep 501 this way, and can we have an additional one-man unit and then start Crow for 2 completely disabled? I'll advise if we have different tows coming. Or is he going to be shut down for a while?
1: All right. 310's just about to pull up now, actually. Where do you want him?
3: Just have him pull up, and we'll sort that out.
1: All righty.
2: 310, I'll be blocking the west side of the accident.
1: Yeah, no.

0: 312, did you have traffic for me?
1: Yeah, do you want to see if either a 308 or a traffic unit would like to come down here for impairment?
0: I'm going to get back down 308. He's over on 2.

0: 308 EVAC on 1.
1: Yeah,
0: you're going to be tied up on that for a bit. Would you be able to assist for a possible impairment?
1: I will be able to assist. I'll just walk up out of the bridge here. You can clear me advised.
0: Yeah, but that's going to be over at 48th and University, 48th and Uni.
1: Copy.
2: I don't think these accident trips merge properly. Where was that other vehicle?
0: Other one's going to be at 603 Allison, and I'll take care of that now for you. Hold on.

0: yourself.
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1: Yeah, we'll give them a call. Stand by one.

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1: Go ahead.
0: Warning 10-8.
1: Yeah, copy that.
2: And 328.
1: They will not be able to drive down there. There's a language barrier as well.
0: Copy. I was told that a one man would be able to meet up with them.
1: I have no cars available west, but when I do, I can send one that way.
0: Okay.
1: Right, I'll undupe the trip, sir. I'll create a assist trip then on that side of town.

0: 331 DP.
1: 31.
0: We advise, we'll be back in and can take what's next.
1: We'll just go in order. Is this suspicious vehicle next?
0: Copy that on the trip notes.

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1: Copy.
0: Let's say cars. Make sure one of the 46 on block of Douglas. 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
0: And just double checking, do we have a traffic officer coming to this accident?
2: I got 308 and route over there.
0: Okay.

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1: 305.
0: Second care case made will be 10-8.
1: Copy that.

That's in downtown Kerr's and east of Kerr's, Ripple Shriver. That's the northbound Southeast 14th going over the river. Southeast 14th going over the river. Gray Trailblazer hitting curbs. Correction. Silver Honda Civic, sorry. Partial play of Boy, correction, Paul, Boy Charles, balance unknown. Head of our guest, 1643.

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0: 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I got a 96 female and just walking around naked in the apartment building.
1: Copy.

0: I want to do.
1: Good.
0: But 312, no, I'm just getting the video from Ace Hardware, so you can disregard.
1: Alright, 312, did you copy that? Three's off.
0: Five one, I'll just let him know shortly.

0: Good. You built me a fifth trip. You can disregard that. I'm handling it.
1: Yeah, but Sussex Air's got a broadcast for rolling domestic last seen westbound on Porter from Southwest 9th. Westbound Porter. Southwest 9th, Black Dodge Avenger. Occupied by a male and Jean. Female that we're fighting. Sorry. Last seen westbound on Porter from Southwest 9th and broadcast 1648.
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1: Go ahead.
2: Hey, is there a case number for this accident yet?
1: Negative. I can assign one though if he is already.
2: Yeah, just go ahead and assign one.
1: Case for all of this will be 11691. 11691.
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1: 1648.

0: have one, David.
1: Good.
0: Hey, ARL's at Glendale Cemetery, and they need to validate some citations. Would you be alright with them stopping by, meeting with you real quick, take care of that since they're right there?
1: Yeah, it's fine. Just have them pull up into the Ace Hardware parking lot.
0: AR-5.
2: AR-5.
0: Hey, 49th and University, pull into the Ace Hardware parking lot. I got a sergeant there that can help you with that.
2: Copy, thank you.
0: No problem. 331.
3: 331, go ahead.
0: You guys on scene already would be able to take a priority trip.
3: We're on scene, but we can advise you shortly.
0: Copy that. I had a domestic fight 2 blocks over at Southwest 9th and Kenyon when you're finished.
3: Copy that.
0: Four eighty-seven.
3: This is by the wagon. Rest made on its service.
0: Copy that.

0: 331.
1: 331.
0: Hey, can you do me a favor and see if you can find, like, a phone number for whoever lives here?
1: 4520.
0: Yep, that's the one.
1: I will put it in trip notes. The caller actually was the homeowner. They just weren't home.
0: Okay.

0: 324
1: DP. 324. This is my 25 inch for traffic movement. Moving, 10-8.
0: Kevin. Twenty-four, both of you back on then?
1: That's correct.
0: Captain.

0: 503, David.
1: Good.
0: Mission holds a priority, suspicious activities, Southeast 14th and Deal. It's a group of homeless people that keep going on the intersection of Panhandle.
1: Yeah, you can hold it. First available.
0: Thank you.
2: 336.
0: 36.
2: Show some routes to the ARO with one. I'm getting the wagon, but they're actually where.
0: Chap, I'll show you guys right over there.
3: 36
0: up. Copy, channel. Thank you.
4: DP.
0: 31.
4: We spoke to the caller and advised she's going to call us back when she's in town to show us some video. We can head that domestic.
0: All right. At this point, it's just kind of a broadcast. I was having you guys check the area, though, because they kept pulling in different parking lots. So if you just want to check south of Southwest 9th and Kenyon, it's going to be a black Dodge Avenger you're looking for. Clean Charles Yankee 155, male and female that kept fighting. They're pulling in the parking lots there. Again, last seen Southwest, or last seen southbound. Looks like they're at Southwest 9th and County Line Park fighting again.
4: Copy that.
5: ODT 1, or sorry, 500 David.
0: 500 David.
5: I red tagged that abandoned on 43rd. If you want to clear it.
0: Thank you.
4: Go ahead.
0: Yeah, they're stopped Southwest 9th County Line, just west of there in the middle of the road fighting.
4: Copy that.
6: MC5 GP.
0: MC5. MC5.
6: I transported one to Lutheran 10-8.

0: 327 DP.
1: 27.
0: It's going to be a grad party. I spoke with a caller and told her it's going to be done at 7. She's okay with that, so we'll check on it again later. 10-8.
1: Yeah, no. 31.
2: Go ahead.
1: Well, got a bystander that's involved now. Armed herself with a knife. Oh, this shirt here looks like it's a female wearing a blue shirt, armed with a knife, trying to drag the male out of the car now.
2: Copy.
1: 503, David. Thirty-one, another at bay for you. Got a male that's armed with a hammer now as well.
2: We're pulling up to him right now. Full advice.
3: Reader is Adam DB.
1: Hey, what?
3: Just giving out water to homeless people. I advise you get off the medium. B10A, if I can get out. Head their way. Totally advise.
1: Sounds like a plan.

0: 331.
1: 331, you seen around northwest of our location?
0: Yeah, babe. Our caller is saying he may have ran behind a trailer. He was wearing a blue shirt and jeans from what we're being told. Are you guys actively chasing, or?
2: I got some mail hold traffic.
0: Hot Carcel and Chef for 331. They're going to be in the driveway of 1023 Southwest 11th. Correction, 7907 Southwest 11th. 7907 Southwest 11th.
1: 331, we have
3: them. Hey,
0: copy, one detained. Need me to continue to hold?
1: Good.
0: Copy. Got one detained. Resuming normal traffic at 1702.

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1: 503.
0: I tried calling them, but can you have a member of 346 give me a call when they can?
1: Copy, 346.
2: I'll call them right now. Thank you.
1: 331.
0: Strong. 331, go ahead.
1: Hey, just want to let you know the witness has video of all this. They might be walking up to you to talk to you here in a minute. Just want to let you know.
3: Copy that, thank you.
1: 703.

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1: Go ahead.
0: Northside Library, 3516 5th, meet with Lisa on a theft report.
1: Copy.

0: 328 GP. 28. Driver exchange 10-8, and I can head to that theft report for 24 and a lot closer.
1: Yeah, I'll be that. 324 you direct.
2: 10-9.
1: You'll be back in 28th close.
2: Copy that, I appreciate it.
3: Three 43.
1: Good.
3: I'll take a trip number, please.
1: T is in Tom, 26007276. Let me try that again, sorry. 26727 60. 26727 60.
3: Thank you.

0: 361.
1: Go ahead, Wagon.
0: I'm assuming they're not ready, but can you check with 331?
1: 31.
0: No, we're not going to be ready. We have a lot to sort out. Thank you.
1: Yeah, but 61, you guys ready to go north?
0: Yes, we are. Thanks for checking out.
1: No problem. 1707.
2: Go ahead, sir.
1: 4131 Amherst. 4131 Amherst. Meet with Crystal. Some sort of issue going on at the Turner Park. Child making threatening statements.
2: Copy route.
0: Three oh five DPU.
3: Good.
0: We have bodies out here. We'll take that suspicious in the two.
3: All yours.
2: I'll be at Darden Tell 2200.
3: Okay, thank you.

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2: 500, David.
1: 500, David.
2: UTL on the suspicious on 52nd.
1: Thank you, sir.

0: 수비 중위
1: Tommy.
0: Actually, is there any other car? Sounds like the phone house here.
1: Yeah, pick up. 323. 23, have you assist up to the North Side Library? 35, 16, 5th.
2: Okay.
1: Good.
0: Can I get traffic unit officer or 487 on an encrypted channel real quick?
1: Yeah, 487.
0: Number 40.
1: 1711.

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1: All right.
0: I'm actually standing by one. 503.
2: Good.
0: Mind if I use 44 West for a welfare truck?
2: Sure.
0: Thank you. 344 heavy up out west at 1011 University, Corinthian Gardens, Unit 207. Let me know if you want another looking for Jody Woods, 71-year-old male. No one's heard from him for a few days.
1: Copy, advisor.
0: Thank you. 1713.
3: 343
0: DP. 343.
3: You can clear me advisor and I get back at 44.
0: Copy, I'll put you on.

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0: 312.
1: Go ahead.
0: We did what we could. There's still quite a bit of debris out here. If you could put in a trip for city yards or a street sweeper.
1: Yeah, after that, we'll let them know. Is Uni back open now as well, or you guys still got that closed?
0: Probably be another 15 minutes or so. Once we're open, I'll let you know.
1: Yeah, after that. Thank you.

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1: 28.
0: You can just remove.
1: Copy, 323.
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1: 1716.
3: 305 GPS.
1: 305.
3: Everybody's right here tonight.
1: Copy that.

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1: Hey, what?
0: Can you call Lutheran and let them know that we are in the ER bay with a juvenile?
1: Copy.

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1: 305, where are you?
0: We're going to be at 1703 23rd Street with a black Chevy Cruze, no plates, both of us.
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0: Anyone wants to break for the welfare check? 62-12 Holcomb.
1: 3-3, you can come over me with a case and I can go.
0: Copy 308. Oh, yeah, 304, sorry. Copy, I'll put you on. Let me know if you want another car. Caller's a friend, hasn't heard from a Patrick Gannon. He's in his 40s, lives here by himself. Doesn't have an unknown on health history, no history of substance abuse, just hasn't heard from him for a while.
1: Call advice.

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1: Three twenty-five, seventy-one Guthrie.
0: Unit 1B's and David going to be on a fraud report meet with Cindy.
1: Copy, bro.
2: Three thirty-one. We have a case number, please.
0: Case for this will be 11692. 11692.
2: Thank you.

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1: Case for this will be 11692. 11692.
0: Thank you.

0: Really?
1: Really?
0: Can you have, I think it's 312 Newman, call my cell in a second?
1: 312?
0: I'm direct.
1: 333?
2: Go ahead.
1: I'll start you the first available. Start to assist FD. 2001 East Virginia. 2001 East Virginia on a structure fire. We got a call saying that there's smoke coming out of apartment 2. Unknown if anyone's inside.
2: Copy.
3: 333, show me.
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0: him, have his rider call me.
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2: Nope, I see we're just playing phone tag. I will call Newman.

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1: Copy it for now. I'm going to put you on the illegal parking interview.
2: Okay.

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1: Can't be that.

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0: Advise here, sir, Tay.
1: Copy that.
2: Could you send us medics for alert conscious male? He's on the ground. He's fell. He's on the ground for a couple days, possibly.
1: Yeah, but that's one of them, sir.

Three way cars, reckless driver, last seen eastbound 235 from University. Eastbound 235 from University, black Ford car. Personalized plate, John Edward Lincoln, Ida Sam, Ocean Nora. Almost running people off the road, swerving in out of lanes at a broadcast at 1736.

0: Probably won't do.
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1: Capital. Yeah.

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1: You can show us back out the citation, we can go.
0: Alright, I don't know if it's going to be ours or ones or Hyatt's, but on 235 westbound lanes, almost right underneath the 63rd Street Bridge, got a call that there's four car accident, unknown on injuries.
1: Copy.
2: David, I'm right up here. I'll see if I can identify where it's at and advise further while they're en route.
0: Yeah, Bill, thank you.
3: 336 out of GP.
0: 36 out.
3: Please hit the tire, 10-8. And then you can clear that reckless. I saw them on the way here. They checked their pits.
0: Thank you.

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1: I'll take the DDT advice.
0: Fantastic, thank you.
2: 500, David.
0: 500.
2: You said 235 westbound at 63rd?
0: Yep, we were told it was right underneath the 63rd Street Bridge.
2: All right, I'm not seeing anything westbound.
0: Copy that.
2: And if you have a callback number, maybe check in with them and see if they've got a better location, but I'm not seeing anything westbound or eastbound at 63rd.
0: All right, I will clear UTL. Our caller was a passerby. We don't have any, we didn't take any calls from anyone involved, so I will clear out UTL then if you don't see anything.
3: Yeah, order, I think it's...
0: Put you on that dispute at the Bethel, 1310-6. Staff's having problems with black male wearing a red and black flannel shirt, refusing to leave.
3: Copy.

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1: 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Thank you.

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0: Croto is just about ready to pull off, and then the university will be clear.
1: Copy that. Thank you.

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0: I'm going to let 501 know he's going to be DOA, and can you get the ME started our way?
1: Copy, I'm sorry. Medics 501, David.
2: Copy, direct, natural.
0: Appears natural. We don't think he's over 60, so should we get Iden over here, too?
2: I'll give you a call.
0: Everything.

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1: Good, sir.
0: Welfare check. 2515 East Sheridan. 2515 East Sheridan, that's the address where we're doing the welfare check at. Our caller's at 2528. I guess caller's daughter came home, so there's a male at 2515 assaulting kids in the house.
1: Copy, we're out. Well,
0: Three oh five.
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1: Copy. Apologize. We, we're clear from BCJ. We're going to pick one up south of Merrill. But pick them up next.
0: Copy.
1: 312.
0: Good.
1: 312. Case made. Put me on 346.
0: Copy.
3: Good.
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4: UTL and Becca.
0: Capital.
1: Three oh five.
2: Is there any chance you could have the wagon come here first? This guy's trying to spit.
0: 61.
1: Good.
0: You guys already out there, Earl?
1: Yep, we're in the process of grabbing his personnel.
0: Copy, 305.
2: Copy, we'll wait.
1: Case number, please.
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1: Copy, thank you.
0: 1751.

0: 336, Adam.
1: Go ahead.
0: I'm going to have you assist FD 2001 East Virginia. 2001 East Virginia. It's in reference to the structure fire. Emergency maintenance is 30 to 45 minutes out, and truck six is requesting assist because they can't wait through that one.
1: Copy.
2: 333. 33. You can clear my supplies and put me on that as well.
0: Copy. Adam, I'm just going to put you in. They're just needing somebody to stand by until PD gets there. I don't need to tie up two cars on it.
1: Copy.
3: Three 44. Can you give me a trip number, please?
0: D is in Tom, 2600 72 73.
3: Copy, thank you, sir.
0: 1754.
4: If I wanted to, I'll take a case number, suspicious info.
0: One 11,695.
1: Good. Case
0: Trey back in, 1754.

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0: 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Where are we headed west?
1: Up at the Bethel.
0: Copy and roll.

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0: 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He's going to ask the family member to come check him on him later here, and I can start for the LV in the 43.
1: Yeah, I'll put you up.
0: 342. They advise on the last one, and I just pulled to the LMB. They flagged me down. You can show me on it.
1: Copy that. 43, you're back on.
0: Copy, thank you.
2: 305.
3: You just let the wagon know to come in the alley on the back side of the temple.
1: 61 direct.
2: Go ahead.
1: Hey, when you get there, go in the alleyway.
2: Copy that.

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1: Okay.
0: Both cars, 6920 Southwest 9th. 6920 Southwest 9th Street, the home apartment number. Got an open line yelling, screaming between a male and a female.
1: Copy.

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0: Hey, can I get a dispatcher on a clear channel for some research, please?
1: Yeah, channel 3.

0: 327. E log Iowa plate, Nor William Boyd, 206 for us.
1: What was that plate again, please?
0: Nor William Boyd, 206. I don't need a read back right now.
1: Copy.

0: Anyone west to break for domestic with 11, 15, 20, 10th Street and Vice.
1: 312, is that all go?
0: Copy. Car to backup 312 on the domestic with 11, 15, 20, 10th.
2: 323. 323. I'd love to assist.
0: I appreciate you. Thank you. And 501 for info.
3: Good.
0: Both cars are domestic with 11, 15, 20, 10th. 1520 10th Street. You're meeting with Kelvin. He's a 14-year-old male. Kelvin is currently armed with a knife because his dad is trying to attack him and he is scared.
1: 12, copy.
3: Well, copy.
0: 1804.

0: 342.
1: Can you get dispatch on a different channel for research?
0: Yeah, you got a channel 3.

0: 312.
1: 312.
0: I see the caller left the residence. Is he still armed with a knife?
2: Speaking of the RP, it looks like the problem half miles of offline. Can you confirm that's the case with him and if we potentially have any charges?
1: Copy. 336, Adam.
3: Go ahead.
1: Hey, did your problem have takeoff running and will you have charges?
0: Stand by. He did take off.
1: Copy. 336, you direct.
3: Yeah, we're up for now. Yeah.
1: Copy. You need all traffic for you? Do you want me to hold?
3: I guess we're going to think.
1: Copy. 312.
0: I'm direct on the notes. Thanks.
1: You're welcome. Sorry for the delay. In 323. Anderson.
4: Hey,
1: just for your 43, the caller, Kelvin, is going to go to Moulton Elementary. He said he still has a knife, but he's going to put it away and show you guys his hands when you get there.
5: Copy, I'll be in the area.
1: Copy.

0: Western Central Cars broadcast on a reckless. Last seen pulling into the McDonald's at 601 University. It was a light Honda Sonata, Paul Noir Mary 271. Ran a few stop signs, was speeding excessively, and a broadcast 1808. Central Cars, medics are going to the 1400 block of Mulberry on an unknown problem. They'll advise at 1808. Three twenty-four.
1: Just for your 43, I built a trip. 325 is going to join me momentarily. If you could just let 502 know.
0: Copy that. 502. 502 direct. 1808.
2: Five oh three DP.
0: 503.
2: I advise the caller on this. You can clear my message.
0: Copy.
3: Three thirty-six Adam. Can you have 36 with Aaron?
0: I'm sorry. What was the last part of that?
3: Can you have them detain him? I'm not charged.
0: Copy. 336.
1: Yeah, he's the same.
0: Copy. 36, Adam, you direct?
3: Direct, thank you.
0: You're welcome. 343.
4: Go ahead.
0: And 344.
3: 44?
0: Well, car sent you an incomplete. Not a long call, if you want to take a look through the notes.
4: Copy for both.
0: 1809. 361.
3: You pick them one up west. We're going to head straight to PCJ, even though the red team on standby for our previous person, a bit squirrely.
0: Gabby.

0: 346, just for your info, we're going to be at 1520 10th Street.
1: Copy. Anyone wants to break and assist medics on a PI, Lower Beaver and Aurora, advice?
2: I'm not close, but I can help.
1: Thank you, I appreciate it. It's Lower Beaver and Aurora. Lower Beaver and Aurora, just south of medic turnaround for a truck versus phone pole. Looks like someone's on the ground. We're still working on for her.
3: Copy.
1: 1811.
3: 304.
1: 304.
3: Great case number.
1: Yeah, 304 cases, 11,696, 11696.
4: I've got the caller. We're going to relocate to the address that was provided.
1: Copy.
5: People at 312 know that we're at the address. If they we're talking to some of the people here, if they want anything from us.
1: Copy, I'll let him know. He's headed back with the juvenile right now. 312.
4: Sound direct, I appreciate it.
1: 1812.
6: 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You can put me on that accident if they need traffic assistance.
1: 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You might be a little bit closer. 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
0: Arrest made, and then we'll head to that trespass at Menards.
1: Copy. While you guys are around, I'm going to send you an extra patrol. If you want to read through it, let me know. I'll clear you.
0: Copy that. We'll take it as a tour. Oh, thank you.
1: Copy, thank you. Yeah, 336-7. Case is 11,697. 11697.
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1: 1814.

0: One.
1: Good.
0: Just letting you know, I'm holding a report trip over the time last known in.
1: Hold it.
0: Copy.
1: Five and one, any more updates on that down person?
0: Standby, I'll check with fire, they're on scene.

0: 343.
1: 343.
0: Are we getting any other calls or updates on this trip?
1: Negative. I didn't answer us on callback.
0: Copy. Staff here is going to check. They said they didn't call, so we'll just stand by here for a little bit.
1: Copy that. 304. Hey, there's a name and number in your notes if you or your partner want to take a look once you get a chance.
2: Copy.
1: 1818. 5-1, David.
3: Good.
1: Medics are advising there are no injuries here.
3: Copy, thank you.
1: You're welcome. And 328.
4: Indirect.
1: Copy.

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0: Hey, can I clear with the TASE and put you on 24 stroke?
1: Yeah, that's fine. Actually, we're, you cleared us off this as well, just GOA.
0: Copy that. In that case, got another one for you. Suspicious person. E36, Courtney Sheridan. You're checking on a white female, brown hair, light-colored top. She has a dog with her. She's stuck in the mud here earlier today. Second watch came out, talked to her. I think Mobile Crisis was out here as well.
2: Copy for both.
0: 1821.

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0: AR-3.
2: Is there a different number for this animal message? This is coming back as an invalid number.
0: Nope, I'll show you, Teal.
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0: 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We can be 10-8.
1: Copy.

0: 328.
1: Did you have Croteau come out here and have Mid-American expedite? They're going to have to work together because once they take this truck out, the pole might be compromised. I think that's, they're kind of attached to each other at this point, so.
0: Got that.
1: Could you attach plate Mary Victor Victor 150?
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1: Five, you clear us with an arrest, and we'll head to that.
0: Happy, thank you. It'll be Beaver and Madison. Kramler caller heard 4 to 5 shots about 2 minutes ago from the wooded area nearby.
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0: 5-1.
2: Check with 328 if you still need to move now. Go to that.
0: Copy, 328.
3: Three 28.
0: Hey, do you still want 501, David?
4: Yeah, if he could head down here. This is a unique situation.
0: Copy. 501.
2: Copy.
0: 1829.

0: 346.
1: Go ahead.
0: Hey, I'm going to keep you guys west just slightly, assisting on a domestic over the time. 1238, 15th place. 1238, 15th place, meeting with Chelsea. Having issues with her brother-in-law's friend, Austin. White male, wearing no shirt, blue shorts, possibly armed with a knife, but she never saw it.
1: Copy that. We'll be in route.
0: Thank you.
2: 501. What was that time delay on that Beaver and Madison shot strip?
0: Now it's up to 5 minutes. It was only 2 minutes when the call came in.
2: Copy. I didn't know it was related to this. Car hitting the pole could be similar, but keep those cars going, I guess.
0: Copy that.

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1: Can you let the watch commander know that Graves Lake car's in service?
0: Copy. 503 David.
2: Oh,
0: 1832.

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1: 331, you can clear us, advise. We can go.
0: Copy, thank you. You'll be assisting medics on the convulsions, 3211 Southeast 25th Street for a one-year-old male that's in and out of consciousness and breathing.
1: Copy.
0: 1834.

0: 308. OWI room is clear, and then I'll be waiting at the station for his attorney to pick him up, and he will have warrants.
1: Copy.

0: 312. Whole lot of nothing out here. Clear us with an advisal.
1: Copy that. And 312, I'll have you start for the harassment report over the time. 3000 Douglas. 3000 Douglas, number 14, meeting with Cassidy.
0: In route. Could you give her a call? Make sure she's still over there.
1: Sorry, 10-9.
0: Would you guys be able to call her? Just make sure she's still there to meet.
1: Yeah, you got it.

0: 312.
1: Go ahead, sir.
0: Yeah, she's still there. She should keep an eye out.
2: Got it.
0: 1840.

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0: We're going to be UTL here. We take that domestic property on the 3.
1: Copy. Thank you.

0: 346.
1: I'm sorry, can you put her on our last trip? I'll be at 1515 University.
0: I got 1515 University. What trip do you want on?
1: It was the one we were just on. You can just call it a dispute.
0: Copy.

0: 333.
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0: Copy. Thank you.

0: 503.
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0: Just letting you know I'm holding another non-priority over the time south, Melanin. 1844.

0: 308.
1: That half dispute on Cosgrove, the homeless male is not in the area, correct?
0: I don't believe so, but I'll verify standby.
1: All right. I'm still waiting here for his ride, but I'll try calling James and getting this figured out.
0: Copy. Through it.
1: Good.
0: You are correct. The homeless male is no longer on scene.
1: Copy.
0: 1847.

0: 328. We're going to start working on getting this vehicle removed in this pole, but it's pretty unstable. The American just said that the circuit might go out, so if you start getting fumbles during this time for power going out, it's kind of expected at this point. But we'll do our best.
1: Copy.

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0: Everything checks okay here. We advise 10-8.
2: Heavy.
1: 327. Redmond or Grady.
3: Go ahead, sir.
1: Have you guys check on DPQ till I get something better. 3300 block at East 24th Street for a car that's playing music too loud.
3: Oh, that would be rough.
1: 1850.

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0: 344.
1: 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Already have permission from 503.
0: Copy.

0: 308.
1: So for the OWI, DP, warrant requested, he's going to turn himself in tomorrow. And then that half the speed advised on Spear 96 issues. And it'll be pending.
0: Got that. Thank you. Eastside cars manage to go on to the 3000 block at Dubuque on an unknown problem. They'll advise at 1854.

0: anyone south of Rickfordburg in progress, 2101 Meadowport and Vice. Copy. Hard back up 333 on the Bergen Progress, 2101 Meadowport.
1: We can go. Clear us. Assisted.
0: Copy. 331 and 333 up, just so you guys both on it for now. 2101 Meadowport. 2101 Meadowport, number 1304. The caller is a homeowner who's not on scene. He saw a white female wearing a pink jacket break into his house, and then they broke the camera. He thinks it's his ex-girlfriend, Stephanie, associated with a black Hyundai Sonata.
2: Copy. 342. Go ahead. And 343.
0: Both cars, the person down, 6 in Uni. 6 in Uni, looking for a white male in his 50s to 60s with a blue shirt laying on the sidewalk near a bicycle on the south side.
1: Copy.
2: 43, copy.
0: 1858.
3: Hey, were we here earlier?
0: I'm not sure. Let me look. 1 second.
3: Hey.
0: Yes, we were. First time was an assault turned into a mental, and the second time was for a dispute. Sounds like the call or the female is a caller both times.
3: Copy that. She lives here, so it's not going to be a bird. We can probably just advise on this if you want to disregard 33.
0: Sounds like a plan. 333.
4: I'm good.
0: 1859.

0: 331.
1: Go ahead.
0: It's 343, the mail house en route, the black, that's 150, should be about 5 minutes.
1: Copy, thank you.
0: You're welcome. Go ahead. I sent you a found property at Lutheran, 700 ECNA, meeting with public safety in front of the ER for a stolen bicycle.
2: Okay.
0: 1901.
3: 328. 328. We're going to be blocking all lanes of traffic on Lower Beaver from Aurora to Valora. And we're going to need barricades for the three lanes.
0: Okay, you said on Lower Beaver from Aurora to what road?
3: With Valora, V-A-L-O-R-A. Sorry, it's V-I-L-L-U-R-A.
0: Copy.